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0: Okay, ladies and gentlemen, this is David Squeezaniki right here for Obviously and Evidently. Well, I've got my very good friend Phil, who is a phenomenal human being in helping people who are behind on their mortgage. Phil, welcome. What's going on, my brother?
1: Thank you. A lot of people in trouble with their mortgages. They're behind. They're facing foreclosure. They're scared. They don't know what to do. We've helped, as you know, at the Fine Law Office, over 5,000 people save their homes. If you're behind 3 months or more and scared, worried about foreclosure, give us a call.
0: Absolutely. And Phil, what about those folks who are already in foreclosure? What can you do for the folks who are in foreclosure? There are quite a few folks who are more than 3 months behind and the bank decide to just put them in foreclosure. What can you do for those folks, seeing that you are Phil at Fine Law?
1: That's what we specialize in. When they're in foreclosure, we can deal with the bank's foreclosure attorney. Sometimes it's easier. We can go to them directly to get a loan modification where they can start over. It happens all the time. If you're in foreclosure or you got foreclosure notices, you need to act on it right away.
0: Now, why would someone believe and think that they're truly going to lose their home when there are ways of them staying in their homes? You know, we have immigrants who are in this country. They came here. They worked very hard. You have helped quite a few of those immigrants and other people. Why is it that these banks are forcing people out? And what can you do, as you have done for many others over there at Fine Law, for all the people who are so worried, getting sleepless nights, living on macaroni and cheese, and is completely worried about losing that home?
1: Everyone who has a mortgage has the same right. So whether you're an immigrant or a U.S. citizen, if they have given you a mortgage, we can fight for you. It happens every day. People obviously are scared, but that immigration has nothing to do with the mortgage. If the mortgage is in your name, a family member's name, we can help you. Right. And
0: wow.
1: We've done that, as I said, for over 5,000 people we've helped.
0: Ladies and gentlemen, I'm speaking with Phil. I've known this man for well over 15 solid years, and he has been helping out the immigrant community. I'm very happy that he has helped out my Caribbean people. He's truly one of the most powerful individuals I've known when it comes to loan modifications and also foreclosure defense. Here is his number. I'm going to give it out five times, ladies and gentlemen, so just bear with me, all right? Phil's number over at Fine Law right now. Call him and just mention Squeeze. The number is 833-995-8037. That's 833-995-8037. Once again, 833-995-8037. This is exclusively for everyone that is behind on their mortgage and is worried and having sleepless night. If you are behind on your mortgage or you are in foreclosure, give a ring right now, right this second, right this minute to one man. And that man is Phil at Fine Law. Do not stick your head in the sand like an ostrich and expect everything to work itself out. It's not going to be worked out. Rather, you got to get a tan. Take action now. And that is the reason why Fine Law and you need to get together and sort this out. Loan modification, foreclosure defense. If you are behind on your mortgage, they can take care of you. 833-995-8037. That is 833-995-8037. 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Hey, Phil, thank you so much for being right here. You're taking care of all these states, man, whether it's Florida, the New York tri-state area, Georgia, and beyond. I do appreciate you, my brother. All right?
1: Thank you.
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0: Okay, ladies and gentlemen, this is David Squeezaniki right here for Obviously and Evidently. Well, I've got my very good friend Phil, who is a phenomenal human being in helping people who are behind on their mortgage. Phil, welcome. What's going on, my brother?
1: Thank you. A lot of people in trouble with their mortgages. They're behind. They're facing foreclosure. They're scared. They don't know what to do. We've helped, as you know, at the Fine Law Office, over 5,000 people save their homes. If you're behind 3 months or more and scared, worried about foreclosure, give us a call.
0: Absolutely. And Phil, what about those folks who are already in foreclosure? What can you do for the folks who are in foreclosure? There are quite a few folks who are more than 3 months behind and the bank decide to just put them in foreclosure. What can you do for those folks, seeing that you are Phil at Fine Law?
1: That's what we specialize in. When they're in foreclosure, we can deal with the bank's foreclosure attorney. Sometimes it's easier. We can go to them directly to get a loan modification where they can start over. It happens all the time. If you're in foreclosure or you got foreclosure notices, you need to act on it right away.
0: Now, why would someone believe and think that they're truly going to lose their home when there are ways of them staying in their homes? You know, we have immigrants who are in this country. They came here. They worked very hard. You have helped quite a few of those immigrants and other people. Why is it that these banks are forcing people out? And what can you do, as you have done for many others over there at Fine Law, for all the people who are so worried, getting sleepless nights, living on macaroni and cheese, and is completely worried about losing that home?
1: Everyone who has a mortgage has the same right. So whether you're an immigrant or a U.S. citizen, if they have given you a mortgage, we can fight for you. It happens every day. People obviously are scared, but that immigration has nothing to do with the mortgage. If the mortgage is in your name, a family member's name, we can help you. Right. And
0: wow.
1: We've done that, as I said, for over 5,000 people we've helped.
0: Ladies and gentlemen, I'm speaking with Phil. I've known this man for well over 15 solid years, and he has been helping out the immigrant community. I'm very happy that he has helped out my Caribbean people. He's truly one of the most powerful individuals I've known when it comes to loan modifications and also foreclosure defense. Here is his number. I'm going to give it out five times, ladies and gentlemen, so just bear with me, all right? Phil's number over at Fine Law right now. Call him and just mention Squeeze. The number is 833-995-8037. That's 833-995-8037. Once again, 833-995-8037. This is exclusively for everyone that is behind on their mortgage and is worried and having sleepless night. If you are behind on your mortgage or you are in foreclosure, give a ring right now, right this second, right this minute to one man. And that man is Phil at Fine Law. Do not stick your head in the sand like an ostrich and expect everything to work itself out. It's not going to be worked out. Rather, you got to get a tan. Take action now. And that is the reason why Fine Law and you need to get together and sort this out. Loan modification, foreclosure defense. If you are behind on your mortgage, they can take care of you. 833-995-8037. That is 833-995-8037. 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Hey, Phil, thank you so much for being right here. You're taking care of all these states, man, whether it's Florida, the New York tri-state area, Georgia, and beyond. I do appreciate you, my brother. All right?
1: Thank you.
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0: 9 p.m. to 12 midnight. 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But then they build a counteraction to it. Never late is better. But however, the main one for that is I am here, and that's all that counts. So I definitely gotta say big respect to each and everybody who has it locked. Do me a favor, spread the word like a germ. 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

0: Gotta say big respect to my House of Music family. Speaking of House of Music, this artist goes by the name of Ragamuffin CB.
1: Straight from the House of Music.
0: And this song is entitled Father. Let's go, Raga.
1: Father, I call on you. Hear my cry, O Jah.
0: Once again, he goes by the name of Ragamuffin CB.
1: When my heart is overwhelmed.
0: This one is entitled Father. Recorded at the House of Music for the House of Music.
1: From the House of Music, I cry.
0: Yes, sir.
1: Father.
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0: and straight cool, man, no. 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
1: 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Stephen Marley. 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And the one and only Mr. Junior Gang. 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

0: Real Congana, ya man, a real Bongana, ya.
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1: I know not come in the innovation, fire. 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

0: I don't want professor represent for Steve Austin. 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

0: 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I remember, me nah beg you no nothing. 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My God.
1: Hello, Professor. I say when Steve Austin a box in a straight coma, you know, because when the man near box, it connect. Box! Steve Austin, the maddest thing.
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1: You see the boy them where run off their mouth when them supposed to play music. Blocks! You see the boy them where spit up in their ears at about play this, Steve Austin play that. Blocks! You see the boy them where they dance and try poke in their side like them a Facebook them their pan. Blocks! And you see if them try run in when you play, you give them a buck a box. Blocks! Blocks! Blocks! Blocks, you box them till your hand miggle tired. And when you box, you tell them, don't move your face. Blocks, and when you box him again, tell him, don't move your face. Blocks, and then when him get that one there, say, hold your face, because you want it connect. 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

Well, that's my time, New York City, Tri-State area, all my internet listeners. I've got to go, I've got to go. If God permits, I'll be back up in the building on Monday. So until then, if you cannot be good, be careful. You see me? I'm going to leave you with this one. This one is done up by the messenger.

0: Once again, I gotta say goodnight to one and all.
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1: Sometimes I feel like giving up.
0: Steve Austin saying over and out.
1: I keep trying,
0: I talk to you when I talk to you.

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2: Okay, ladies and gentlemen, this is David Squeeze Anarchy right here for Obviously and Evidently. Well, I've got my very good friend Phil, who is a phenomenal human being in helping people who are behind on their mortgage. Phil, welcome. What's going on, my brother?
3: Thank you. A lot of people in trouble with their mortgages. They're behind. They're facing foreclosure. They're scared. They don't know what to do. We've helped, as you know, at the Fine Law Office, over 5,000 people save their homes. If you're behind 3 months or more and scared, worried about foreclosure, give us a call.
2: Absolutely. And Phil, what about those folks who are already in foreclosure? What can you do for the folks who are in foreclosure? There are quite a few folks who are more than 3 months behind and the bank decide to just put them in foreclosure. What can you do for those folks, seeing that you are Phil at Fine Law?
3: That's what we specialize in. When they're in foreclosure, we can deal with the bank's foreclosure attorney. Sometimes it's easier. We can go to them directly to get a loan modification where they can start over. It happens all the time. If you're in foreclosure or you got foreclosure notices, you need to act on it right away.
2: Now, why would someone believe and think that they're truly going to lose their home when there are ways of them staying in their homes? You know, we have immigrants who are in this country. They came here. They worked very hard. You have helped quite a few of those immigrants and other people. Why is it that these banks are forcing people out? And what can you do, as you have done for many others over there at Fine Law, for all the people who are so worried, getting sleepless nights, living on macaroni and cheese, and is completely worried about losing that home?
3: Everyone who has a mortgage has the same right. So whether you're an immigrant or a U.S. citizen, if they have given you a mortgage, we can fight for you. It happens every day. 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Right. And
2: wow.
3: We've done that, as I said, for over 5,000 people we've helped.
2: Ladies and gentlemen, I'm speaking with Phil. 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I'm going to give it out five times, ladies and gentlemen, so just bear with me, all right? Phil's number over at Fine Law right now. Call him and just mention Squeeze. The number is 833-995-8037. That's 833-995-8037. Once again, 833-995-8037. This is exclusively for everyone that is behind on their mortgage and is worried and having sleepless night. If you are behind on your mortgage or you are in foreclosure, give a ring right now, right this second, right this minute, to one man, and that man is Phil at Fine Law. 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It's not going to be worked out. 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Take action now. 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Loan modification, foreclosure defense. 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Hey, Phil, thank you so much for being right here taking care of all these states, man, whether it's Florida, the New York tri-state area, Georgia, and beyond. I do appreciate you, my brother. All right?
3: Thank you.
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0: Okay, ladies and gentlemen, this is David Squeezaniki right here for Obviously and Evidently. Well, I've got my very good friend Phil, who is a phenomenal human being in helping people who are behind on their mortgage. Phil, welcome. What's going on, my brother?
1: Thank you. A lot of people in trouble with their mortgages. They're behind. They're facing foreclosure. They're scared. They don't know what to do. We've helped, as you know, at the Fine Law Office, over 5,000 people save their homes. If you're behind 3 months or more and scared, worried about foreclosure, give us a call.
0: Absolutely. And Phil, what about those folks who are already in foreclosure? What can you do for the folks who are in foreclosure? There are quite a few folks who are more than 3 months behind and the bank decide to just put them in foreclosure. What can you do for those folks, seeing that you are Phil at Fine Law?
1: That's what we specialize in. When they're in foreclosure, we can deal with the bank's foreclosure attorney. Sometimes it's easier. We can go to them directly to get a loan modification where they can start over. It happens all the time. If you're in foreclosure or you got foreclosure notices, you need to act on it right away.
0: Now, why would someone believe and think that they're truly going to lose their home when there are ways of them staying in their homes? You know, we have immigrants who are in this country. They came here. They worked very hard. You have helped quite a few of those immigrants and other people. Why is it that these banks are forcing people out? And what can you do, as you have done for many others over there at Fine Law, for all the people who are so worried, getting sleepless nights, living on macaroni and cheese, and is completely worried about losing that home?
1: Everyone who has a mortgage has the same right. So whether you're an immigrant or a U.S. citizen, if they have given you a mortgage, we can fight for you. It happens every day. People obviously are scared, but that immigration has nothing to do with the mortgage. If the mortgage is in your name, a family member's name, we can help you. Right. And
0: wow.
1: We've done that, as I said, for over 5,000 people we've helped.
0: Ladies and gentlemen, I'm speaking with Phil. I've known this man for well over 15 solid years, and he has been helping out the immigrant community. I'm very happy that he has helped out my Caribbean people. He's truly one of the most powerful individuals I've known when it comes to loan modifications and also foreclosure defense. Here is his number. I'm going to give it out five times, ladies and gentlemen, so just bear with me, all right? Phil's number over at Fine Law right now. Call him and just mention Squeeze. The number is 833-995-8037. That's 833-995-8037. Once again, 833-995-8037. This is exclusively for everyone that is behind on their mortgage and is worried and having sleepless night. If you are behind on your mortgage or you are in foreclosure, give a ring right now, right this second, right this minute, to one man, and that man is Phil at Fine Law. Do not stick your head in the sand like an ostrich and expect everything to work itself out. It's not going to be worked out. Rather, you got to get a tan. Take action now, and that is the reason why Fine Law and you need to get together and sort this out. Loan modification, foreclosure defense. If you are behind on your mortgage, they can take care of you. 833-995-8037. That is 833-995-8037. 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Hey, Phil, thank you so much for being right here. You're taking care of all these states, man, whether it's Florida, the New York tri-state area, Georgia, and beyond. I do appreciate you, my brother. All right?
1: Thank you.
0: 833-995-8037.

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0: Okay, ladies and gentlemen, this is David Squeezaniki right here for Obviously and Evidently. Well, I've got my very good friend Phil, who is a phenomenal human being in helping people who are behind on their mortgage. Phil, welcome. What's going on, my brother?
1: Thank you. A lot of people in trouble with their mortgages. They're behind. They're facing foreclosure. They're scared. They don't know what to do. We've helped, as you know, at the Fine Law Office, over 5,000 people save their homes. If you're behind 3 months or more and scared, worried about foreclosure, give us a call.
0: Absolutely. And Phil, what about those folks who are already in foreclosure? What can you do for the folks who are in foreclosure? There are quite a few folks who are more than 3 months behind and the bank decide to just put them in foreclosure. What can you do for those folks, seeing that you are Phil at Fine Law?
1: That's what we specialize in. When they're in foreclosure, we can deal with the bank's foreclosure attorney. Sometimes it's easier. We can go to them directly to get a loan modification where they can start over. It happens all the time. If you're in foreclosure or you got foreclosure notices, you need to act on it right away.
0: Now, why would someone believe and think that they're truly going to lose their home when there are ways of them staying in their homes? You know, we have immigrants who are in this country. They came here. They worked very hard. You have helped quite a few of those immigrants and other people. Why is it that these banks are forcing people out? And what can you do, as you have done for many others over there at Fine Law, for all the people who are so worried, getting sleepless nights, living on macaroni and cheese, and is completely worried about losing that home?
1: Everyone who has a mortgage has the same right. So whether you're an immigrant or a U.S. citizen, if they have given you a mortgage, we can fight for you. It happens every day. People obviously are scared, but that immigration has nothing to do with the mortgage. If the mortgage is in your name, a family member's name, we can help you. Right. And
0: wow.
1: We've done that, as I said, for over 5,000 people we've helped.
0: Ladies and gentlemen, I'm speaking with Phil. I've known this man for well over 15 solid years, and he has been helping out the immigrant community. I'm very happy that he has helped out my Caribbean people. He's truly one of the most powerful individuals I've known when it comes to loan modifications and also foreclosure defense. Here is his number. I'm going to give it out five times, ladies and gentlemen, so just bear with me, all right? Phil's number over at Fine Law right now. Call him and just mention Squeeze. The number is 833-995-8037. That's 833-995-8037. Once again, 833-995-8037. This is exclusively for everyone that is behind on their mortgage and is worried and having sleepless night. If you are behind on your mortgage or you are in foreclosure, give a ring right now, right this second, right this minute to one man. And that man is Phil at Fine Law. Do not stick your head in the sand like an ostrich and expect everything to work itself out. It's not going to be worked out. Rather, you got to get a tan. Take action now. And that is the reason why Fine Law and you need to get together and sort this out. Loan modification, foreclosure defense. If you are behind on your mortgage, they can take care of you. 833-995-8037. That is 833-995-8037. Prior results do not guarantee similar outcome. Hey, Phil, thank you so much for being right here. You're taking care of all these states, man, whether it's Florida, the New York tri-state area, Georgia, and beyond. I do appreciate you, my brother. All right?
1: Thank you.
0: 833-995-8037. That's 833-

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0: Okay, ladies and gentlemen, this is David Squeezaniki right here for Obviously and Evidently. I've got my very good friend Phil, who is a phenomenal human being in helping people who are behind on their mortgage. Phil, welcome. What's going on, my brother?
1: Thank you. A lot of people in trouble with their mortgages. They're behind. They're facing foreclosure. They're scared. They don't know what to do. We've helped, as you know, at the Fine Law Office, over 5,000 people save their homes. If you're behind 3 months or more and scared, worried about foreclosure, give us a call.
0: Absolutely. And Phil, what about those folks who are already in foreclosure? What can you do for the folks who are in foreclosure? There are quite a few folks who are more than 3 months behind and the bank decide to just put them in foreclosure. What can you do for those folks, seeing that you are Phil at Fine Law?
1: That's what we specialize in. When they're in foreclosure, we can deal with the bank's foreclosure attorney. Sometimes it's easier. We can go to them directly to get a loan modification where they can start over. It happens all the time. If you're in foreclosure or you got foreclosure notices, you need to act on it right away.
0: Now, why would someone believe and think that they're truly going to lose their home when there are ways of them staying in their homes? You know, we have immigrants who are in this country. They came here. They worked very hard. You have helped quite a few of those immigrants and other people. Why is it that these banks are forcing people out? And what can you do, as you have done for many others over there at Fine Law, for all the people who are so worried, getting sleepless nights, living on macaroni and cheese, and is completely worried about losing that home?
1: Everyone who has a mortgage has the same right. So whether you're an immigrant or a U.S. citizen, if they have given you a mortgage, we can fight for you. It happens every day. People obviously are scared, but that immigration has nothing to do with the mortgage. If the mortgage is in your name, a family member's name, we can help you. Right. And
0: wow.
1: We've done that, as I said, for over 5,000 people we've helped.
0: Ladies and gentlemen, I'm speaking with Phil. I've known this man for well over 15 solid years, and he has been helping out the immigrant community. I'm very happy that he has helped out my Caribbean people. He's truly one of the most powerful individuals I've known when it comes to loan modifications and also foreclosure defense. Here is his number. I'm going to give it out five times, ladies and gentlemen, so just bear with me, all right? Phil's number over at Fine Law right now. Call him and just mention Squeeze. The number is 833-995-8037. That's 833-995-8037. Once again, 833-995-8037. This is exclusively for everyone that is behind on their mortgage and is worried and having sleepless night. If you are behind on your mortgage or you are in foreclosure, give a ring right now, right this second, right this minute, to one man. And that man is Phil at Fine Law. Do not stick your head in the sand like an ostrich and expect everything to work itself out. It's not going to be worked out. Rather, you got to get a tan. Take action now. And that is the reason why Fine Law and you need to get together and sort this out. Loan modification, foreclosure defense. If you are behind on your mortgage, they can take care of you. 833-995-8037. That is 833-995-8037. Prior results do not guarantee similar outcome. Hey, Phil, thank you so much for being right here. You're taking care of all these states, man, whether it's Florida, the New York tri-state area, Georgia, and beyond. I do appreciate you, my brother. All right?
1: Thank you.
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0: Okay, ladies and gentlemen, this is David Squeezaniki right here for Obviously and Evidently. I've got my very good friend Phil, who is a phenomenal human being in helping people who are behind on their mortgage. Phil, welcome. What's going on, my brother?
1: Thank you. A lot of people in trouble with their mortgages. They're behind. They're facing foreclosure. They're scared. They don't know what to do. We've helped, as you know, at the Fine Law Office, over 5,000 people save their homes. If you're behind 3 months or more and scared, worried about foreclosure, give us a call.
0: Absolutely. And Phil, what about those folks who are already in foreclosure? What can you do for the folks who are in foreclosure? There are quite a few folks who are more than 3 months behind and the bank decide to just put them in foreclosure. What can you do for those folks, seeing that you are Phil at Fine Law?
1: That's what we specialize in. When they're in foreclosure, we can deal with the bank's foreclosure attorney. Sometimes it's easier. We can go to them directly to get a loan modification where they can start over. It happens all the time. If you're in foreclosure or you got foreclosure notices, you need to act on it right away.
0: Now, why would someone believe and think that they're truly going to lose their home when there are ways of them staying in their homes? You know, we have immigrants who are in this country. They came here. They worked very hard. You have helped quite a few of those immigrants and other people. Why is it that these banks are forcing people out? And what can you do, as you have done for many others over there at Fine Law, for all the people who are so worried, getting sleepless nights, living on macaroni and cheese, and is completely worried about losing that home?
1: Everyone who has a mortgage has the same right. So whether you're an immigrant or a U.S. citizen, if they have given you a mortgage, we can fight for you. It happens every day. People obviously are scared, but that immigration has nothing to do with the mortgage. If the mortgage is in your name, a family member's name, we can help you. Right. And
0: wow.
1: We've done that, as I said, for over 5,000 people we've helped.
0: Ladies and gentlemen, I'm speaking with Phil. I've known this man for well over 15 solid years, and he has been helping out the immigrant community. I'm very happy that he has helped out my Caribbean people. He's truly one of the most powerful individuals I've known when it comes to loan modifications and also foreclosure defense. Here is his number. I'm going to give it out five times, ladies and gentlemen, so just bear with me, all right? Phil's number over at Fine Law right now. Call him and just mention Squeeze. The number is 833-995-8037. That's 833-995-8037. Once again, 833-995-8037. This is exclusively for everyone that is behind on their mortgage and is worried and having sleepless night. If you are behind on your mortgage or you are in foreclosure, give a ring right now, right this second, right this minute, to one man. And that man is Phil at Fine Law. Do not stick your head in the sand like an ostrich and expect everything to work itself out. It's not going to be worked out. Rather, you got to get a tan. Take action now. And that is the reason why Fine Law and you need to get together and sort this out. Loan modification, foreclosure defense. If you are behind on your mortgage, they can take care of you. 833-995-8037. That is 833-995-8037. 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Hey, Phil, thank you so much for being right here. You're taking care of all these states, man, whether it's Florida, the New York tri-state area, Georgia, and beyond. I do appreciate you, my brother. All right?
1: Thank you.
0: 833-995-8037.

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1: 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Looking forward to hear from you.
2: Somehow does believe that God is with him. And we know that because instead of running away this time, Jacob chooses to pray.
1: 490-6012. That's 929-490-6012. Looking forward to hear from you.
2: Somehow does believe

situation by prayer and petition, and with thanksgiving present your requests to God. And the, here's the kicker, and the peace of God that transcends all understanding will guide your hearts and minds in Christ Jesus. Do not worry. Instead, pray. It is impossible for you to carry that burden to self-provide. You were not created for that. Pray. Surrender. And that's what Jacob does. And he prays, Genesis 32, 9 and 11. Oh God of my father Abraham, God of my father Isaac, Lord, you said to me, go back to your country and your relatives, and I will make you prosper. I am unworthy of all the kindness and faithfulness you have shown your servant. I had only my staff when I crossed this Jordan, but now I have become two camps. You have prospered me, God. You have been faithful and you kept your promise. Now, God, save me, I pray, from the hand of my brother Esau. For I am afraid he'll come and attack me and my family. God is faithful, so he hears his prayer. And just the night before Jacob is about to confront his brother, be confronted by his brother, God in his perfect timing comes to Jacob. Only this time, not as gentle as the first time. Something needs to be shaken up. Genesis 32, 22 to 32 says this. During the night, Jacob got up and took his two wives and his two servant wives. It's a lot of wives. And his 11 sons and crossed the Jabbok River with them. Benjamin hadn't been born yet. After taking them into the other side, he sent over all his possessions. And this left Jacob all alone in the camp at the back. And a man came and wrestled with him until the dawn began to break. And when the man saw that he would not win the match, he touched Jacob's hip and wrenched it out of its socket. And then the man said, let me go, for the dawn is breaking. But Jacob said, I will not let you go until you bless me. Now, sounds nice, but what he's doing is just still clinging on. What is your name? The man asked. He replied, Jacob. Your name, the man said, will no longer be Jacob. From now on, you'll be called Israel. Because you have fought with God and with man, and you have won. Now, I have trained jiu-jitsu before. Not now because my knee's blown. But if I was sparring with someone and they were about to dislocate my hip out of its place, the last thing I would be thinking is, I'm winning. I'll be tapping out, brother. But Jacob doesn't. He clings on. And as Jacob wrestles and clings on and perseveres, something remarkable happens to Jacob. And in that place, not only he receives a new name, but a new identity. From Jacob, the deceiver, the heel grabber, the supplanter, the one that is not good enough, to Israel, the one who struggles, yes, but the one who perseveres and overcomes his fears with God, which is crucial that we understand in this passage, church, because receiving a new identity is the very crux of the gospel. According to the Bible, having a new identity is like having a new compass that completely reorientates the course of your destiny, where your life and is no longer defined by your will or your choice, but by the will of the one who's given you that new identity. Wow. And according to the Bible, there's only one person in the entire universe that can change the course and the destiny of a person. And that being is God himself. And so the only conclusion we can arrive at is that the man that comes to wrestle with Jacob is God himself. And that gives me great hope, church. Because it means that whenever I am confronted by my fears that cripple me, and the things that hold me back, my insecurities, my disappointments, my confusion, my pain, my questions, my misunderstanding, God doesn't come to shame me. Nor does he abandon.

0: me to face them alone. He meets me in the middle of my struggle and of your struggle. And when God meets us there, fear begins to loosen its grip over my life and over your life and over our destinies. Hallelujah. And as God shakes up the unstable foundations of self on the inside of us, we can, by the power of God, begin to break free from this self-justifying identity that wants to settle for a life lived on the sidelines and where nothing can stop the very will of God being fulfilled in my life and in your life. And that is to step up and into His mission. Hallelujah. Praise be to God that He won't let go. Genesis 32:30, the Bible says, so Jacob called the name of that place Peniel, for I have seen God face to face and my life is now preserved. For it is in that wrestle that you and I realize that not only God is with us, but that God is for us. And if God is for us, then who can be against us? There is no fear that can cripple you. Build your identity upon Him. Let Him shake you today in the name of Jesus. Now the new identity God gives us in Him does not remove the existential fear ahead of us. Esau had still to face his brother Esau. But it gives us a confidence, a supernatural confidence, wow, and a sure foundation, which not only gives us the boldness, but the strength to face and overcome. Where the very fear is waging war within us and setting hostility between us and others, are transformed into God's instrument of peace and reconciliation. He tears it down and He builds something up new on the inside of you. Genesis 33:1-4, we see the evidence of that. And when Jacob then finally meets his brother Esau, he's afraid, he divides the camp, and he comes and he bows down low in front of his brother 7 times, where his brother runs to him and embraces him, and the two of them weep together. Peace and reconciliation after wrestle. You have fought with God, but because you persevered with Him, now I can set you free. Oh, Jesus. And as the rest of the band comes up, Jesus could have chosen self-preservation by clinging on to His divinity and by that remaining fully God, fully self-sufficient within the Trinity. But praise be to God that the Bible tells us that He doesn't do that. In the book of Philippians, it says that Jesus, though He was God, did not think of equality with God as something to cling to, but instead He surrendered. He gave up His divine privileges in heaven. He took the humble position of a slave and was born as a human being. And when He appeared in human form, He humbled Himself in obedience to God and died a criminal's death on the cross. Talk about surrender. God Himself surrenders so you and I could be here today. When we choose to depend on those walls of materialism and self-preservation, we're choosing equal status with God as Jehovah Jireh, the one who provides, which means we now have to carry the burden of self-providing, which you and I cannot do. That's why we're so stressed about life sometimes. Let it go. Let God tear it down in the name of Jesus. And as Jesus chooses to surrender, He becomes a participant in God's mission, for He becomes the very bread of life, the very provision of God, the very Lamb of God to save humanity. That is part of what God calls us to do, to participate. When we surrender the walls of materialism and self-preservation, we now become God's vehicle of provision to others. I will bless you so you can bless others. Hallelujah. And Jesus, in the Garden of Gethsemane, had to wrestle with His fear of facing the cross when He cries out to God, if it is possible, let this cup of suffering be taken away from me. And God did not remove the existential fear of the cross ahead of Jesus. And in that moment, our eternal destiny hinges upon Jesus' choice as He in agony sweats blood because of the existential fear of receiving the physical punishment of the cross upon His body, but a greater fear of being alienated from God, something He would have never experienced before by receiving the sin of all humanity upon Himself. But Jesus Christ always said, I and the Father am one. Jesus knew exactly where His identity was built upon, which gives Him the strength and the power and the boldness to relinquish and to overcome. And so instead of running away from the cross, Jesus prays. And in His prayer, Jesus reveals the reality of having an identity that is not rooted in ourselves, but in God our Father, when He cries out, yet not my will, but your will be done. And by that choice, Jesus wrestles with the cross, His biggest fear. And after 3 days and three nights of wrestling, God's faithfulness and power comes to raise Jesus back to life, causing Him to overcome and by His victory, bringing peace and reconciliation for all who believe in Him throughout all generations. If I could ask you to stand, we're going to pray. Before we pray, I want to say this. When we settle for the sidelines, and when we choose to not surrender, we give the enemy a foothold to decommission us. But I decree and I declare, would you close your eyes? I'm speaking that over you. I decree and I declare that greater is the one who is in you, the one who loves you, and it is faithful to you, and who commissions you, than the one that it is in the world. And when God tears down the walls and foundation of self through our surrender, we're not only free but compelled to participate. So I want to pray, and we're going to sing a song. Father, in the name of Jesus, I pray, Spirit of God, begin to set people free. If you want to be free, I want you to raise your hand as a sign of surrender. Sign of surrender. Lord, set your people free from self, from the walls of self-preservation. God, set your people free from the foundations of self-justification now. Tear it down, God. Tear it down, God. Tear it down, God. Tear it down, God. Break down the walls. Break down the walls, Jesus. Break down the walls now. Now. Shake up the foundations, Jesus. Oh, God, come and do a work on inside of us, for your faithfulness tells us that you never let it go of us. You love us too much to let us sit on the sidelines. So break it down, God. Shake it up. In the name of Jesus. In the name of Jesus. In the name of Jesus. In the name of Jesus.
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0: Can I just say, this is the first time that we have had a guy in Sisterhood Lounge Room, and so an honorary first.
1: I am honoured. Yes. Thank you for having
0: me. Well, thank you for being here. Johnny Ferguson, you are our location pastor alongside Amy, up in the north, Newcastle. Yeah. Have three beautiful kids, one newer addition.
1: Yes, I've just turned 2 months old.
0: So exciting. So tell us a little bit more about yourself, maybe some things that people don't know.
1: Yeah, I mean, kind of born and bred in the northeast. Been married 13 years, like you said, three beautiful children.
0: Yeah.
1: Something people don't know, some people do know this, but I used to be in a metal band. That was kind of like my thing. Still, you know, like that sort of stuff here and there. A little bit more with the, you know, children and stuff like that. There's not so much about in the car.
0: Was the hair longer at that time?
1: It was.
0: Yes, I can imagine. Like,
1: I could show you some embarrassing photos later, but it was...
0: We might even put some up. No.
1: We won't put any up.
0: Okay, maybe we won't. Anyways, we have some really great things to talk about.
1: Yes.
0: In fact, when I was thinking about this, I really thought it was a conversation that we needed to have on Sisterhood Lounge Room. And if I'm honest... As always, there's amazing people who have been on the couch, so much wisdom in our church. But really, when it came to this, I was like, I couldn't get past Johnny is the man. Like, this isn't just something that I see you live, but it's something that's like almost like a life message. Like, you're passionate about it, you live it out, and you are able to articulate it in a really incredible way. And so I know it's going to be such a blessing to the girls. So we'll get straight into it.
1: Yes.
0: And basically, we're really talking about who we're becoming. Mm. Obviously, life is very busy. All of us have calendars and schedules and, I mean, all the things, work and kids and drop-offs and groceries and doing taxes and all the things. There's so much to be doing. But actually, sometimes we can miss the intentionality around who we're becoming more, and we're focusing on all the things we're doing. Can you just maybe talk into why it is really important that us as believers, we're putting intention into who we're becoming?
1: No, it's good. It's really true. I think, so in reality, I think we all are becoming someone, whether we sort of know it or like it or not.
0: Yeah.
1: The question, as you said, is who are we becoming? Mm-hmm. So in the things that we're doing, who are we becoming? We are all being formed. And the question is like, what are we allowing to form us? Because again, we're all being formed. I don't even think it necessarily has to do with the busyness and stuff either. Because I think for many people, they're formed by not doing a whole lot. So I read this thing where some sociologists was what they were referring to as extended adolescence.
0: Wow.
1: So in Western culture, there's, you know, a lot of people, often men, who are like, still living with parents, you know, hitting age 30 and above and just playing Fortnite all day. Like, you know, doing that, you are still becoming someone.
0: Yeah.
1: And so I guess for us, on the whole, most of us, you know, are busy doing something, job, family, all of that. And within that, we're becoming someone. But I think what you sort of see time and time again is that it's possible to be doing loads of stuff and be busy and like neglect the person that you're becoming under all of that. And
0: absolutely.
1: So I think we've seen in, you know, in society, and unfortunately even in the church, the fallout of what happens when, you know, you have people who are doing great stuff, even godly stuff, and yet underneath they're kind of becoming someone else. And so that's why I think it's imperative that we're really intentional with how we live, what our lives look like, because who we're becoming, I think, is going to have a bigger effect on the world around us and what we're doing. So Proverbs 4 jumps to my mind where it says, you know, above all else, guard your heart, because everything you do flows from that.
0: Absolutely. Yeah. It's so true, because I think kind of like the osmosis thing, like actually our world around us, the culture, the worldview, all of these different things, they are, if we don't have an intentionality to question things, you know, hold everything up, take the thoughts captives that comes against the, you know, the word of God, we actually will just become formed by our environments and culture around us and everything. And that will happen without us thinking about it. It just will. And so we have to have intention. And as believers, we are becoming something, but what are we supposed to be becoming? Who are we supposed to become?
1: It depends which day you ask me as to who I'm becoming. But I think, like, firstly, if I could answer that, if you look at modern Western culture, I think the answer to that, the message that comes through is like, just become whoever you want, kind of thing.
0: True.
1: Just live your own truth, you know, live your best self, all that sort of stuff.
0: Yes.
1: And I think while it's great that God has made us very individual, unique, no two people are the same, I think the sort of like hyper subjectivism that we see in culture ultimately actually ends up being quite harmful for people. So I think for the Christian, for the follower of Jesus, I think there's a really simple answer to this one. We're supposed to be becoming more like Jesus, and that's it. So, like, I read an article by John Stott, and he just highlighted some like dead kind of obvious verses around this, which I can give you. So, like, Romans 8, for instance, it talks about us being predestined by God to be conformed into the image of His Son.
0: Yeah.
1: 2 Corinthians 3 talks about us being changed into His likeness from one degree of glory to another. 1 John says that when He appears, when Jesus appears, we will be like Him.
0: Yeah.
1: So, like, if for me, if becoming like Jesus is the goal, then becoming like Jesus ought to be kind of part of the daily process as well. If that makes sense.
0: Absolutely. That's beautiful. And I mean, as Christians, I think that's, we kind of know that. We all want to, you know, it's the What Would Jesus Do bracelets back in the day.
1: Yes.
0: We all know we should be coming like Jesus. And like, it's actually quite freeing to know that there is boundaries and there is purpose to who we are created to be.
1: Mm-hmm.
0: Like, as you said, I think sometimes it's actually really hard for this generation growing up with no boundaries and like, I can be whoever I want to be.
1: Yeah.
0: And like, where do I land? Where are some firm footing on this?
1: Yeah.
0: And so, knowing that we need to become, and we are created in His image to be image bearers, but we actually can't do that. Like, if we could be like Jesus, He wouldn't have needed to come and die and do all those things. And so it does take us understanding that it's only with Jesus that we can do this.
1: Yeah.
0: And you know, it talks about in the Bible a lot about our old self and our new self, like we're new creations. And you talked about Romans 8, you know, it talks about our flesh and then now we get to live by the Spirit.
1: Yeah.
0: But there is this now and not yet in the reality of we are becoming something, it is a journey. Mm. And I loved this quote, and hopefully it'll go on the screen, by Thomas Chalmers, and he was just talking about how we are becoming more Christ-like, and maybe sometimes there are things of our flesh, there are things of our sin nature that, you know, aren't easy to get over, to be like, I'm just making a mental decision to be a good Christian person like Jesus. He says this: seldom do any of our habits or flaws disappear by the process of extinction through reasoning or by forces of mental determination. Basically, those things of our lives, rarely can we change them by just making the decision. He says this: but what cannot be destroyed may be depossessed. The only way to depose the heart of an old affection is by the expulsive power of a new one.
1: Wow.
0: And I love this idea of like those things in our lives, the fleshly things, the way that we can move them out, say, move on now because we are a new creation, is for it to be us to be possessed with something, an expulsive power of a new affection and this love and this adoration and this consuming relationship with Jesus. And it is living by the Spirit. And so in order to do that, we have to take time. Like, we need to make space and time in our schedules for us to be able to spend time with Jesus, to have this affection. Like, you can't have a relationship with someone you don't spend time with, right?
1: Right.
0: So, and Dallas Willard, another amazing person who speaks about this. Again, an incredible quote. He says he thinks that most single, most obvious trait of those who profess Christ but do not grow in Christ-likeness is their refusal to take the reasonable and time-tested measures for spiritual growth.
1: Oh, man. So true.
0: Isn't it amazing? Like, so someone is like, I'm a Christian, I'm a believer, but they're not progressing in becoming more like Jesus. Like, we won't until we reach eternity and He'll do His complete work. But we're all supposed to be moving forward. We're not where we want to be, but we shouldn't be where we were.
1: Right.
0: And he says the reason that sometimes we get stuck is because we're actually just not being diligent to put in the reasonable time-tested practices, which we're so blessed. I mean, we're thousands and thousands of years on from when the church was established. There are so many early church fathers. There are roads that have been pioneered for us in how to do spiritual formation well. And so he's saying we actually can do this, and there are people that we can look to have really good ways too. And so talking about that, like these ancient roads, these ancient frameworks, and one of them would be called like the rule of life. Can you maybe talk into what that is and why maybe that could be a benefit in this?
1: Yeah, totally. So good. I think, like, as you said, the some of the beauty of the global church is that we're not out here having to figure it out on our own, which I'm really grateful for.
0: Yes.
1: So, like, I kind of came to faith in and have only really been in a sort of, like, you know, Pentecostal free church tradition, and I love that. But over the last few years, I've sort of developed, I think, an even deeper appreciation for some of this, like, liturgical stuff and liturgical prayers. And, you know, it's in many ways, it feels so freeing knowing that I don't have to, like, even sometimes come up with my own words or whatever. I can pray prayers that people all over the world are praying and have prayed for a long time. But, yeah, I think followers of Jesus, as you said, for centuries since the early days of Christ, the handful of centuries following his incarnation, crucifixion, resurrection, all of that, there are these ways, these practices that people, some of the desert mothers and fathers, monastic communities have practiced that have helped people in their walk with Jesus. So this term that you will probably come across it's the term regular.
0: Yeah.
1: And it's a Latin word that, etymologically speaking, so in terms of the word, it means like a rule, so like a straight line.
0: Yeah.
1: So think of like a ruler.
0: Yeah.
1: And it also means trellis. Mm-hmm. So I don't know if you're a keen gardener or anything like that.
0: Everything I have dies.
1: Excellent. Right. Same. Amy's much better at keeping plants alive in our house. But like if you think about a garden trellis, so it's also the word for trellis. So a trellis in a garden is there because it's you know, you don't put it there just for fun. You put it there because it provides this sort of robust framework for your plants or for your vegetables or whatever it is that you're trying to grow. So the trellis isn't the thing you're trying to cultivate, but it just provides support for the thing that you are trying to cultivate.
0: Yeah, beautiful.
1: And so I think it makes, you know, it's a great analogy in terms of spiritual practices. It's a rule of life. It's something that helps us follow Jesus. So, and the thing is, I don't think it's a foreign concept to us as people. So I think people, you know, even in the world have a rule of life sometimes. So like you'll have probably seen these things on like Instagram where it's like a get ready with me, follow my morning routine, and people will, you know, do a workout or a cold plunge like you just talked about, or like take a vitamin or have a very expensive subscription smoothie, something like that. And it's like there is a rule, there are these little things, these little habits and disciplines that people have that help them live a formed life. And so it's not foreign to us as humans, but I think for followers of Jesus, like, it's often, we rarely, I think, take full advantage of some of this stuff to help us walk with Jesus. And so that's one of the things I'm kind of really passionate about.
0: So cool. So there are spiritual disciplines or practices or different things that we can implement and put into our daily walk with Jesus. Can you maybe just go through some of what these practices look like? I think there's 9 different ones. So just what are they? How can they help us in becoming more like Jesus?
1: Sure. So if you will permit me to just kind of
0: go
1: through some of them.
0: Yeah.
1: Cool. So the idea of crafting a rule of life is, I guess, it's specific to the person because we all have a different life.
0: Yeah.
1: But generally speaking, there are some core practices that have been followed by followers of Jesus for centuries that, more importantly, we just see modeled in the life of Jesus himself in the Gospels. There's a stunning resource by John Mark Comer called Practicing the Way, aptly named, so maybe we could put the thing up, the website on the screen. But so they kind of, again, identify this core of 9 sort of essential practices we see modeled in the life of Jesus. And then they've basically built all these beautiful, stunning resources that are free that you can use to build your own rule of life for yourself or your family with a community. So I would encourage you to go check it out. But the 9 core practices that they sort of suggest are Sabbath, prayer, fasting, solitude, generosity, scripture, community, service, and witness. Mm-hmm. So beautiful stuff. So, like, just to kind of quickly, I mean, you could sit in any one of these.
0: Yeah, we could do, like, a whole year on these.
1: Right, we could do a Sisterhood Lounge Room series on just one of these things.
0: Yeah.
1: But just if I kind of quickly go through it. So Sabbath is basically taking intentional time to cease from work. So the Hebrew word is Shabbat. It means to cease or to stop.
0: Yeah.
1: And so the idea of this is to rest in God's goodness, to delight in his gifts, and to worship him. And so what you see is God actually commands his people in the Old Testament, Israel, to keep Sabbath.
0: Yeah.
1: And it's, so it's part of their rhythm, and it's something that God instituted and actually modeled. So, if you think of the Genesis narrative, God creates everything in 6 days, and he rests on the seventh. But what's interesting, I find, and you're a bit of a Bible nerd as well, so you'll like this, but you know, the Bible says that God doesn't slumber or sleep.
0: Yeah.
1: So God doesn't rest because he's tired.
0: Yeah.
1: God rested because he's finished.
0: Yeah.
1: And in a similar way, we see when Jesus is on the cross and he says, it is finished,
0: mm-hmm.
1: he then lays and rests his head. It's the word kleinu. And so we, Jesus, you know, again, he rested because he was finished. His work was finished. And so when we, you know, engage in Sabbath rest, we're not just like chilling out or whatever, but we are intentionally resting in the finished work of Jesus. So theologically, Jesus has become our Sabbath rest. But as a practice, I think it's something that we can totally engage with that is just going to be so healthy for us in terms of taking a set time to just chill, sleep, be with your family, feast, have, like, it's one of my favorite things to do is pleasure stack, take all of my favorite things, kind of deny myself during the week, and then come Friday night, just have at it and enjoy it all together and enjoy God's gifts.
0: And I think also it's one of those things which helps reframe the mind, because life can be busy, and it does take time to work out, okay, I'm taking rest, so I can't. There's things I can't do on that day. And sometimes we think, we don't have time, I've got so much to do, but actually by doing, having Sabbath, you're actually saying, I'm relying on God, that he actually enables me.
1: That's it.
0: So that I'm not relying on myself to get everything done, that I'm going to trust, that kind of like when in our generosity, it's like we trust that with the 90, we can do more because we've honored God with the 10. And it's literally the same kind of principle. It's like, I'm honoring God with this time to just rest in his finished work, because he's going to empower me to do what I need to do in less time. And because he's told me to rest. And I love that. It's actually a trusting thing as well.
1: It feels counterintuitive to our sort of modern Western mind to stop. It's like, oh, but I won't get enough done. But as you said, it reminds us, I think, that, you know, God maybe just for a little bit can rule the world without us kind of thing. And the cogs will still turn.
0: Like, aside from him, we can do nothing.
1: Exactly. And so I think you see it in nature as well, like this idea that if something's overworked, it stops to yield a harvest. So, like, you know, even God talks to the Israelites about letting the land rest. It's in nature. C.S. Lewis has this great quote. He said, you can't go against the grain of the universe and not expect to get splinters. So I think we are designed to enjoy this. So that's Sabbath. Prayer, huge one. Simply put, prayer, I think, is just communing and communicating with God.
0: Yeah.
1: And you sort of already touched on this, but any relationship would suffer if there was no communication. And so I think the more that we, you know, spend time in prayer with God, it's a two-way conversation. There's someone on the other end of the phone. And so we commune with God, we learn to discern his voice in the crowd, and the more that we sit with him in prayer, the more, we just deepen in intimacy with God. I think one of the things for me that displays the importance of prayer is the disciples. So, you know, they witnessed Jesus engage in all of his ministry. So casting out demons, raising the dead, healing the sick, signs, wonders, miracles, all this sort of stuff. And yet you never see them say, Jesus, like, can you teach us to do that stuff? The one thing that they actually say, Jesus, can you teach us, is they say, teach us to pray. And so I think they see that everything Jesus does comes out of this life that he has cultivated with his father, generally off in secret somewhere. And so I think as we cultivate that secret life with God,
0: everything else blows out.
1: Everything else flows from it. And through prayer as well, I think we partner with Jesus. You know, word is like intercession. And so we intercede, we stand in the middle, in the gap. Walter Wink, this American theologian, has a great quote. He says, intercession visualizes an alternative future to the one apparently fated by the momentum of current forces. Prayer infuses the air of a time yet to be into the suffocating atmosphere of the present. History belongs to the intercessors who believe the future into being. And so partnering with God to go, here's the reality, here's the kingdom reality. I'm going to stand in that gap and close it. In prayer.
0: Good. Amen.
1: Yeah. Fasting is another one.
0: Definitely not my favorite.
1: I was about to say, my least favorite one.
0: I'm actually hungry right now. Fasting is a hard one.
1: It is. And it's, again, it's funnily enough, it's one of those things that isn't foreign to our culture. People do intermittent fasting. There's a health benefit and stuff like that. But when it comes to, like, I suppose, biblical fasting unto the Lord, it's, you know, it's intentionally denying ourselves food. Yeah. And I think in doing so, we create a space in our inner world, really, to, I think, almost like hear God, be heard by God. It's the physical hunger helps prompt sort of our awareness of spiritual hunger, prompts us to pray. As well, I think fasting has been done in Christian context to also stand in solidarity with the poor as well.
0: Yeah.
1: And I think it's important to note that in fasting, we're not twisting God's arm with anything.
0: It's not, I'm going to do this to get this out of it.
1: Right.
0: Yeah.
1: So one of my favourite things Dunks in Newcastle has said recently, he's like, you know, we pray and we walk with a God of willingness, not a God of reluctance.
0: Yeah.
1: And so actually we partner with God. And I think there's this level of breakthrough, honestly, that we can enter into by, you know, clearing that space in our internal world, digging a deep well that we can then sort of draw from when the moment arises. And, you know, so I think it's a really good discipline. And as well, like, not to ruffle any feathers, but I think I don't see anywhere in Scripture where people fast anything other than food.
0: Mm-hmm. And so, like, they don't have social media.
1: Right. So there's this, you know, kind of modern notion, oh, I'm going to fast Instagram or something like that. And it's, I actually think that's just a good idea sometimes to do that. But I think when it comes to fasting, like, it's something maybe we could reclaim. And I understand for some people, like my brother-in-law is diabetic, so he has to really monitor his sugar levels and stuff. And so not eating would really actually be quite dangerous for him. So it's the hard thing, isn't it? And so it's even like going, right, God, I'm maybe going to eat something boring instead of something that I would
0: like the Daniel fast, right?
1: Exactly.
0: Yeah.
1: So it's the practice without the heart is pointless. And so I think it's something that we can all engage with on some level.
0: And I think, you know, sometimes fasting, you know, it's not the original fasting of food, but fasting social media or other things, it's more the heart behind it is just removing distractions or things out of our world to give us more space to commune with God, which isn't a bad thing either.
1: No, exactly. Actually, that sort of leads me to my next thing, which is solitude.
0: Yeah.
1: So this idea of removing distractions, you know, just like we see in the life of Jesus, getting away from the sort of hustle, being alone with God. So like as fasting creates space in the inner world, I think solitude, it creates space in the external. So, you know, it might be going on a little retreat, or it might be just going for a walk, or whatever you can manage. But I think like the focus of, say, having a digital fast, a digital break, is so helpful with this stuff. Generosity is a huge one, using our time, energy, resources unto the benefit of others. So John 3:16, I think really well-known verse, God so loved the world and he gave. So I think this is it's a beautiful vision of God's heart, and the more that we go on this journey of becoming more like Jesus, the more that I think we become people who give. So like one of the things I love is if you look in the book of Acts and the way it articulates how the presence of God is so potent in that community, people just start like selling houses and land and then taking the proceeds.
0: There was no unmet need, right?
1: Right, exactly.
0: Just imagine a community where there's no need that wasn't met.
1: Like,
0: actually,
1: it's
0: incredible.
1: Such a beautiful vision to be like, you know, so-and-so, you know, a single parent of three, like whose washing machine breaks or something like that. And it's like, okay, as a community, who's got something we can sell? Let's meet that need together. So just
0: like, we can be the answer to prayer for someone.
1: Exactly.
0: God wants to use us as vessels, conduits of his blessing to people's lives.
1: 100%.
0: Yeah.
1: So Jesus draws near. I think generosity flows, notably best done kind of in secret as well. Scripture, again, just such a huge thing. Obviously the Bible is our treasure. And so as we engage with, you know, these 66 books of prophetic history and wisdom and poetry and teaching and all of that, we are formed by the words, but we are more so formed by Jesus, who meets us in his word. You know, the word is living and active. Jesus is the word become flesh. And so as we engage in scripture, whether that's, you know, reading a Bible plan through the year, doing a you know, maybe you're sat in one particular passage for a couple of months or something and can't get past it. Maybe you listen to the Bible. I kind of like to try and redeem my commute a little bit. And I use this app called Dwell, which is really good. And it's sort of like, you know, just reads scripture to you. You can do
0: so
1: different,
0: good.
1: Like, listening things. There's a guy called David who reads to me. He's this, like, old man. And I just feel like he's like your granddad.
0: It's like a voice from God of heaven,
1: so
0: kind
1: good.
0: Of voice.
1: So,
0: so good.
1: Yeah. And so I think like cultures across history have shown, if you implement the principles shown in scripture into your life, you will grow.
0: Yeah.
1: But I think more than that, the book ultimately is designed to get you to a person.
0: Yeah.
1: And the person's obviously Jesus, and so he communes with us in his word. Community, rattling through. The walk with Jesus isn't supposed to be done alone. It's not good for man to be alone. The church we've talked about was a global family, and I think as we participate in that, it gives us the opportunity to be enriched by others, to enrich others. Western culture, again, I think has since like the 50s or something had this idea of, you know, like the nuclear family, like mum, dad, 2.4 kids. But actually the richness that even I've found in my own family from being part of a Jesus-centered community has been just immeasurable. So I've got there are other adults who can speak into the lives of my children and, like, you know.
0: And they listen more.
1: And literally, I could say something a million times, right? And then someone says something and it's like, yeah, great.
0: Yeah.
1: But, like, yeah, there's that. There's people we lean on as a family for support, for wisdom, all that sort of stuff.
0: Yeah.
1: And even just, like, thinking about, say, developing and growing, like, say, some of the fruit of the Spirit, how are you going to grow in patience? Probably by being in community with someone who's testing your patience
0: absolutely
1: a little bit, so we get those rough edges chipped off. And as well, I think in a culture of consumerism, like much of Western culture, to be able to participate and give and contribute to a bigger picture is such a beautiful vision. So, couple left. Service. Simply put, I think we arguably look the most like Jesus when we serve others.
0: He came to serve, didn't he?
1: He did. Yeah. And so, like Jesus, I was thinking it's mad, even though he is, like, so the Jews call it a Melech HaOlam, so the king of the universe. He didn't rule with, like, a golden crown and a scepter, but, like, a bowl and a towel, and he served people. And so as we become more like Jesus, we should, in effect, become people who serve others, and that might look like serving in church on a team. It might look like, you know, missional stuff, so serving in a grocery or a charity shop or something, or even just taking responsibility to serve your, like, elderly neighbours or something. But as we sort of serve and give ourselves for others, we become, I think, more like Jesus.
0: Yeah.
1: Lastly, witness. So we are formed as we partner with Jesus to see his kingdom further established on earth. And so, you know, bearing witness to him with our words, so sharing the gospel with a co-worker or a friend or someone like that. Even just the way we live our lives, I think, just trying to model a better way in how we speak, how we act, how we treat others, how we use our body. And I think it's often attractive. I don't know about you, I've had people over the years, like, reach out to me on social media or something like that, who I've, you know, known years and years ago, who've just watched your life and have gone, like, I wish I had whatever you seem to have. And it's like the Christ in us draws people to him, which is beautiful. So, yeah, like I said, you could do a full series on any one of these, but
0: you did really well.
1: Thanks, I'll take it.
0: That was a very good overview. And I love what you said about witness, because it reminds me of that scripture, I think it's in Matthew, that talks about he gives us keys of the kingdom. And really, in that, if you look at that passage, he's talking about Peter, who do you say that I am? And it's like, you are the Messiah, Son of the living God. And it's this idea of, like, every single one of us who are a believer, we've encountered this gospel news that he is a resurrected, living Savior.
1: Yes.
0: And now we have the keys to unlock the kingdom in other people's lives. And so it's actually our responsibility to use them and to give them. And then whether they use them or not and enter in, that's up to them and the Holy Spirit. But we have been given the keys of the kingdom.
1: Yeah.
0: And so I love that idea. So there's 9 different practices there, and all of them have different ways that they can help our lives. It's all about the person we're becoming, and becoming more like Jesus, obviously. We talked about we can't do it on our own. So this isn't about trying to be better. Like, you actually can't. Whereas, like, I'm going to try. But I love how it puts it in 1 Timothy, because it might not be about trying, but it actually is about training. It says this in 1 Timothy 4, verse 7. It says, do not waste time arguing over godless ideas and old wives' tales. Instead, train yourself to be godly. Physical training is good, but training for godliness is much better, promising benefits in this life and the life to come. Yeah. And so this Greek word, training, it's actually gymnasio, which we get the word from, like, gymnastics and things. And it is like,
1: didn't know that.
0: It's like you know, thinking like for training for a marathon or, you know, if you wanted to learn a language or play an instrument, you're not going to be like, I'm going to try. I'm going to just try really hard at this. No, what do? You actually train.
1: Yeah.
0: You train, like you wouldn't just go, I'm going to go do a marathon tomorrow, not doing any training. And learning a language, you're going to have to do some practices and do some training to be able to do that. And so this idea of our formation that says, train yourself to be godly.
1: Yes.
0: And so that means that we actually have to have a plan. We need to figure out, it's not just going to happen by osmosis, as we said earlier, just going to become this one day, wake up and I am now like Jesus.
1: Right, yeah.
0: It is going to be time and time again getting up and repenting where we've got wrong and being like, okay, I'm here again. And again, Dallas Willard, because I love him, he says this, we must stop using the fact that we cannot earn grace as an excuse not to energetically seek receiving grace.
1: Ouch.
0: Seriously. Because, yeah, grace is a gift. We can receive it, but there is a posture which we can go, we need to actively receive it.
1: Yeah, so good.
0: And so it's not about us trying harder, but us putting in a plan to go, okay, how do I put these practices that have been well-traveled roads that many have done for millennia on how to know Jesus better and have a deep relationship with him. And so we need a plan. So, okay, can you just maybe talk about what this looks like in your own life, like your own spiritual formation? What's your plan? How's it going? What does it look like?
1: Again, it depends which day you ask me.
0: Yes. Is today a good day?
1: I mean, today's been a good day.
0: Okay, good.
1: I've had some solitude on a train on the way down here, so I'm doing all right. But as I was preparing for some of this, you know, one of my children was maybe being a little bit interesting. And so I was like trying to be like, I'm trying to be godly here, man. Can you?
0: Can you go away?
1: It's just the Everest of irony.
0: Yes.
1: But I think, like, as you said, it's so true. Like, and it's in the word, isn't it? Practice. Like,
0: yeah.
1: You practice and
0: mm-hmm.
1: you practice and you keep going and trying.
0: Yeah.
1: And I think more and more, if I'm honest, I've learned how little I actually bring to the table within all of this. And so I'm not like, oh, I'm going to approach this from a place of strength. And I, like you said, like, oh, I'm just going to think it into being. I'm going to do it. Like, I'm actually like, God, I'm going to bring you my weakness and frailty, knowing that I'm going to get this wrong today. And so one of the prayers I pray on a morning is just like, Father, draw near, Jesus, draw near, Spirit, draw near. Because I'm like, I need you close to me today, and I'm just going to try and do well today. One of the things that I've often thought about my walk with Jesus and trying to engage in some of this stuff is like loaves and fishes.
0: Yeah.
1: And what I mean by that is, you know, obviously the story in the Gospels where this little boy, you know, offers up his lunch. Five loaves, two fishes, this like meager offering. And if you look again a little bit sort of closer in the Greek, you see how like just so much was left to be desired in this lunch.
0: Yeah.
1: And yet Jesus feeds thousands with it.
0: Yeah.
1: So like I read David Guzik, he said, little is much in his hands.
0: Yeah.
1: And
0: beautiful.
1: That's just been such an encouragement to me. That my little, whatever that is much in the hands of Jesus.
0: So encouraging. Like every mum who's like, you know, well, you know, you see it right there, and dad, but most of the girls are watching on, but like that little, like you can't even go to the bathroom on your own when you have little kids, you know, like you have no time, but the little, his little is much in his hands.
1: It's
0: I
1: so
0: love
1: true.
0: It. It's so beautiful.
1: So I've just like, I've learned to make peace with that. But as you said, like the other side of that is like I have to bring it.
0: Yeah.
1: Like I have to offer it up for him. So like, for instance, now, as you said, we just had our third child, baby Ari. I know that like this season for us is, you know, it's hands on. So my prayers at home, say in the morning or whatever, are shorter at the moment. There's not much silence and solitude going on in our home while we're trying to shove cereal down the kids' throat, get their uniforms on, all that sort
0: of
1: stuff. The struggle is real. But like I'm intentional in going, okay, what do I have?
0: Yeah.
1: And so I'm like, right, I will try. And the first thing when I wake up, if I don't have my son like kneeling on my throat, is I'll try and just shift my consciousness to God. And I pray this prayer, blessed are you, Lord, our God, King of the universe, who brings forth this new day.
0: Yeah.
1: Amen.
0: Mm-hmm.
1: And I bring it with a full heart.
0: Yeah.
1: And so I bring what I have, and that'll change in another season. And you kind of, it ebbs and flows, but I think that the key thing is you take the life that you do have and with a full heart offer it up to God.
0: so beautiful. I think sometimes, you know, we heard those nine different things and scripture and prayer and fasting. Sometimes we can, and it's just the way, because we really want this, like we want to do the right thing. And sometimes we can put so much priority on becoming professional at the practices, like I'm going to be the best prayer and interceder.
1: I'm so bad for this.
0: But actually in trying to get good at all these practices, we almost miss the main point, what they're there for. Can you maybe speak into that?
1: Yes. Like a phrase that I sort of like came up with in my mind was that I have to remind myself with is that it is the Redeemer, not the rhythm, that's the remedy.
0: Yeah.
1: Because I'm always just like, yeah, all right, if I get to this point and stuff, if I nail this, then I'll have this inner sense of peace and I can be like John Mark Comer or something. But like my sort of mind immediately goes to this parable that Jesus tells in Luke 18. So, you know, the Pharisee and the tax collector. So the Pharisee basically goes up and prays and he's like, you know, thank you, God, that I'm so awesome and have all put together and I do all these things and all this sort of stuff. And then this tax collector's just like, I think he can't even look up.
0: Yeah.
1: And he's just like, God, have mercy on me, a sinner. And Jesus says it is that man that goes home justified before God. And so the practices aren't ever the point. I always think they're a means to an end, and that end is Jesus.
0: Yeah.
1: So the point of Sabbath isn't Sabbath. The point of Sabbath is to rest in Jesus. The point of prayer isn't just to pray and have a great prayer life. It's to commune with Jesus.
0: Yeah.
1: So it always has to be about him. And I think if we find ourselves entering into like a cosmic star chart exercise where it's like, oh, I did great today and oh, I didn't do yesterday, so I'm going to do extra hard today, that kind of thing, we can sort of miss the point, and that God isn't after our practices, he's after our heart.
0: Yeah,
1: and so if we could be doing all of the stuff, but if he doesn't have us, then in so many ways it's meaningless.
0: Yeah.
1: Like God wants our heart. And like, so I love this. John Mark Comer said, he said, love and not discipline is the metric of spiritual maturity.
0: Beautiful.
1: So if I could be doing all of the stuff, but if I'm not becoming a person of love, I'm not actually becoming more spiritually mature. I'm just doing some stuff. So in it all, like that, am I becoming a person of love? It's a great health check question, I think.
0: So good. I love that. We kind of touched on this a bit, but, you know, what these spiritual practices, the nine different types, they will look different for everyone.
1: Yeah,
0: just because, you know, how we relate to one another, our friends, our spouses, all of that, we all relate differently. So to think that we'd relate to God in exactly the same way, is crazy, because we're different. That's how God created us. And so can you maybe speak into how might it look for different people and also over their life and how they engage with these practices and, you know, seeing the ebb and flow of different seasons, like...
1: Yeah.
0: You know, new babies on the scene, all of that. Like, things will look different as you go through this journey.
1: Totally. Yeah, I think it's what you said is so true. And I even find, say, like during our Sunday services, you know, when we have a moment of prayer and, you know, often people will raise their hand and someone will come around, put their hand on the shoulder and all that. If I go to pray with someone, I often pray this prayer like, you know, God, you created this person, you know how they tick, you know how they hear you clearly. So I'm asking God, would you meet them in that place? And that might be different to the next person that I pray for.
0: Beautiful.
1: Because as you said, that's also true. And I think you know, my season is different to even 3 months ago. So like, I think it comes back to this, like loaves and the fishes, like what do I have in the lunchbox at the moment? And I say this to our Newcastle team all the time, you know, when we're doing Sundays or whatever, like it's like, what do we have to offer the Lord today? Like, it's not, you know, it's not necessarily the quantity or even the quality of the offering. But it's about bringing what we have to Jesus with a full heart. And that looks, as you said, different for different people in different seasons and times. So like, if you're, and I suppose if I could encourage you guys at home, like maybe you are a student or a young professional and you've got time on your hands at the moment and you can give an hour or something in the morning to spend with Jesus, that's fantastic. But maybe you're a single parent of four. And, you know, similarly to what I was saying, like you don't have a lot of time in the morning. Maybe you've got 2 minutes. It's like, Jesus will take those 2 minutes and he will meet you in power. One of the people I love in, you know, in a sisterhood environment like this, this is such an amazing person to think about, Susanna Wesley.
0: Yeah.
1: So mother to John and Charles Wesley. So two figures who the Lord has used greatly to shape nations. Like she, you've probably heard this, she famously used to,
0: put it over her head.
1: So she used to throw a pinafore above her head And you just imagine, like, this is like, you get this. There's just like toddlers, like, you know, little John Wesley, you know, kicking his brother or whatever. And she's just like, Lord. And she just meets with God, like,
0: under her apron.
1: Literally, yeah. And, but like, the prayers of that woman in those moments has, you know, shaped nations through her children. Like, the building that we meet in Newcastle is an old Wesleyan Methodist hall that opened in 1902. Oh, and it's just like, cool. The prayers of that woman under her apron, like, down the line.
0: Still having...
1: The building we're in is because of that
0: impact
1: in some kind of way. And so, like, maybe that's your season. I don't know. Like, so one of my mentors, John Tyson, he recently said, God forms you in your actual life, not your fantasy life. And I'm just like, that is so refreshing. So he said, like, you know, if you're a mother changing diapers all day thinking, like, what does this have to do with the kingdom of God? He's like, everything. Because God forms you in that actual place. He doesn't wait until your ducks are in a row to begin to form you. He meets us in just this sort of real usualness, mundane parts of our life. One thing I would say on this, however, is that I think there's a difference between a meagre offering and a cheap offering.
0: Yeah, agree.
1: So you think of the widow's mite.
0: Yeah.
1: You know, it's a meagre offering, mm-hmm. but Jesus looks and he's like, she's put the most in because she mm-hmm. gave sacrificially. She gave what she had and she gave it with a heart of willingness. But I think we do see in Scripture as well that God isn't interested in cheap offerings.
0: Yeah.
1: So afterthoughts or like, so a big thing that comes to my mind is David.
0: Yeah.
1: When David is acquiring land on which to establish the temple, you know, he gets offered it for free.
0: Yeah.
1: And he's just like,
0: I'm
1: not going to give God something that's cost me nothing.
0: Yeah.
1: And so I think this, you know, engaging in a life of spiritual practice, offering our meagre offerings, like Jesus, we've seen, can work with meager offerings, but let's not bring a cheap offering. Let's not give him the dregs. Let's not give him an afterthought. Like, being
0: just like checking the box.
1: Exactly. And because the reality is, you could do hours of prayer, you could do all the scriptures and stuff like that, but if the heart's not there or whatever, it's like, it's the heart, I think.
0: It is. That's what he's after, our hearts.
1: God's worthy of our best, whatever the season.
0: So good. I love this so much. It's so encouraging. And, you know, we did talk about, we actually can't do this on our own. Mm-hmm. It is a partnership. We have to have a plan. We have to go into this training process. But ultimately, I love the analogy of, you know, like the sailboat. It's like a sailboat. You can put the boat in the water, position it, ready to sail. You can hoist the sail, but without wind, you're not going anywhere.
1: That's it.
0: And that's exactly what our spiritual life is like. It's without the breath and the wind of God, we're not moving forward to become more like Jesus. But we actually do have to position ourselves, put up the sail, ready to catch the wind, but then he will blow and breathe on our lives. And so maybe you can just talk into, like, every single day you talked about, you know, Holy Spirit, I need your help, but the tension of, like, making yourself available and positioning yourself for God to move and for him to change you and him to do it through you, but then also being like, it's not on me. Like, Holy Spirit, you need to show up.
1: Right.
0: Like, the tension of that.
1: It's such a tension, isn't it? Because it does require work. I think, is it in James? It says, like, faith without works is dead. So, like, they go hand in hand. But ultimately, it's like, God, you're doing the heavy lifting.
0: Yeah.
1: And I felt like, obviously, you know, you preach wonderful sermons, and, like, I've had people come, you know, and they say lovely things like, that really helped me and stuff, and like the part of you wants to go, oh no, it's all him and stuff mm-hmm. like that, but the reality is, like, no, I worked quite hard on that.
0: Yeah,
1: like,
0: it took hours and hours.
1: And so but it's the thing of, like, and it was actually Simon, who's behind the camera right now, who said to me, you just take, it's almost like you, it's like someone giving you a rose, and mm-hmm. you can, like, receive it, and you receive it, thank mm-hmm. you, thank you, and at the end you make a bouquet and you go, here you go, to the Lord, knowing that it's actually him that does the work. But, yeah, I think, like I said, God does the heavy lifting. And in my desire to become like Jesus, I think that looks like aligning myself with his will on any sort of given day, which involves, you know, surrender on my part. Like, I heard this recently, like, God's will, I think, is, we often think of it like a dot, and it's like you hit it or you miss it. Mm-hmm. But actually, God's will is probably more like a circle, where there's, you know, you could be in different parts of it and still remain within it. So almost like a, you know, like a jungle gym. Oh, you talked about gymnasiums before, but like, you could be on the slide, you could be on the swings or the monkey bars, but you're still playing in the same kind of thing. And so it's kind of going like, well, at least for me, it feels like that's my relationship with God, is like bringing my present self on any given day to try and stay within the circle, and actively, you know, do the stuff that I can do, but know, right, okay, God, it is you that's going to do the heavy lifting. Mm-hmm. I can text that person, I can open myself up to your prompting to go speak to that person, or to go, right, I'm going to not think on this thing or whatever, but it's always the work of the Spirit through me that is going to do the stuff. And so pressure off, but also it's like, you know, God chooses to partner with us.
0: Yeah, isn't like, that beautiful?
1: It's like, I always think of Psalm 8 where David's like, what is man that you are mindful of him?
0: Yes.
1: Who am I? But yet God chooses to work through people and kind of always has. And so it's taken that seriously whilst knowing that it's him that gets it done. And it's so funny that you talk about the sailboat, because in our last leadership community night we just had in Newcastle, we talked about this very thing.
0: Yeah.
1: One of the sort of sayings that we like sort of hold to as a community, it's from one of the northern saints, so mm-hmm. Saint Bede, Venerable Bede, who was around in the 6th century, still buried in Durham Cathedral actually, but he wrote this. He said, unfurl the sails and let God steer us where he will.
0: Beautiful.
1: And it's exactly as you said, it's this thing of, you know, we can scrub the deck, we can tie the ropes, we do the stuff, we put the sail up, but it has to be this, you know, the ruach breath of God that breathes into the sails, and we're not the ones going, but we want to go over here, we want to go here. Mm-hmm. It's like, God, take us where you will. And I think sometimes God does go, okay, where do you want to go? Bring your stuff to me in prayer, and God partners with us, but it's the surrendering of going, wherever you're taking us, that's where we want to be.
0: Yeah, beautiful.
1: And we're going to partner with you on it.
0: So good. We're almost done. This has been incredible.
1: I'll go here. Mm-hmm. It's like, God, take us where you will. And I think sometimes God does go, okay, where do you want to go? Bring your stuff to me in prayer, and God partners with us, but it's the surrendering of going, wherever you're taking

0: before him and say, change my heart. Mm-hmm. You know, I want to live by the Spirit. I want to become more like Jesus. And so I think, you know, Jesus was the example in that. He said, you know, right there where he had the cup and he was like, you know, please take this cup from me, but actually not my will, but your will.
1: Right. Yeah,
0: and
1: yeah.
0: I think if that is the way that we approach every single day, like we've been given free will. We can choose what we do with our day. But for those who follow Jesus, it's every single day making daily decisions. No, today I'm not following my way,
1: yeah.
0: not following the world's way, I'm following his way. Practicing the way, as John Comer would say.
1: Love it. It's good.
0: And saying, God, it's not my will, it's your will. What is it that you want to do in and through me? And I love, you know, we do put up the sails, but the ruach, breath and wind of God, like he promises and he is faithful, like he mm-hmm. will show up and breathe on us. He wants this as much as we do. We don't have
1: more.
0: To like, please show up. He will.
1: Yeah.
0: He'll show up and you'll look through the course of your life. And as I said before, sometimes we're like, oh, I'm not where I want to be. But when you do look back, there is so much to be grateful for. And you just see where God has taken you and the journey. And he will continue to move you forward if we just keep aligned with him. So just as we close, we're going to pray for the girls and
1: yes.
0: kind of seal this. But any last final words, and then maybe you can pray?
1: Would love to. I think, yeah, if I could just encourage us, I think, you know, the Western culture at the moment, I think the Western church is on the cusp of another great awakening.
0: Amen, yeah.
1: And it's exciting. And I guess, you know, I think we need to be those people at the moment who are like, you know, like the parable of like the foolish virgins.
0: Yeah.
1: Like we need to be people who are getting oil.
0: Yeah.
1: Like we can't get someone else's oil. Like, mm-hmm. and I think there's a degree to which that cry is going around the earth at the moment.
0: Yeah.
1: The bridegroom is coming.
0: Yeah.
1: And so it's like, let's
0: be ready.
1: I think, let's be ready. Let's get after some of this stuff.
0: Yeah.
1: Jesus isn't looking for fans. He's looking for followers.
0: Beautiful.
1: And so like, again, I've said it a few times already, but that main thing, if I could encourage people with, would just be loaves and fishes.
0: Mm-hmm.
1: What do you have in the lunch bag today? Bring that to Jesus with a full heart. You don't have to do it alone. You don't have to figure it out. Just bring it to him. And yeah, just that thing, little as much in his hands.
0: So beautiful. And I love that saying. I think I'll get it right. But the Redeemer, not the rhythm, is
1: the remedy.
0: The Redeemer, Jesus.
1: Yes.
0: Amen.
1: Should
0: Thank
1: pray?
0: You so much. Yeah.
1: Thank you so much. No, it's been great. So yes, Father, draw near.
0: Mm.
1: Jesus, draw near. Spirit, draw near.
0: Yes, Lord.
1: We need you. We love you. And Lord, we just recognize what you're doing in the earth in these days. And Lord, our desire is to partner with you
0: yes,
1: in seeing your kingdom further established. Lord, if you're, as the Bible says, as your eyes are going to and fro across the earth,
0: yeah.
1: searching for those whose hearts are turned towards you, that you may show yourself strong on their behalf, Lord, we say, would your eyes rest upon us?
0: Mm.
1: Would you find us here partnering with you, laboring with you and relying.
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7: This is Bishop John Wayne Manning, senior pastor from the Omega Church International Ministry. Good morning, good afternoon, whatever time it is in your neighborhood. Top of the hour to you, ladies and gentlemen. I am Bishop John Wayne Manning on the Real Talk Show, where the talk is the talk and the walk is the walk. 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
4: The harsh reality that we don't talk about often enough. One of the elephants in the room, ladies and gentlemen. The Caribbean currently faces an aging farming population. Can we afford, can we allow for farmers and agriculturalists to become a dying breed?
2: Chairman of the Jamaica 4-H Club's Colin Virgo. The solution to that question is to ensure that more young persons see the agriculture sector as an attractive career path. Mr. Virgo says the Jamaica 4-H Clubs took that strategy to heart and is now targeting youngsters and introducing them to farming. As a result, the Jamaica 4-H Clubs will be establishing modern school gardens at four infant schools in Western Jamaica. The $20 million Gardens of Excellence pilot project is intended to introduce youngsters to agriculture at the earliest stage of their development. Mr. Virgo adds that the initiative is in keeping with the Jamaica 4-H Club's thrust to reach young people in schools and communities and foster greater awareness and understanding of agriculture.
4: We have to get this appreciation and love and interest in agriculture in our young people from those tender ages. So that is why, particularly through the 4-H movement, we try to get into as many schools and communities as possible from that young level to build that awareness, that appreciation, that understanding from very early.
2: Mr. Berger says youth engagement remains a top priority to ensure continuity in the agriculture sector and increase food security for Jamaica.
4: View food as a business, and food is not a small business. Food is a lucrative business. Food is a business that you can make real money from. That's the point, and that's the message that we have to get out here. What other reason is there going to be for young persons to just get up and get involved in agriculture?
2: Chairman of the Jamaica 4-H Club's Colin Virgo. Now for our Jamaican saying of the day, where the goat do, the kid follow. Translation, what the goat does, the kid follows. Do you know what this means? Find out when we return.
5: After heavy rainfall and flooding, water sources may become contaminated. This increases the threat of illnesses such as gastroenteritis and leptospirosis. That's why it's important to ensure water used for drinking and food preparation is safe. If in doubt, add 2 drops of bleach to 1 liter of water. 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You can also boil the water for 1 to 5 minutes. Make water safe and protect yourself and your loved ones.

0: The meaning of today's Jamaican saying is, the less experienced will follow the way of someone they trust or view as a role model. Be sure to listen to Calling Farmers for more Jamaican sayings and proverbs. That's it for today's program. I'm Andre Palmer with studio engineer Andre Sawyers, inviting you to join us again next time for another edition of Calling Farmers.
1: A production of the Jamaica Information Service, the voice of Jamaica. On this week's House Matters, Jamaica records lowest quarterly murder figure in 30 years. $19 million allotted to December Constituency Mitigation Program. And House based tribute to former MP Hyacinth Knight. I'm Jada Francis. Stay tuned. Jamaica has recorded the lowest quarterly murder total in more than 30 years. National Security Minister Dr. Horace Chang made this disclosure in the House of Representatives on Tuesday, highlighting that the country recorded 407 murders up to October 6, compared to 534 during the corresponding period in 2025. In addition, September recorded a total of 36 murders, the lowest monthly figure recorded in more than three decades. According to Dr. Chang, five of the first 9 months of 2026 are among the lowest monthly murder totals recorded in more than 30 years, signaling a sustained downward trend in violence. 123 murders were recorded for the July to September period.
2: We increase the strength of the Jamaican Constable Force. We invest in the people, the professionals. We provide the infrastructure, technology, equipment, and mobility. We provide our police officers with the resources they needed and the operational space to do their jobs effectively. While we recognize these gains, we will not become complacent. Our responsibility now is to protect and deepen the peace.
1: The security minister reiterated that the government remains committed to maintaining investments that strengthen national security and peace while ensuring that the gains achieved become permanent features of Jamaican society. Each constituency has been allocated $19 million for the December undertaking of the Constituency Mitigation Program to facilitate road repairs, debushing, drain cleaning, beautification, and sanitation. Minister with Responsibility for Works, Robert Morgan, who announced the allocation, outlined that $10 million per constituency is allocated to road repair and rehabilitation, $4 million for debushing, $2 million for drain cleaning, and $3 million for beautification and sanitation.
3: A minimum of 50% of the road repair category must be used for main road. On the standard $10 million allocation, at least $5 million must therefore be devoted to main road repairs. Up to $5 million may be transferred into road rehabilitation from other eligible components, subject to their respective limits. The maximum available under the road component is therefore $15 million per constituency.
1: Implementation will be undertaken by the National Works Agency and the National Solid Waste Management Authority, the NSWMA. Meanwhile, Justice Minister Delroy Chuck on Tuesday opened the debate on the Jury Amendment No. 2 Act 2026. He explained that the bill reintroduces provisions dealing with jury tampering, which were removed from the Jury Act tabled back in January. The bill would empower judges where jury tampering has occurred or poses a real and present danger to discharge a jury and continue a trial without a jury or terminate the trial and order a new trial.
4: It is important to understand that this bill is not seeking to do away with trials by jury altogether. There remains an urgent need for these provisions, and in their absence, the justice system will continue to be plagued by related difficulties. It is for these reasons that we believe that it would not be appropriate to delay these provisions any longer. This bill will provide a practical solution to the very urgent and ongoing issue of jury tampering.
1: Debate on the bill was suspended until the next sitting of the House. And finally, members of Parliament paid tribute to former Western St. Mary MP and Mayor Hyacinth Knight, who passed away in September at the age of 86. Among those who paid tribute was House Speaker Gillette Holness, who described Mrs. Knight as someone who selflessly gave of herself to her community. Opposition leader Mark Golding expressed that she embodied the qualities of a tremendous role model and lauded her as a pioneer. Meanwhile, Prime Minister Dr. Andrew Holness described described Mrs. Knight as a mother for all and a woman of great honor and dignity.
5: I express it therefore to Mark, Wadi, and Nadine, we give thanks and we are most grateful for the service of your mother. May her soul rest in peace and light perpetual shine on her.
1: Prime Minister Dr. Andrew Holness. That's it for this week's House Matters. Join us again next time for more on what's happening in the Houses of Parliament. I'm Jitta Francis. Take care. A production of the Jamaica Information Service, the voice of Jamaica.
0: The Tourism Enhancement Fund signs agreement with the University of Technology to expand its Tourism Innovation Incubator. We tell you all about it on this week's Tourism Roundup. The Tourism Enhancement Fund, TEF, and the University of Technology, UTEC Jamaica, have signed an agreement for business service intermediary support to the TEF's Tourism Innovation Incubator. This incubator forms part of the wider Tourism 3.0 framework, which is part of efforts by the government to push for local first and expand tourism product offerings.
6: We believe that Jamaica's development hinges on the people of Jamaica's development. When we look at the resources that we are blessed with, and in tourism we market them and we boast about them so much, it's not just okay, it's not just good, it's not just above average. What we have is extraordinary on the global scale.
0: TEF Executive Director Dr. Kiri Wallace. Dr. Wallace and Vice President and Provost UTEC Professor Charmaine Barrett signed the agreement on August 18. The objective of the new arrangement will see a greater focus on enrolling more persons for training in various aspects of the tourism industry, and for entrepreneurs to create more wealth for themselves and the nation, developing their ideas.
6: As a people, we have to recognize that there is really no excuse for us to not be a developed country. There shouldn't be the levels of struggles and suffering that our people still have when we are blessed with so much resources. And the answer to that is transforming the people, upskilling the people, providing resources to the people, providing pathways to the people for them to rise. Indeed, if you look at the countries that are successful, you recognize that they are not just successful because a few people are doing well.
0: Dr. Wallace said UTEC is an established institution that is built on transforming and upskilling people, as well as providing pathways to growth.
6: And so we commend what institutions like UTEC is doing, because you're at the forefront of that upskilling, that transformation. But it is a mass endeavor that's needed. And therefore, as an industry in tourism, that is an industry that employs the largest amount of people, you can understand the importance that it is to us and the responsibility that's on our shoulders to make sure all our people in that sector at least are upskilled, are climbing that ladder of their value contribution to GDP growing and growing and growing.
0: Through the partnership, UTEC will offer coaching, web design, market research, and business development support.
6: This is us providing that avenue, that pathway, that Lean Canvas program, or the technical support to take their ideas, push it through the system of testing all the assumptions, of getting the intellectual property protection, of doing the prototypes, of taking it to where it is a product ready for commercialization, and then giving them an opportunity to pitch to investors, potential investors in their products and services.
0: For her part, Professor Barrett said this partnership will bring out the greatness in persons participating, especially in the fields of business, entrepreneurship, innovation, product development, and technology.
7: You have tapped into something that has been making its mark in the country in partnering with us, which again speaks to how we have been contributing to building the business and the economy within the country. So that is to give you the sense that you are in good hands, and the students who will pass through this program are in good hands, and we can be confident about that because we have history. we have, and it's not just an empty history, it's history that is built on contributing to the growth and development of our country.
0: In our New Jamaica segment, the Institute of Jamaica in downtown Kingston. The Institute of Jamaica in downtown Kingston is a cultural and scientific hub with a remarkable collection of artifacts, documents, and exhibitions showcasing Jamaica's history and heritage, from the indigenous Taino people to colonization and independence. That's it for this week's Tourism Roundup. I'm Andre Palmer with Studio Engineer Andre Sawyers. One love.
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12: 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Let's continue with the service.

0: got some caterpillar in your life. And then eating. But the devil is a liar today. It's over today. Open your mouth and say over. It's over. Come on, say it like you believe. It's over. In the name of Jesus. I see this. It is biting. In different areas of your life. They're biting. The devil didn't want you to come here today. Didn't want you to come today. But it's your dear. It's your dear. It's your dear. Come on, open your mouth and say it's over. Come on, say it like you believe it.
1: It's over. In the name of Jesus. It's over.
0: God, I pray right now, in the name of Jesus, down on the inside, let the fire of God, let the anointing of God, let it breathe on the inside. Let it breathe, Jesus. Open your mouth. Open your mouth. It's over. Over. It's done. Lift your hands. I pray for your memory. Yes. Yes. Yes. Yes. Daddy, say yes. Say yes. Yes. Yes. Yes. I pray for your health now. Yes. In the name of Jesus. It is over. In the name of Jesus. Devil, the blood, the blood, the blood, the blood, the blood, the blood, the blood. The blood of Jesus. The blood of Jesus. The blood of Jesus. The blood of Jesus. The blood of Jesus. The blood of Jesus. His health. The blood of Jesus. To the God. Jesus. Say Jesus. Jesus. Jesus. Jesus. Let go of your left hand. Let go of the left hand. Jesus. Jesus. Open your mouth. Say Jesus. Call him. Call him. Call him. Heaven is never busy. Call him. Call upon the name of Jesus. The name that is above every name. Call upon the name of Jesus. Jesus. Today, God. Today. Take away worrying. Take away worrying. Take it away. Take it away. Take it away. Every worrying. Take it away today. She's not going back to her seat with worrying. She's not going home in her car with worrying. She's not taking it back home with her. Take away worrying today. Spirit of worrying. I bind you today. In the name of Jesus. You will not worry anymore. You will not worry anymore. You will not worry anymore. In the name of Jesus. Lift your hands, lift your hands. Let her go, let her go, let her go. Lift your hands. Say Jesus. Michelle, say Jesus. Say Jesus, Michelle. Come on, let Jesus. Jesus. Jesus. Like there is tax season, Michelle, at your season. Like there is tax season. God said to tell you your season. Like you're in the tax season, there's your season. Say Jesus, Michelle. Open your mouth and say Jesus. Say Jesus. Say Jesus. Say Jesus. Your season. Your season. Your season. Step, step, step. Go back. Go back. Step. Come on. Step, step, step, step, step. Go back and step. Step out of it. Step out of it. Step out of it. Step out of it. Step out of it. Jesus. I pray today. She step out of it. No more. No more. No more. No more. No more. No more. Jesus. You make one step. I see you. No, listen, listen, listen, listen, listen, listen. You make one step. And the enemy pull you back like this. And you get up again. You say, I'm going to try again. And you step again. And you try to step again. Yes. And the enemy trying to pull you back. Pulling you back. Trying to hold you down. But today, in the name of Jesus, open your mouth and say, oh God. Come on, say it like you believe it. Oh God. Say it like you believe it. Oh God. I need you. I need you now. Help my step. Help my step. Help my step. Help my step. Step in the name of Jesus. Lift your hands towards Jesus. Oh God. Say, oh God. Oh God. Oh God. Come on. Hear this now. Hear this now. What God said to tell you. Nobody can help you but God. Stop trying. Don't cry on nobody else because they cannot help you. Only Jesus can help you. You hear me, woman of God? What did I say? Only Jesus can help you. Only Jesus can fix. Only Jesus can turn. Only Jesus can twist. Only Jesus can make new. The devil can't do it. Friends can't do it. Siblings can't do it. All you got to do is remain loyal to Jesus. And the same way Jabez cried, oh God. You need to get up tonight at 12 o'clock and cry. What are you going to say? Oh God. Remember that one passage of scripture. Are you with me? Recitate it in your mind. That is your prayer in this season. Oh God. Nobody else can come to your rescue. Some people you're going to, you're bigger than them, better than them. Are you understanding me? But all you need to do is to run to God and stay connected to the source, which is Jesus. Father, I cover her today. Let it sink in our spirit. Way down on the inside. It's your day for a miracle. Mental deliverance. Mental miracle. Mental. Everything that's blocking it, God, release it now. Every stumbling block. Every fault finder. Every naysayer. Every negative talker. Every discourager. We bind them today. We release Jesus. Let the anointing flow. Let it flow from glory to glory on our life. Oh yes, Jesus. Even those that gave up on her. Surprise them, God. In this season. In the name of Jesus. Lord Jesus, when she cry out to you, hear her. Deliver her mentally in this season of her life. When she's tempted to be negative, pray that you give her courage and strength, because you are God, her God. Thank you for what you're about to do. It's underway, it's underway, it's underway. Give me some oil. It's underway, it's underway. It's on the way. Say thank you, Jesus. Thank you, Jesus. Thank you, Jesus. Thank you, Jesus. It's on the way. It's on the way. Lift your hands towards heaven. You know, there is a song like this for you. Huh? Here's what God's saying to tell her. It won't always be like this. Hmm? It won't always be like this. Huh? Concerning them things are concerning you. I don't know what you're dealing with. I don't know how you get here this morning. Mm-hmm. But God should have told you it won't always be like this. Mm? I don't know you from Jump Street, do I? No. Mm-mm. But the Spirit of the Living God know you. Know what you're dealing with. Mm? He said to tell you it won't always be like this. It won't always be like this. Get ready. It won't always be like this. Can't settle. You can't settle. It won't always be like this. Father, I pray right now, free her up. Yes. Yes. Yes, Jesus. Yes. Yes, Holy Ghost. Yes, Jesus. Yes. Yes, yes, yes, yes. Right there, God. Yes. Yes, Jesus. Yes. Yes, God. Right now, Jesus. Yes. It will always be like this. Hmm. Jesus, precious Jesus, Jesus, let it go, woman of God, let it go, let it go, let it go, let it go, Jesus, anointing, anointing, anointing of Jesus, let it go to me. Yes, Jesus, let it go. Devil, the blood now, the blood, the blood, the blood, the blood, the blood, the blood, the blood, the blood, the blood, the blood, the blood of Jesus, the blood of Jesus, the blood of Jesus, the blood of Jesus. Jesus. Jesus. Yerebekish. Shekerebos. Holy Ghost, Holy Ghost, Holy Ghost. Come on, Evangelist Rose or Lucy. I want you to rest your hand on her stomach. One of the ladies, one of the mothers in the church. Rest your hand on her stomach. Rest your hand on her stomach. Rest your hand on her stomach. Rest your hand on her stomach. Rest your hand on her stomach. Jesus. Jesus. Jesus. Jesus. Jesus. Jesus. Jesus. Jesus. Jesus. Lord Jesus. Hallelujah. Open your mouth and say hallelujah. Hallelujah. Come on.
1: Hallelujah.
0: 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Set yourself free.
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1: Hallelujah.
0: We remove it today. In the name of Jesus. Every stumbling block. Every stumbling block. Every obstacle that stands in your path. In the name of Jesus, we root it up now. We root it up now. We pluck it up now. We pluck it up now. We pluck it up now. We pluck it up now. We pluck it up now. We pluck it up now. In the name of Jesus. Father, I cover her. Cover her. Under the blood. The blood of Jesus. Cover her. That door, God. That door that's been shut. I see God opening that door. Yes, yes, yes, yes. Yes, yes, yes, yes, yes. Yes, that door, that door, that door, that door. Yes, yes, yes, yes, yes, yes. Yes, the key's on the way, the key's on the way. The key's on the way, the key's on the way. The key's on the way. Come on, you go open that door in the name of Jesus. You go enter in, you go enter in, you go enter in, you go enter in, you go enter in, you go enter in. It's your name. Enter in the name of Jesus. Raise your hands toward Jesus. Don't be afraid. Don't be afraid. Worship God. Worship God. Yes, yes, yes, yes, God. Jesus, Jesus. Let the warrior arise. Let the warrior arise. Let the warrior arise. Let the warrior arise. Let the warrior arise. Rise on the inside. Rise in our temple. Rise in our temple. Rise in our temple. Rise in our temple. Rise. Yes. Let the warrior arise. Let it arise. Woman of God, let the warrior inside of you arise. You got people in your life that God wants you to set free. And you think you need the freedom. God said, open your mouth and get ready. Roar like the lion roar. Roar like the lion roar. Come on, out of your belly today. The fire that's on the inside. The fire that's on the inside. The fire that's on the inside. Listen, your family need you. Your family needs you.

Yes. Yes. All over this room, begin to praise God. Come on, all over this room, begin to praise God. Come on, all over this place, begin to praise God. Hallelujah. Hallelujah. Hallelujah. Hallelujah. Yes. Yes. Yes. Yes, Jesus. Yes. Raise your hands towards Jesus. Come on, come on. Raise your hands towards Jesus. Open him up. Open him up. Open your mouth, yes. Today, today, today, today, today, today, today, today. Open your mouth. That's all right. That's all right. Let the anointing. Let the anointing. Oh my God. Let it flow. Let it flow. Let it flow. Let it flow. Let it flow. Let it flow. Let it flow. Let it flow. Let it flow. Let it flow. Let it flow. Let it flow. Let it flow. Yes, I'm rooting it up now. I'm rooting it up. Yes, man, I'm rooting it up. I'm plucking it up. I'm plucking it. I'm plucking it. I'm plucking it. I'm plucking it. I'm plucking it. I pull it up. I pull it up. I pull it up. I pull it up. In the name of Jesus, I pull it up. I pull it up. Everything that's planted, I pluck it up. I pluck it up. I pluck it up. I pluck it up. I pluck it up. Today, in the name of Jesus, I pluck it up. In the name of Jesus. Everything that's rooted, be gone. Be gone. As the anointing oil goes on the inside, we command today, in the name of Jesus, that everything that held you back, everything that kept you down, every voice, be God, be God, be God, every voice, be God. In the name of Jesus, every voice of defeat, be gone. Every voice, be gone. In the name of Jesus, her ears will hear the voice of God. She will hear the voice of God. When you open your mouth today, when you cry unto God today, God will hear you when you say home. Oh God, open your mouth. Say, oh God. Come on, say, oh God, I need help. I root it up, you know. I pluck it up. I pluck it up. It's not there. Open your mouth now and say, oh God, I need help. Jesus, I need help. I need help, Jesus. All of your help comes from the Lord. I need help, Jesus. I need help, Jesus. Those are the words that your ears should hear. And those are the words that your mouth should speak. All of my help comes from the Lord. Today I cancel every plan of the enemy for your life. Every setback, every setup, every failure, every attack of the enemy, every attack of Satan, Satan, the blood of Jesus Christ is against you. We blood you up now, devil. The blood of Jesus Christ rebuke you. The blood of Jesus Christ rebuke you. The blood of Jesus Christ rebuke you.

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Her ears will hear this week. Where she couldn't hear before, she would hear. In the name of Jesus, God, cover your daughter.

0: the blood today, it's not over and it's not finished. It's not over. Notice. I speak blessings over this oil. I speak miracles over this oil. Whatever you use it to do, it is blessed. In the name of Jesus. If you just believe God without wavering, no doubting, no doubting. If you have faith and doubt, it's no faith. Faith all the way. The presence of God. When we cry and pray unto God, He have ears to hear. You understand? The Bible said we were made in His image and in His likeness. No doubting, no wavering. Just believe. Just believe. Just believe. The same God that blessed Jabez, He will bless you. Your life not over. Stretch your hands towards Jesus. Father, I bring Him to you today. Today is a day. Today is a day, Wayne. Wayne, open your eyes. Listen. The Bible says that there is a way that seemeth right unto a man, but the ways of it are death and destruction. Amen. God, when He made you, Wayne, He knew exactly what you need. You know what purpose He made you for. Amen. And you're here not because you felt like to be here, because God have purpose for you. Are you understanding me? And I pray that today you will say this prayer with me. Dear Lord God, I was born in sin. I shape in sin. But today, Lord Jesus, I ask you to save me. Today, Lord Jesus, I repent. I repent. Say it like you believe it. I repent. I no longer want to live the way I used to live. I surrender all. Come on, raise your hands towards Jesus. Tell Jesus you surrender. Father, we pray that you'll save this young man today. In the name of Jesus. My God, I thank you for bringing him here today. Today, God Almighty, we cover him under the blood. The blood of Jesus. We cover him today. Satan, every ties to his DNA, we curse it. Cut it now with scissors. In the name of Jesus. We say that Wayne is free. In the name of Jesus Christ. Wayne is free. In the name of Jesus Christ. Wayne is free. In the name of Jesus Christ. The Bible says when one person give their life to Jesus, that angels begin to rejoice. Do we have a church today that don't mind rejoicing with Wayne? Until God can kill. Tell God thank you. Tell God thank you. Tell God thank you. Tell God thank you. Tell Him thank you. Angels are rejoicing. Cover Him, God. Under the blood of Jesus. Hallelujah. Father, in the name of Jesus, I touch. Come on, somebody put some oil in my hand. Put some oil. So give me some oil. Come on, somebody. Bless the Lord. Bless the Lord. Amen. Your wife will not die. God said to tell you now. Got a message for you. He said, your wife will not die. She will live. All of us going to die one day. But the devil ain't going to take him out. You worry too much, man. God said, don't worry, don't worry, don't worry, don't worry. Your wife, all right. You hear me? Wife, all right. And what I want you to do this week, fast and pray for wifey. You hear? Fast and pray. The Bible says that certain yokes can only be broken through fasting and prayer. Huh? Your wife will live. She will not die until God say otherwise. Open your mouth and say, my wife will live. Come on, my wife will live. Say it like you believe it. Come on.
1: My wife will live. My wife will live. My wife will live. My wife will live.
0: To declare the work of the Lord. Father, I speak it now. I send the angels now. I send the angels to his address. I send the angels to his

0: in the name of Jesus. Father, I pray that you give him strength. Strength. Strength. Strength. In the name of Jesus. Listen, for you now. For you. God say, I'm going to stay connected. Stay connected, man. The devil trying to unplug your wire, you know. But you got to fight to plug it back in. Got to stay connected. You see, when you stay connected to the source, the Bible said, no good things will God withhold from you. He will fight your battle. He will defend you. He will protect you. He will help you. Stay plugged in. Say Jesus. Come on, say Jesus. Jesus. Come on, say Jesus. Come on, Jesus. Come on, Jesus. Call him, call him.
1: Jesus.
0: Jesus, we cancel every lying spirit. Yes, every lying spirit. Every lying spirit. Yes, yes, yes. Today, Jesus, you see that generational curse? It's over. Open your mouth and say over. Generational curse, what's happening to the woman in your bloodline? I say to tell you today, it's over. In the name of Jesus, don't make plans an example for the woman in your bloodline. I say it one more time. Don't make plans for what happened to the ladies or the women in your bloodline to happen to you. It's cancer today. In Jesus Christ's name. Don't make plans. My mother was like this. My grandmother was like this. If this happened to my grandmother, then it's going to happen to me. The devil is a liar. We cut it off now. In the name of Jesus, your destiny changed, your life changed, your purpose changed. In the name of Jesus. Listen, I don't know you. I don't know you. But I plead the blood. The bloodline, the DNA. I plead the blood. Dry your tears. It will not happen to you. Declare, it will not happen to me.
1: It will not happen to me.
0: In the name of Jesus.
1: In the name of Jesus.
0: Come on, declare it. It will not happen to me.
1: It will not happen to me.
0: In the name of

0: right now that you cover her under the blood, the precious blood of Jesus, and the words that proceeded out of her mouth may be acceptable in thy sight. It's over. The ancestral problem, it's over. All in the areas of the health, it's over. We speak liberty to your daughter today at the altar. In the name of Jesus, and all God's people say amen. It's over. Come on, it's over. It's over. Come on, say it's over. Raise your hands and say it's over. Hallelujah.
1: I told you it would be a blessing. Thank you for taking the time to listen and be blessed. For more information or a copy of the sermon, you can call Omega Church 954-773-4444 for any donation, large or small, or visit One Sunday Morning, 11030 Wild Roads, Coral Springs, Florida 33076.
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3: 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Let's get back to the music. One

0: What a way to start the morning right here on a Friday. I want to say super pleasant good morning, reaching out to each and every one. Right here on, of course, what we call the One Love Radio Morning Show. In the background there, we got Papa, Son, God, and I, all right? And I hope you all are feeling well. I hope you all got yourselves together, got up. Make sure that you do your prayers, respective of your denomination. And also make sure you put some healthy stuff in your body. Not too much to start the day off. Just enough to give you that energy that you need. And speaking about energy, I want to welcome our sponsors, BioLife Health and Wellness. Definitely in tune to us right now and taking care of business. But let me do a check-in and a roll call to see who got to work on time this morning. All right? Let me open up the session here. Good morning. How you all do, panel?
1: Hey, good morning.
0: Good morning.
1: I'm up and I'm live.
0: Wow, Tracy Spence is up. She never sleeps as a wave. By the way, did you get rid of that insomnia?
1: I have not. I have to power down my devices by a certain time, and I make sure I don't get distracted, or else, of course, there's no sleep.
0: Wow. I'm sorry for you. I don't know how you have done it over all these years. Maybe that's the reason why you stay so skinny. You don't need BioLife.
1: Oh, Jesus.
0: I'm not calling anyone FAT, but, I'm just saying. But good morning, Tracy. It's good. Later on in the show, we're going to be getting some updates from you as to what's happening in and around Jamaica, in the entertainment industry and the news industry and all of that stuff.
1: Definitely.
0: But it's good to have you on the show. It's a beautiful Friday. We're going to make it a great Friday, as a matter of fact. 23 minutes on the downside after the 6 on the AM. And it's after the 5 on the AM there in Jamaica. Let's see if we can go over to Studio B, as in Brian, and see what he has to say. Good morning, Brian. How you doing?
2: Morning. Another beautiful day at life.
0: Another beautiful day. So what's up, man? What's happening in your world, Brian? You are over in Studio GA.
2: Hey, it's just a beautiful day to get up and get these things together. Tracy, maybe one thing you could try is exercising before you go to bed. I do a little half an hour about 11:30 at night, and that by 12, I'm ready to go to sleep.
0: Why would you need to do that when she's going to do it in bed?
1: Wow. Okay.
2: Yes, it starts early.
0: Happy Friday, TGIF.
2: But, yeah. I can't wait to open up these phone lines and talk to these people, because they've been texting me saying, hey, we want to get on the air. We want to talk to you guys. So we're definitely going to do that today.
0: All right. Speaking about that, the phone number is 8281-LOVE, guys. Try the digits. Brian and Tracy, make sure you write down the digits there, because I can never remember the digits for that. So maybe you guys.
2: Nobody knows phone numbers anymore. Yeah. Do you know your kid's phone number by heart?
0: Yeah, I do.
2: Oh, you're better than me.
0: You do, right? You knew Tracy, right?
1: Yeah, I do. Okay. I have one child. How can I not know her number?
0: Oh, my God.
2: I can remember my babysitter's number from when I was 10, but I can't remember somebody I met
0: I
2: 2 months ago.
0: Why you remember your babysitter's number? Was it a guy or was it a girl?
2: Yeah. It was a young lady.
0: Okay. All right. 8281-LOVE. That's the number, 8281-LOVE. Let me give a digit. Spokes, if you're driving, pull over and get the digits, or be careful, all right? Or someone out of the car, take the number for you. We care about you. Because we don't want you to have an accident, and then we have to get, Danielle up in here or Adam Handler, all right? So let's give you the phone number. It's 828-663-5683. If you want to participate in the show, give us a call. 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As long as we keep it legal and not raw, you can call us. The number is 828-1-LOVE. That's 828-663-5683. The host and myself here will give out a number, ever so often throughout the show, right here between 6 and 9 a.m. in the mornings, weekdays. 828-1-LOVE. That's 828-1-LOVE.

0: some reason I thought that was you. But my deck took over. Very interesting. All right, so what else is up, Brian? You good? What's with the rest of the other people?
1: Oh. Well, Tracy's locked in. I thought Renee would have been here talking all that stuff yesterday, but you know there's only certain early people. But Tracy and I can add you to the list, so I'll send you emails at 4 o'clock in the morning. Thank you.
0: All right, let me get. I see Cheyenne wants to come in, so let me just get her an invite here and get her going. But you guys talk among yourselves. You know, you've been talking a little bit about Tracy behind her back. So why don't you tell her what that's all about, Bird?
1: Hey, Tracy, let's get into it early. How you doing today?
2: Really? You've been talking about me, Brian?
1: Wow. Yes, I said she's such a great addition to the team. I'm sorry I did not set up her computer earlier. I'm glad she's here, and she brings a great balance to the show. So that's exactly what I said about you behind your back.
2: Is this a confession? It was actually deliberate? Wow.
1: Wait, what?
2: What do you think it?
1: No, because I was prompting. Now that I know where you live, I'm going to have to come and set it up personally. So that's going to be the prerequisite.
2: Okay.
1: See? I'm trying to get a trip out of it.
2: I see. I understand. I understand your motives now and your reasoning. Maybe I would have done the same. Okay.
1: Everything has a reason. Everything has a reason.
2: Of course.
1: Let me ask you a quick question, Tracy, because you know I like to start the controversy early. And again, ladies and gentlemen, the number is 828-1-LOVE or 828-663-5683. If I say something crazy, please call me in and let me know. Question, who do you think controls the money in a relationship? Should it be the one who makes more? Should it be the man? Should it be the woman? How does it work for you?
2: Why can't you control your own money?
1: Because we're a we, so there's no I. There's no I in team.
2: You're talking about like a married couple now, right? Not just somebody who's together.
1: Yeah, I guess that would be more. Yes, that would lean towards more to that.
2: Honestly, I'm on the 50-50. It doesn't matter who is making more, really. As long as the partners are contributing to the relationship, financially and otherwise. Why does one party have to control?
1: Maybe one party is more responsible with money.
2: Okay. I am thinking about that for a minute.
1: And I'm not saying man or woman, but say one party comes into it. Yeah,
2: I'm not either. I'm just thinking about it. So you're saying one person would be more responsible. But what if
1: one person just spends for no reason? Well, I guess it would have to be a lesser of two evils. I guess you're both screwed, getting accounted.
2: Yeah, that's what I'm saying. Remember, when you're choosing a partner, you're going to choose somebody that you know has certain qualities. One of these qualities is that they must have a certain level of responsibility and they're able to take care of things, whether you are able to do it or not. So, yeah, I'm still going 50-50 with that. There are some things that I know the females will take responsibility for. Most time the females is the one that goes out and they will go to the supermarket per se. They'll go to the market, you know. Sometimes they even take care of the bills. Of course, each person is contributing. But as
1: so you don't believe in, like, you don't put it as classic
2: somebody
1: gender
2: directly in charge, you know.
1: So basically every relationship is different.
2: Yeah, so every relationship is different, but in my opinion, for my personal self, I don't see it as somebody being directly in charge.
1: All right, so I'm going to ask you bluntly now. Say the man, or say they both work. I'm not going to say she's like a stay-at-home, but the man makes $1 million a year and she makes $100,000 a year. Does she get equal input in how the money is dispersed?
2: Why not? If they're married, why not?
1: Again, it goes to my propensity of I would have no problem with that. I mean, make my life easier. The less things I have to do, please. Control the money, fine. My wife pretty much balances everything now.
2: Yeah, it goes down to the individual that you're with at the end of the day, because again, there are some males who will probably give the female the money to do everything if they are like that, if it is that they have it like that, because there are some things that they just don't want to get involved in.
1: Exactly. I don't have it like that by any means, but I just put the money in the account, and she deals with the bills, gets everything done, and that's it. That's one less headache for me.
0: Very interesting. I have no comment.
3: Buenos dias, familia.
0: Good morning.
1: Hey, sounded good. Right? Wow. She's you up. Had your Starbucks.
0: No.
3: Listen, I always bringing the spice over here.
4: Como está? Yoga. Como
0: buenos
4: están?
0: Buenos dias. And I'm well.
3: That's great to hear, Brian, Tracy. How are you? Renee, we're here.
1: We are blessed.
0: Yeah. Renee, oh my God, forget Renee, man. She's, I'm beating her up right.
1: She's an old young person.
0: Young out of it. She's just old.
2: Man, the things you say about Renee behind her back. Oh my God.
1: See, not like me. I say good things.
2: Right. Okay. We're good with that this morning. Okay.
0: I've had more fights with that woman than anyone else in my life. Believe it or not. Crazy woman.
3: Mother. You better. You better.
0: So what's happening with you, Cheyenne? Where are you at? You in Miami?
3: Yes, I am right now in the 305, the Sunshine State.
0: Okay. What are your plans for today?
3: Well, today we actually have our pop-up for natural juices and grab-and-go fruit bowls. You know me, Squeeze, just like you, in the health and wealth, bringing that out into the impact for the community. So have some natural juices going on, all naturally squeezed, and also some grab-and-go fruit bowls, you know, bridging the gap to healthy eating here in Miami.
0: That's beautiful. That's beautiful. Man, we got everybody up in this mother.
3: All right. Yes, yes.
0: Yeah. So you know what? We need to get you some Alpha Plus greens when it comes to your juices.
1: Yes.
0: You need to get the Alpha Plus greens from us. It's awesome, and it has that organic herbs, you know, from the Caribbean, and also, of course, you know, from, you know. Hold on 1 second, guys. 1 second.
1: Cheyenne is a great product.
0: Excuse me, ma'am. Are you planning on joining the show today? We just decided to call you from the show. She hung up. I just called. Yeah. I just called her on the air. She just hung up. Yeah, but it will be nice to get you some greens. I do have a few over at the apartment. So when I get back into Florida, I'll get you a few. You know. So
3: wonderful. Definitely excited to try the Alpha Green Plus.
0: Yeah, Alpha Greens Plus is awesome, man. It's awesome. All right. Hey, look who showed up for the party. She finally here. We had to call her up with the phone to see if she's coming to work today. No paycheck for you.
2: No. Whose phone? Whose phone did you have to call?
0: Your phone.
2: No, you didn't.
0: I did too. Check your 7.
2: No. Excuse me. First of all, I checked. I used the link that Brian sent and could only hear Brian. So now I had to go into this link. But of course, I had to come here because you're talking about what? I'm an old young person.
0: No, Brian.
2: What are you talking about?
0: Brian got demoted last
2: night. Oh, she was up. She heard you.
0: Wait. Brian got demoted last night. Inside joke.
2: Oh, he did?
1: Assistant janitor.
2: Oh, wow.
0: Yeah.
2: Okay.
1: So I just scrape up the gum from underneath the tables.
0: Yeah. The floor is all yours, Renee. You're the lead host today. Go ahead.
2: What?
0: Mm-hmm.
2: I am?
0: Yep.
2: Good morning, y'all. How's everyone doing? Welcome. Welcome to the One Love Radio morning show. Buenos dias. Hola, ¿cómo tú estás?
3: Bien, mami.
1: She was practicing yesterday.
3: I know. Yeah.
1: Somebody broke out the Rosetta Stone.
2: And Renee.
3: It's not Rosetta Stone.
2: Good morning. Good morning, Brian.
1: Morning, morning. Buenos dias.
2: And do we also have...
0: Y'all know, buenos.
2: What?
0: Is that all the Spanish y'all know?
1: I got 20 words. Maybe
3: guys,
1: 23.
3: Brian did give the disclaimer yesterday. So I'm just like, I'm going to have to bring a 90-second flash Spanish course every day, because guys, we need to learn more than 20 words.
0: Absolutely true.
2: I have Spanish starting next week, so let's see how that goes.
3: Okay, Tracy gonna bring some of that. Hola, ¿cómo está?
0: There you go.
2: That is so funny. Are we playing a tune?
0: No,
2: we're gonna play some music.
0: Me, just an instrumental.
2: Oh, you gave me a bed.
0: Yes.
2: Ooh.
0: Oh, wow.
2: terms. Look who's learning the rate.
5: See, you gave me a bed. I like this. I like a bed. Thank you so much. That's exactly where I would like to be right now. Well, is Denmark here?
0: I'm just setting up the tot right now. And then, Brian, you take care of the bots. All right?
1: Cop.
0: It's radio talk.
5: And do we have Zenmar here?
0: I don't know what's up with Zenmar. For some reason, he didn't log on.
5: Oh.
0: Probably feeling feelings.
5: What?
1: He's in the other chat.
0: He's on the chat. He's on the ring center, but he's not in the studios.
1: Oh.
5: Is he? Okay. Well, how's everyone doing? So what are we doing
1: for the 50?
5: For the 50?
0: No. Who's doing the 50? I don't know. Ask him. See if he's doing a 50. Cool. If he's doing a 50, then I'll stay here. If he's not doing a 50.
5: I don't understand what they're talking about. All right. So what are we all doing this weekend, y'all? What's the plans, y'all? Cheyenne, what are you doing this weekend?
3: Well, I was just telling the group that I have a pop-up for Lux Fruit Viche and my all-natural squeezed juices and grab-and-grow fruit bowls. So very excited about that. And, you know, because we're bridging the gap of health over here in Miami, grab-and-go options. And Squeeze was just telling me, too, I had to get one of those Alpha Greens Plus. Girl, I'm with it.
5: Yes.
3: So,
5: yes. So you're working this weekend. Definitely excited about that.
3: Yes. Well, you know, I love what I do, so it's really not work for me.
5: Okay. I like it. Tracy, what are you doing this weekend?
2: Well, guess what? I have my 124 hours that I get to myself. I will be resting, acting, and trying to do nothing. I don't see that happening, but yeah, I'll try to. I'm going to try.
5: 124 hours.
2: 124 hours that I have. To myself. I'll go to the beach. Maybe that's what I'll do. I'll try to get to a beach.
5: I thought you were at the beach like every day.
2: Yeah, I work at the beach, as in go home and go to the beach. There's a difference.
5: Got it. Brian, what are you doing this weekend with your wife?
1: Well, actually, it's a work weekend. Got to catch up on a lot of things. Hey, wait. Why did you say it like that?
5: Because we're helping you through your relationship issues. What are you doing?
1: Wait, what?
5: Weekend with your
1: wife? Hold on. We've been together for what, 12 years now? And when we survived COVID together, locked in the same space for 3 months, and we didn't kill each other, we didn't even have one fight during COVID. I knew I'm not leaving this woman, so I'm good. Don't worry about me.
5: Got it. I love it. How many years is this?
1: A little over 10 years.
5: When's your 10-year anniversary?
1: Oh, June 15th.
5: Do you remember when your anniversary is? It's like, do you know when your anniversary is? Wait, did it just pass? June 15th was your 10-year anniversary?
1: Yeah, I have to go in my email and search for the receipt from our first date, so I have the exact day.
5: Oh, my God.
1: Hey, but at least I put in the effort. I'm going to make my AI assistant remind me now. See how the world works?
5: So wait, was June 15th that just passed your 10-year anniversary?
1: Correct.
5: Did you do anything special?
1: Yeah, we went away, went out of town, and just, you know. Went out of town,
5: okay.
1: And, you know.
5: We don't want to pull teeth on what you did, but great. So this weekend you're going to catch up on work, and then what? What else?
1: That's it. What do you mean?
5: Okay.
1: Football is on, so I'm happy about that. But that's it.
5: Okay.
1: I love to work. I hate the fact that I like my job so much that it's not really like work. So what we're doing now, building these things, it's fun. I mean, my boss is on the phone. Never mind. It's labor-intensive work.
5: Wait, is he still there? Is he still there? Because I want to know what is your boss doing this weekend.
1: Let's see. He's in New York.
5: Is he still there? David, what are you doing this weekend?
1: Events going on?
0: It's called, I don't know if you guys ever been there. It's called None of Your Business.
2: Nanya. Wow. Ay, Dios mío.
5: Y'all are funny.
0: Too invasive. You know, radio can get extremely invasive. You know? Come on. You know.
5: Totally. I just want to know what you're doing.
0: I've been there, you know. That place is a great place. None of your business.
5: Oh, okay. I mean, I want our listeners to see that we live, you know, well-rounded lives, that we do things outside of work, and everybody's talking about, I'm doing work this weekend. That's it.
1: We're on a mission. Our work provides entertainment for millions of people, so our work is critical. It's like the news anchor, he has to show up every day because he brings information to everyone.
0: You know what the secret to happiness is? Anyone?
5: What is it?
0: Okay.
2: So minding your own business.
0: What's that, Tracy?
2: Minding your own business.
0: It's a part of it. Mind it, right? What do you think the secret is, Cheyenne?
6: I think it's doing what you love, so it's never work.
0: Right along that line. That's exactly what it is. So, stop compartmentalizing your life. See, people separate work from play and everything they do in their life. You shouldn't. Because if you do that in your brain, think about it. You're thinking about everything being separate. And you only have one life. It's not different lives. It's one life. That one life, that one body, that one soul is actually doing everything. So why would you want to try to trick yourself or fool yourself into believing that you're 6, 7, 8 different human beings or people within yourself? So that's the reason why people are battling with themselves internally. Just that's how I look at things. So I always say to people, try not to compartmentalize your life. You know, you're at work. That's just not another life. It is your life. Some people, like when they go home, they say, I don't want to think about work. Excuse me, it's still you. You know, your mind is there. And in my opinion, once again, let me disclaim this. This is just David Squeezaniki speaking. When you stop compartmentalizing your life, you'll become a whole new person and a much better person. You'll find yourself just being much better with everything in your life. And speaking about that, I know you guys are going to come back with some rebuttal saying, but what if you don't like this and you don't like that? Then don't do it. The great Buddha says, you don't have to do anything that you don't want to do.
5: Yep.
0: Just live with the consequences. If you don't like your job, walk off. Leave it. Seriously. Anyway. How about that?
5: Got it.
0: How about that for them nuts? Apples.
6: For them apples. Manzanas.
5: Them apples. Okay, so David works and plays all the time, so we have to rephrase how I ask him this question, which works. That's fine. Do you know when I can get my buttons back?
0: Your butt back?
5: My buttons.
0: What?
5: My buttons. My buttons aren't in my link.
0: You need to make the listeners understand what you're talking about.
5: Okay. So, by the way, just listeners, here's what you should know. Not only are we doing this incredible broadcast of these lovely personalities, we're also using, and we're testing things, right? We're testing and making sure all things are firing, blah, blah, blah. We're also using some new technology, custom-made technology that's made by, we have a lot of really smart geniuses who work here. Like, they have really, like, technical engineering backgrounds. So we have this lovely application that we use. And on the application, this is how I connect to the radio. This is how all of us have connected to the radio. Via this link, we go on. We're able to see, like, our mute. We can leave the call. But sometimes we have these lovely buttons that the buttons have now disappeared because David was dropping some bombs in his, like, what he was just saying. And I wanted to press a button, but I couldn't press a button to, like, be like, pew, pew, pew, pew, because my buttons are gone. So I would like my buttons back.
6: A mixer on a link? Oh, no.
5: Yes, This is big. So you don't have... See, Cheyenne doesn't have it either. Why don't we... Can you give the women back our buttons?
0: Yeah. I don't know. Anybody got
6: them? I'm telling you.
5: Tracy, do you have buttons?
0: Oh, believe me, Cheyenne, you can get an end.
2: No, the thing goes went. It went.
0: You should, Brian, you should do a screenshot and put it in a group and show them yours.
6: Oh no my gosh, let me see. This is crazy. I've only seen
5: they
6: those
5: limit
6: on
5: what
6: NPCs.
5: They limit their they've limited us, Cheyenne. We're limited on what we could do. We could just mute ourselves, but we don't have all the stuff. So that's what listeners, that's what I'm talking about.
2: Renny, I think we should be grateful for small mercies because at least this morning we were let in early.
5: Oh, we didn't have true.
2: True. Yeah.
5: Very true. We're graceful. We're graceful. Thank you. Thank you. Thank you so much to the powers that be for letting us come in to work early. It was great. Okay. It's all right. We don't need any buttons. We'll be fine. So I had a couple topics that I wanted to like throw out here. All right. Y'all ready for this?
0: We're listening.
6: Ready.
5: Okay. So if you're a celeb and you're, you know, on Zoom court, in the Zoom courtroom, and your lawyer says, do you think it's right that your lawyer's like, hey, judge, can we speed up, you know, the processing of my celeb client because they are a celeb? Do you think that's right? What do you think that's something that should be happening?
0: You have read, you are always reading up in these tabloid
5: I was thinking I should put this as like fasten people business segment. Okay, so let's go fasten people business. So let's go fasten Rick Ross's business right now. Because David knows what I'm talking about. Okay.
1: His neighbor.
5: So let's talk about this. So apparently Rick Ross turned himself in, was on the Zoom call with the Zoom courtroom. Okay, because now they do the, I don't know if it's the arraignment on Zoom. And his lawyer says to the judge, excuse me, judge, could you speed up processing him? We need to get him out of here because he's pretty much like he's a celeb. And the judge, I wish we had the audio. I have the audio. We need to figure out how we could play these things. The judge was like, I think, I can't remember what, what'd you say?
0: You can play it from your phone. We'll give you that feature also.
5: Ooh, yes.
6: Getting
5: yes.
6: exciting.
5: You guys need to watch the clip where she literally, this judge is just like, let's see, she's like, hi, Renee King. Nice to meet you. I have no idea who you are, but guess what? You are going to be tried in the same processing as everybody else. Okay, so wait your turn. Pretty much is what she said. So I wanted to open it up to the group and hear your reaction to that.
0: I mean, come on. You're supposed to be treated just like everybody else. I don't know. I don't know why this question even came up.
6: Right. And that was something that the lawyer had actually said. Like, you know, kudos to his lawyer. I know he is getting paid well. But, yeah, I think that if you're in court, hello, you did something, you got to be tried equally as everybody else.
0: Yes, in court the foolish result.
6: Right, that's ridiculous. But I did know he was in a rush to get out, though, because there was a specific thing that he wanted. Does anybody know what that was? It's like going crazy, Renee.
5: No. No.
6: Oh,
5: tell
6: my
5: more.
6: Gosh. Let
5: allegedly.
6: Me
5: allegedly. What did he want?
6: Allegedly, he had to get out because he just wanted that bowl of rigatoni with the extra marinara.
5: From Carbone? I cannot.
6: When I tell you that was like the thing going around, it was crazy. It went viral. He kept saying, yes, yes, everything. But when he was getting interviewed, he's like, the rigatoni, that bowl of rigatoni, and don't forget that extra marinara. So that was very specific.
5: Wow. That is hilarious. So that's why he was trying to rush to get out, to get a bowl of rigatoni.
0: I do know his girlfriend, by the way.
6: Oh, wow.
5: Oh, you just added a whole other layer to the story.
6: Uh-oh.
0: I do. I've met her.
5: Did you know that's what he turned himself in for?
0: I don't know. Is it? I don't know.
5: Oh.
0: But I'm just
5: so he turned himself in October 1st in Miami on a felony battery by strangulation and misdemeanor battery charges. His ex-girlfriend, Jasma Kendrick, alleges he attacked her on August 28th at his Star Island home after getting enraged over an Instagram photo she was tagged in.
6: Allegedly, but
5: allegedly.
6: The judge did say that that was probable cause.
1: Wow. Ladies and gentlemen, it's a
5: little
1: bit late.
5: He pleaded not guilty.
1: The clip?
5: Yes, pull up the clip. No, please pull up the clip.
0: Before you do the clip,
7: Roberts is.
0: Hold on, ladies and gentlemen, here. It's about 9 minutes before the hour of seven. And I just wanted to drop a full disclaimer right now, right here on this program. Ladies and gentlemen, everything that we're doing here and saying here is all alleged. All right.
5: All alleged.
0: And it's not alleged. Early, all right. That of the station that you're actually listening to or of the individuals on the panel here as co-host and host. All right. And you may proceed, Mr. Graham. Had to be legal there, no?
7: Roberts.
5: Absolutely.
7: Is a celebrity. So I don't know.
8: So what does that mean?
7: I don't know to whatever degree Your Honor can, but I'd ask that his release be expedited. He's in a red jumpsuit and for purposes of his safety, I don't know what Your Honor can do. But.
8: I don't know. Hi, Mr. Roberts. I have no idea who you are, except as somebody here in the court who's going to be treated fairly just like everybody else here.
1: Ouch.
7: Mr. Roberts is a celebrity.
1: Ouch. But I mean, if you're really a celebrity, wouldn't you have a more tactful lawyer?
5: That guy looked like
1: a public defendant.
5: Right. So I will say that was one thing that I thought that was really interesting where I was like, I don't know about a lawyer saying, hey, judge, my client
1: antagonizing the judge. That doesn't seem like a great selling point for a lawyer. Yeah, I antagonize judges.
5: With like, no. You know, my client is a celebrity. Like, who? Like, did you think that was the right path?
6: No, and the reason for the safety, I don't know. He's in a red jumpsuit. Is that okay? He's wearing a jumpsuit. Oh my gosh, he is not wearing his everyday clothes. Please, Your Honor, get him out. He's not safe.
1: Celebrity privilege.
5: So he pleaded allegedly. So just FYI, he pleaded not guilty, and he was out on a $5,000 bond. I don't understand the bond situation. That sounds really low to me, too. A $5,000 bond, stay-away order in place, and his arraignment is on October 22nd.
0: Why should it not be $5,000?
5: That's really small, no?
0: I don't know. Nicole! Get a lawyer in here. You know, let's get a lawyer in here. But, why would that be...
1: Because it was offense against
5: like,
1: a woman.
5: I would think, no, it's not just that. It's just a point of like the bond seems, you know, I think bonds, I don't know. It was just 5,000 to me just didn't like, what would that do for him? That's easy for Rick Ross to pay.
6: Maybe. I guess maybe because allegedly the charge was aggravated assault with strangulation. So maybe that has something to do with that. Maybe 5,000, you thought it was low because of that, Renee?
5: It seems like it doesn't incentivize the person to come back to court. 5,000 doesn't seem like it would hurt his pockets.
1: Mm-hmm. Oh, I see what you're saying.
5: That's my thought in my head.
1: Isn't that 10%? So the bail would be 50,000, but the bond is 10%? I think that's how that works. Mm-hmm.
5: Yeah. That's what it is. Yeah. I don't know.
1: But even
5: that's
1: then, 50,000, that's nothing.
6: Right.
1: Well, allegedly. Wait, is that the woman that you always see him draped over and looking acting allegedly weird with on social media?
5: I think it is.
6: Allegedly.
1: Yeah, that whole situation to me. Yeah. Yeah. That's a whole different story.
0: Look, I don't know what the situation is between both of them. I've met both of them Rick briefly, but the ex-girlfriend, I did sit down with her for at least 2 hours at Soho, and she seems pretty cool, very straightforward, business-minded, very charming, very warm, cordial, dresses well. She's about 40-something, too, by the way. Doesn't look it. You know, pretty cool. You know? That's all I know.
5: Okay.
1: Men, if you're ever in the situation where something like that seems like it might happen, take the Renee advice and just leave. Just walk away. It's not worth it. It's definitely not acceptable. So please, just if anyone makes you that miserable, don't let anyone jeopardize your freedom, male or female. Just walk away.
0: Well, once again, we don't know what happened, so we're speculating here, and that's the reason why.
5: Yeah, we are speculating. We don't know what is. We don't know what, if anything is true, and he has not been found guilty of anything.
0: Right, exactly. Thank you so much. We have to be very straightforward where that is
1: concerned. Crazy question now. Speaking of which, do you think when, let's say women or anyone files a false charge and it comes out to be totally false, do you think that person should get the punishment the other person would have gotten if they were found guilty?
6: Not in the sense maybe the same charge, but definitely should be reprimanded because, you know, putting people through these type of situations for something that wasn't true, that's definitely right. Not a, you
1: and,
6: know, that's not.
1: And that jacket that's stays with you forever, no matter what. People are always going to say it, whether it's true or not. And that's unfortunate.
6: Yes. Yes, I agree with that, Brian, for sure.
0: Brian, do
5: I don't know. I think.
0: I'm sorry. One second. Pull the top, Brian, just pull it. No news, just pull it. And that's a repeat news, so pull it for me, please, if you don't mind. All right, yeah, go ahead, guys.
5: I think there's ranges to that question. Because I think there's some, I don't think everyone is throwing false charges at folks. They might really feel something was done wrong to them and they need like the full court process to happen. So I think for that one, I wouldn't want, like, just because the court ruled that ruled not in their favor, that it then goes on them. Because we also still want to uphold, like, we want to have a process, too.
1: Well, not in those cases. I'm talking about cases when it's blatantly obvious. Like, I don't know about you, if you know about the baseball player a couple years ago where there was a situation similar and it came out to be totally false. Something she fabricated, planned with her friends, you know, and it was a whole plot to get his money. A thing like that, like he lost millions and millions of dollars, endorsements, and even though the allegations came out to be totally false, he still has that jacket for life.
5: Well, yeah, I think then that's done. She should have done defamation. Like, can you do like a counter, like you're defaming my name? I mean, not her, the guy.
1: No, but she's broke, so it's not the same. You're gonna win $1 million judgment against a person who doesn't have any money. So, like you said, there's no incentive to not do it. Ladies and gentlemen, we're going to open up the phone lines in the next hour. The phone number to call is 828-663-5683. That's 828-1-LOVE to make it easy. And I want to hear what you guys are thinking.
0: Yeah.
5: Love it.
0: By the way, folks, just in case you're wondering what the hell is happening on a radio, we're just talking about what's been public and what's been out there on social and floating around and trending. And it's basically the situation with Rick Ross. In court and all that stuff that he's been charged for. And I'm going to have Renee reiterate the charge, or maybe I'll do better later on, you know. But just keep it locked right here. Definitely, this is One Love Radio. You did pull the top, right, Brian?
1: Correct.
0: All right, no problem. But Cheyenne, you're not saying much about it. How you feel about the whole situation, you know, with what's going down with him? And, I mean, he's an extremely prominent figure throughout the world, but especially in Florida.
6: No, definitely. And, you know, as you know, that we are in the entertainment media business. So Rick Ross has definitely been part of our events. He's came through to SLS. If you guys don't know, just a quick disclaimer, we and Squeeze have done some amazing events here in Miami. Wicked, wicked pool parties. And
5: I like how you said wicked.
0: Shine. She teased again.
5: Wait, did we lose her? No.
1: She left. She ran.
5: The Hello? Super Hello? Intelligence bots got her.
0: Go on, Cheyenne. Go ahead.
6: Okay. All right. So, you know, everyone is definitely talking about this topic here. It's big. But I think that it's not just comes down to Rick Ross. It does come down to high-profile celebrities or anyone here in Miami. People are not saying anything bad about it. You know, they're taking it as another day. And again, they've made, I guess, a joke out of it with the whole rigatoni. The rigatoni is going around more viral than his allegations right now. So I feel like people kind of take these situations, which I do think it's serious. You know, it's something that happened, transpired to a woman, his woman, whatever the case might be. But again, everyone is just like, you know, it's Ricky, it's the boss, he needs his rigatoni, please get him out of jail. But, you know, again, things that happen between couples, I feel like it's convoluted. And
3: if something did transpire and if it was serious, then yeah, everybody should be reprimanded for and get the consequences. But again, everyone is like, you know, Ricky's still the boss here. Everybody is making sure that he gets his rigatoni with the extra marinara. Don't forget. I swear, Brian, if you can find that clip, I will send it to you.
1: I just stopped eating carbs. Now I want rigatoni.
3: Now, no, and listen, the spicy rigatoni is my favorite.
0: The guy's funny, man.
5: What you, that's the only thing good at Carbone, by the way.
0: I was trying to figure out, would you believe that I have never been to Carbone?
3: What?
5: Bruh, I'm telling you, in my humble opinion, I like the spicy rigatoni. I'm not a fan of anything else at Carbone. I think we've been to better. I think it's a little overrated.
0: You think?
5: Yes. I think it's because it's been in all the music songs and everything. But spicy rigatoni is fire. But everything else, no.
0: Let me ask you a question.
5: Are yes?
0: You to us via the link or your phone?
5: Am I connected to you via the link?
0: Are you connected to our studio via a link or your regular phone?
5: I'm on the link that you sent me.
0: Okay, I just wanted to make sure because the studio is lying to me. Well, go ahead. You can proceed.
5: Anyways.
3: No, now it makes me think, like, guys, what is your favorite Italian restaurant? If it's not Carbone, then what do you guys think? Top three.
1: All these rich people.
3: I like Nello's in New York.
5: I have not been.
3: You guys ever been to Nello's on Fifth Avenue?
0: Mila's.
5: No.
3: Nello's.
5: Mila's is a Greek restaurant. Mello's is, we're talking about Italian, David.
3: Yeah, Italian. No, food thing. Yeah, Nello's, they got the signature big red teddy bears that everybody tries to take out. They try to leave with the bear.
5: No. I haven't been there. And I'll be honest with you, I'm not a big Italian food fan. So I'm probably not going to be the good one for like telling you where you should go for Italian food, honestly.
1: Your own kitchen.
5: Do you want? No. Oh, well, I do love black people spaghetti.
1: Wait, no, I'm scared. Pasta I'm scared.
3: Does throw down. Black.
5: I love, exactly. And I love Rasta pasta too. And that's Jamaican spaghetti. Yes. I love black people spaghetti and Jamaican people spaghetti.
0: All right. Well,
5: what'd you say?
0: Hold on. Everybody with the black people spaghetti. I think we have a guest on the line here. Good morning. How you doing?
9: Good morning. How are you?
0: I am wonderful. Ladies and gentlemen, I have, of course, the great phenomenal attorney by the name of Darnell Crossland. He's a very, very, very good friend of mine and for decades now. Come on. Damn. It's been decades. Man, shoot.
9: Yes.
0: We've got Renee here, which you know very well, Renee King. We've got Tracy Spence. We've got Cheyenne Sanchez. We've got Brian Graham, and they're here on our morning show, which comes your way from 6 a.m. until 9 a.m. Darnell Crossland is one of my next-door neighbor up there in Connecticut, and I just want to welcome him to the panel this morning if he has a few minutes. All right, so Darnell, welcome to the team, man.
5: Did we lose him?
0: Put on the earbuds, Darnell, you know. Let's see if we can get him. Oh, he's muted. Sit back on. Okay. Let's see, please.
5: Oh, no. Did we lose him?
0: No, we didn't lose him. He's checking his microphone thingamajig. There we go. Hello, Darnell?
5: See, I love David's Rolodex. So we're having this conversation, and he calls up Darnell. I love it.
0: Check your Wi-Fi's, guy. All right, just make sure your Wi-Fi is always logged on. Although the system will readjust you based on your Wi-Fi. Whenever you're on doing the show, you may want to get off of the cellular data. Make sure you connect to the Wi-Fi. All right, there you go. It says ready on Darnell now. Okay, Darnell, you good?
9: Yeah, I'm ready. Look, I could chip me out for a second. Sorry.
0: Now you sound better. It sounds like you just got on the Wi-Fi now.
9: Yes, I'm Clay. I'm in Dominican Republic, so I had to connect to a new Wi-Fi.
0: Where are you at?
9: In Santiago, Dominican Republic.
0: Ooh,
9: we got de lo mío, que lo que. You
0: know, si, si, está bien. We got Cheyenne here. Cheyenne is up DR, you know, but she's in Miami. All right, so, Renee, you want to just bring up what it is that we were speaking about, and let me just get about the piece that happened in court with Rick Ross. Go ahead and just reiterate that. Ready? All right. Shai, do you want to tell him about what it is that we were talking about?
6: So allegedly, Rick Ross was, you know, brought up on battery charges, and his lawyer had a great defense because he told the judge, like, hey, you know, I don't know what you can do, but my client is a celebrity. And, you know, for his safety, he needs to, you know what I mean? Like, speed the process up, judge, because he's wearing a red suit. And, you know, for his safety, he needs to get out. He's a celebrity. And the judge was basically like, oh, well, you know, thank you, but I don't know who you are. And everybody has to be tried fairly here in court. So we're kind of like speaking along those lines. Like, is that okay? Should everybody be treated fairly in court? Or do celebrities have an advantage to be able to get out of jail free card because you're a celebrity?
9: First, let me tell you about my weekend. Well, that's what Rick Ross said. So he had his rigatoni, and his lawyer had his moment.
6: I told you.
9: You know?
6: The rigatoni.
9: And it's funny, the gentleman who was telling Rick Ross to speak, Jeff Dedarian, is a good friend of mine who was a reporter in Miami. And as you saw in court, one of the things that the court always wants to make sure doesn't happen is that there's no appearance of impropriety. Impartiality, none of that. So even if the lawyer wanted to make the point that his client may have some safety concerns, he didn't have to say it in the way that he said it. He looked like he was asking for preferential treatment as opposed to a safety concern. So everybody you talked to said he could have simply said to the judge, Your Honor, you know, I'm asking that this be expedited, or that he be in protective custody, or that whatever mechanisms needs to be in place because of his celebrity. But he just simply said that he's a celebrity and he wanted to go faster. And it made it seem like he wanted some preferential treatment simply because he was a celebrity. And the judge wasn't going for it.
0: Wow.
6: Wow. Yeah, you broke that down so great. Like, you know, you should have been his lawyer because we were saying the lawyer must have been like a public defender, because the way he did present it did sound a little like preferential. You're right about that.
0: Darnell is a heavy hitter, you know, just in case you guys don't know, you all need to look him up. And, you know, he's got his own radio thing also, but he's a heavy hitter, man. When I say heavy, I put the under heavy.
9: well, you know, I've been saying.
6: On a little, like, preferential. You're right about that.
0: Darnell is a heavy hitter, you know, just in case you guys don't know, you all need to look him up. And, you know, he's got his own radio thing also, but he's a heavy hitter, man. When I say heavy, I put the I

0: case, and I represent the bodyguard, Joe Sherman. And 2 years ago, when we were sued, Sean was sued, his bodyguard was sued, and this lady was claiming that they raped her. And so once we started seeing the evidence come out, we saw on TMZ that her boyfriend was on TMZ. So my team contacted him. We got him to do a sworn affidavit to say that his girlfriend never met Sean Combs, never met Joe Sherman, my client, and that she was making this up for money. Then we found text messages that she was sending to my client saying, "I don't want you. I want to get Diddy. And if you work with me, then things will go, we can work this out." My client rebuffed that. Nonetheless, I filed a defamation suit against them. And then now the judge has ruled that I got to pay $65,000 because my lawsuit was frivolous, and that we shouldn't be suing victims. And so now that's up on appeal. But I only mention that to say that when you work with all these celebrities and you're on a certain level, the exposure is crazy. But we have to continue to give voice to people who need it. And so in that space, it's very pickled, as they will say.
1: One of you guys,
0: but I've done a lot of cases.
1: Right. One of you on the panel was speaking about defamation in that situation, right?
2: Yeah, we
3: that
2: were.
3: Was so
2: we were
3: funny. Really. Renee definitely was saying about that.
1: What was it you were saying, Renee?
2: Well, Brian had brought up the topic of, like, he thinks that when folks go through this where it's, like, clearly a frivolous lie, he wants to reverse, like, uno reverse and make that person now experience it or something like that. And I was like, oh, well, they should do a defamation suit or something of that sort, and that's how we landed here. So that's interesting. That woman clearly, like, did not meet Diddy or meet your client at all and was able to – it's wild that she was able to even go through this court process.
0: Yeah, and this –
2: Oh, no.
0: And in this particular case with Rick Ross, I mean, if after – yeah, I'm here. Can you hear me?
1: Yeah, I can hear you. Go ahead.
0: Hello?
1: Yeah, go ahead.
0: Hello?
1: Yes, go ahead.
0: Yeah, I was saying in this particular case with Rick Ross – yes, in this case with Rick Ross, if he – you know, once he's done with the rigatoni, if there's really no proof that he assaulted this woman, you know, he may consider a defamation suit as well, because – obviously, his character, his reputation, his money flow may be taking a hit. These are very, very serious charges. And so, you know, but what the reason why I bring that up is because everyone is so heavy on the victim side that, like in my case, you know, some of the courts, when you file a defamation against the victim, they shun it. But we have to do it if in fact it requires it.
1: Can you tell us a couple of the cases, that big cases that you've been on, and what you think of them, Darnell? And by the way, once again, folks, if you're just tuning into One Love Radio, all right, you are – who's over there playing music?
2: I thought you played that bed.
1: I'm going to mute whomever is playing music session. All right, so, yeah, Darnell Crossland is a criminal defense attorney. You will tell us where you're barred at, Darnell. And he has been a very long-time friend of mine, you know, and it's just been very instrumental in many people's lives and helping them out with so many different issues and situations that they have been. So I'll let him expound a little bit as to whom he is and what it is that he has done and the key figures that he has worked with. Go ahead, Darnell.
0: Yeah. So thank you for having me. And I'm from New York, from the Bronx. My family's from Antigua and Barbuda, the Caribbean. I'm barred in New York, although I live in Connecticut now. So I practice in New York federal court, all over Utica, Syracuse, up and down the line, as well as New York State Court, as well as Connecticut State Court and federal courts. And so there's a lot of interesting cases. I'm representing a gentleman now who's a senator and also a lawyer, and he was arrested for allegedly ballot stuffing, is what they call causing people to change their votes. And we had an interesting call today on federal court. I did the hearing here from Dominican Republic because the judge granted him, even though he was arrested, granted him a permission to fly down here to DR to his brother's wedding. And now the prosecutors called an emergency hearing today to say that he might be a flight risk. And so we had that hearing today. The judge is going to make a ruling tomorrow. Strangely enough, I'm going to be in the wedding in Bayahibe. I'm down here in Dominican Republic, so I told the judge that, and the judge is going to consider that. But, you know, we I,

0: from representing the smallest guy in the corner to, like I said, the 6ix9ines, the P. Diddy cases, to local senators. And they're all very interesting cases because at the end of the day, the prosecution, the government has a burden to carry. They bring these cases and they must prove them. I was watching something with Brian Steele, who's was in a Young Thug trial and just did, who was it? I'm forgetting now my rappers. But he was saying that these judges need to spend some time in jail every 6 months. Not in population, but just to go in there and see how these people live, to see how the fact that the phone calls are monitored, et cetera, and they'll get a better perspective. So this work is very serious work, and I think people like Brian Steele, myself, are really advocates for the courts not just looking at this as another day at the job, but there's human lives that are being affected. So, you know, I take this work very seriously.
1: Beautiful, beautiful. You know, we need to get you on our show more often, man. We need a figure like you on One Love Radio. You know, now we have One Love Radio 24/7. We have two radio stations in Orlando. We have one in South Florida, and we've got one up in the tri-state area. I don't know if you knew, Darnell. I should have told you. 107.5 WBLS HD3 is now ours, you know, 24/7, man. I don't know if you knew that.
0: I've been seeing the on your Instagram, which I've been glad to see that that you're reaching out, because we grew up in New York, we grew up on Link Up Radio, and so what you're doing is something that impacts our lives. Information is power, and you provide a lot of information to the people. So I'm glad to see that we're 24/7 now.
1: Yeah, how's your studio? You still got your studio all? He's got one of the most beautiful radio studios, guys. I mean, is that still there? Darnell. By the way, folks, Darnell is in DR right now.
0: I'm here. I you chipped out for a minute.
1: Yeah. No, I was just saying, how is your studio? You still got the studio in Stamford?
0: Yeah. Yes. We have the Crossing Law TV. We have the YouTube channel. Some people may have caught the show, but I've been on Court TV for the last 3 years. We have a show called Closing Arguments with Vinny Politan. And we're on Court TV every Monday night from 8 to 9. So I shoot straight out of my studios. And sometime I'm at Court TV in Atlanta. They bring me down to the studio live. So we've covered everything from Johnny Depp to Alec Baldwin. We cover all the major cases on Court TV. And so that's been a great experience.
1: Beautiful. Darnell Crossland.
2: That's incredible. Wait.
1: Go ahead, Renee. Yeah.
2: Before you go, I know you got to get back to your wedding activities. So I wanted to hear your thoughts on and tell I want to hear your thoughts. So regarding, because you brought up Diddy, we saw all the stuff in the news recently that, you know, he was getting preferential, allegedly getting special treatment while he is serving his time. Special treatment like he's getting curry chicken meals, head to see, things of that sort. And then now I think I just saw in my, and by the way, Instagram is my news, y'all. Because that was all over the news, now they're going to extend his time versus lowering his time, his sentence time?
0: Well, the funny thing about that is that, like I said, I'm here in DR, and I had a client who got sentenced in federal court in Boston, and then all of a sudden I get, while I'm here, and he's like, yo, look at my boy. And he's another client of mine. They're both from Connecticut, and they met up in the jail. And I'm like, how are you guys FaceTiming me? And so it's not just Diddy. A lot of the people in the federal jails get these phones somewhere, one way or another, and they're able to FaceTime and do things like that. I think that's common. The curry chicken might be a little bit more favorable to Diddy. I'm not sure how he does that. But that's commonplace. And I think, if anything, the inmates are going to be upset that Diddy's being exposed now because it blows up their spot. They had a good thing going, and whoever is following Diddy or making this a big issue is not going to rub well with the rest of the inmates who want to keep this on the low. But in terms of extending the time, they can put you in the SHU, which is 24-hour lockdown, or they can extend your time. But
1: Wow, very interesting.
2: This was very helpful. I think
0: he's going to be on point.
2: The show.
1: Yeah.
3: No, Darnell's got it. Yes, Darnell definitely got the insight for sure.
1: Darnell, you need to pick a time in the morning, at least one day out of the week, where you can come on the show and we can talk. I think that would be phenomenal, and I would be in debt to you.
0: I would love it. I'll definitely do it. I think information is powerful, and you provide a lot of information for the people. So if I have it, I definitely would want to share that. Funny, I woke up this morning. I was playing my meditation. I was playing "Don't Rock My Boat" because I don't want my boat to be rocked. Mm-hmm. And that was Bob. And Bob had such a way of communicating with people. And so this is just another way of saying how can we communicate with people? Early morning is the best time. So I would love to come on for sure, 100%.
1: Beautiful, man. And we got to trade whips one weekend, man, all right?
0: Oh, my God. Listen, I tell everybody, you started a beast in me because, back then you would give me the keys to the Ferrari and just say, drive this. I'm like, is this guy nuts? But, you trusted me so much. I started really feeling like, wow, this is interesting. So it was more than that. And then I ended up buying Maserati, and I have a Rolls Royce now, and I'm like, that's the problem. Once somebody shows that you can do something, then the floodgate is open. So thank you for trusting me and allowing me to, just experience those things. And more so than even a car, but just, saying, hey, drive this. You can drive this. I trust you. And so I appreciate your friendship and your trust.
1: And it's not only that. It's, I have seen you grown over the years. So it's all about inspiration, and people need to get that aspiration so they can grow. And I've seen you grown as a phenomenal top criminal defense attorney, so I commend you, thanks a lot for being on the show, and I really appreciate you. And you and I will speak off air, and we'll see if we can carve out a spot for you right here in the morning program so that people can actually hear what's going on and how to deal with things, because there are a lot of things out there that we're completely ignorant of, and we need to, eliminate that void right there. So thank you so much, Darnell Crossland, for being on the One Love Radio Morning Show, being heard in the New York Tri-City area, 107.5 WBLS HD3, and also 107.5 HD3 WAMR in South Florida, and in Orlando, where we got our sponsor, Caribbean Sunshine Bakery, 93.5 FM and 105.9 HD3. Hey, have a safe one in DR. I hope to be there in March for a wedding. Not mine, before you've asked. Not mine. who's laughing over there? Somebody laughing. I know they're laughing. Darnell, thank you so much, man. We'll catch up and talk later, all right?
0: All right. Gracias, adios.
3: All right, adios. Gracias, Darnell.
2: I was going to offer Darnell my car, too.
4: to see how us regular people live once again, like the judges. Every 6 months, you got to drive one of our cars. Every 6 months, drive one of our cars.
0: Oh, that's funny.
3: That's so
0: I appreciate
3: hilarious.
0: You guys. You guys got to teach David some Dominican phrases like "tu frio" and stuff before he comes.
3: Listen, don't worry, Darnell. We got it down packed. We're gonna have a 90-second Spanish class here in the radio show, so we gonna get it. They're gonna get more than 20 words from now on.
0: I love it. All right, thank you guys.
1: All right, take care, Darnell. Ladies and gentlemen. Renee, my Rolodex is deep.
4: I was going to say.
1: Yeah, right. Come on, man. I was going to sue you last night.
4: Wait, what? Yeah, what's funny? That he said that, it reminded me of something. I can say it now because I'm old. You used to park the Ferrari outside, and I can't drive stick shift or anything like that. So I used to just take the keys and sit in the car. You know how many women I got just sitting in that car? Please, thank you. I thank you, too.
1: Yes, dude. Anyway, but on a serious note, though, outside of the fun side of it, Darnell is a very, very, very good attorney. So if there's anyone out there that need a good criminal defense attorney, reach out to One Love. One Love is extremely deep when it comes to certain capacities. So, make sure, folks, if you, we're not just about playing music on the air and all of that. We're also about information and helping our community, respective of where you are. So make sure you just keep it locked right here on One Love Radio. There's a whole lot more to come. But that was very interesting, and I'm very happy that he picked up How many of you got friends in that capacity you can call them and they'll pick up immediately?
4: By proxy.
2: I'm like, I call the operator first. I call David and then David makes the connection. But I love like that you're able to do that. And that's what we're doing for our One Love Radio listeners. If y'all save these numbers, then you're good. You save the numbers and now you have it right in your Rolodex too. Whenever something comes up, you got to save all the numbers when you hear like, we're like, Carell Mortgage, Adam Handler, save the numbers, y'all. This is the whole point. You need to have resources right in your at your fingertips.
1: Absolutely. The One Love Morning Show, 6 a.m. to, of course, you know, 9 a.m. here, powered by our sponsors. You know, so we got to say much respect to each and every one. Coming up on the 45, we're going to be speaking with our personal injury attorney, so make sure you got that locked. Ryan is going to do his thing. I'm going to do my thing here also at that time. So what else you all guys want to touch? You still want to deal with the rigatoni?
2: Did you find the rigatoni audio?
5: There it goes. First and foremost, a bowl of rigatoni with heavy marinara.
6: That's right, the remix, God.

0: Now you're going to be singing that all day. What does this world come to?
1: I'm telling you, the rigatoni is serious. The rigatoni is bigger than this case.
2: Oh, man.
3: He better be innocent making rigatoni songs.
0: Rigatoni sponsorship deal.
1: I want to continue on, you know, well, going on court and court dates and stuff like that. Did you guys hear about, I know we've seen a lot of botched bodies in Miami, but have you heard of botched lethal injections?
3: Oh, with that lady the other day.
1: Yes, Christina Pike.
3: What happened?
1: Well, guys, Christina Pike had committed, you know, a crime in 1998, been on death row.
2: Shine, hold on. First things first, you need to let the listeners know who is Christina Pike, and then you can expand if you don't mind. Sorry.
1: Okay, no worries. So Christina Pike is a, you know, an American convicted murderer on death row in Tennessee. In 1995, when she was 18, Pike and her boyfriend lured a 19-year-old classmate, Colleen Slummer, into a wooden area in Knoxville where she was tortured and killed. Since then, she has been the youngest woman, of course, on death row until now, where her lethal injection was administered. And guys, she survived.
3: Wait. I'm sorry to laugh.
0: Wasn't it more than once? Didn't they try to get it twice?
1: They tried to do it twice. I guess there was an IV. The IV team couldn't find the vein or whatnot. So unfortunately, the lethal injection, instead of going straight into her veins, it went into her body.
0: Ouch.
1: So this has been a big thing.
3: I have so many questions. All right. So what happens now?
1: So that is the question. Again? That's why I also wanted to get one of the lawyers' kind of opinion on this, because, you know, they're trying to, obviously the warden has canceled any lethal injection on death row for the end of the year. Like, they got to figure that out. And the warden did step down because this wasn't obviously his first botched lethal injection. I'm not sure what's going on in Tennessee right now, but they've been kind of like messing that up. And right now she finally woke up. She is conscious. She is confused. She is angry. She has blood clots in her arm. And she's actually like coherent and alive. So they're trying to figure out, you know, even the families of, you know, the victim was like, justice is not doing this again if it's not going right. So this is like up in the air right now, which is something I have never seen.
2: Are they going to do it again?
1: They're like debating that right now. They're trying to stabilize her, you know, because obviously she is very sick due to the lethal injection. And yeah, it's pretty crazy and bizarre. I have never heard of that.
2: Can she be sued? I mean, can she sue?
1: The families can definitely sue.
2: Now hold on. The person was being put to death.
1: Yes.
2: And she sued.
1: No, that's what I mean. Her family. Absolutely.
2: Her family, yeah. Okay.
1: Yes. And then obviously the correction commissioner Strada, he did step down because the attempted execution was failed,
3: was
1: left her in a ventilator. I don't know. It says botched. I don't know if it was tampered with, but
3: or
1: again, they are
3: Jesus?
1: Giving.
3: Was it Jesus?
1: Hello. Hello. Things can happen. Jesus. Miracles can happen.
0: Wait, so Jesus made her do whatever she did so then he could... that doesn't make sense.
3: Or Jesus was like, you are not to be taking lives. I take lives. I tell you when it's time to go. I handle that.
2: Let's not get on the religion path, because I don't believe Jesus takes anyone's life.
3: I think Jesus, when he's ready for you to come home, you come home. He sends for you.
2: I don't think he's taking your life.
3: Yeah, I don't think that's the wrong term. Not taking your life, but when he wants it, he's in charge.
1: And this was on September 30th, guys.
2: Wow.
3: This is crazy.
2: Very interesting. All right, Tracy, you've been awfully quiet. What's happening in Jamaica? Talk to us. All right. Ladies and gentlemen, welcome to the One Love Morning Show. We've got Renee King, Cheyenne. We've got Tracy Spence and Brian. Zenmar is dealing with some business on the other side. But Tracy, what's happening on the yard? Wagwan dong de.
4: All right. Well, the biggest thing right now is out of entertainment. Just earlier this week, we were all speaking about wanting to go to the Cardi B show. Well, guess what? Cardi B has pulled out of the show.
3: Wait, what?
2: Yes, you're late.
3: What?
4: As the headliner, she has pulled out of the show. There is no reason that was given so far.
3: Wait. Wait, y'all. Yes. Stop the music, everything. Tracy, what?
4: So that hit the headlines yesterday that she's pulled out of the show. Of course, you know, the big question now going around for the persons who have already paid to see Cardi B, are they going to get a refund?
3: Why did she pull out of the show? What happened?
4: We haven't seen any as yet, but I'm sure it will come out eventually. But it's still fresh in the mind. She's pulled out. Well, I'm not seeing where a reason was given.
2: Cardi B now, well, I'm out now. I don't know that.
4: Well, I expect soon we'll hear some statement from her as to exactly what happened. But bear in mind that her name has been heavily promoted as the headliner for the show. And almost at the last minute, here we have a pullout. So it's going to be interesting days ahead. Very interesting days ahead indeed.
3: Can you imagine if I had bought my tickets, bought my airline, bought all this stuff? Because I'm coming to see Cardi B in Jamaica. And now I find this out. You know how expensive the tickets are to Jamaica right now?
2: Oh, yeah. As a matter of fact, it's not going to cool down. Jamaica is a hot spot right now for everybody all over the world wanting to go there. So, I don't know. But that's a mega one. The folks that were doing the show had reached out to me in reference to promoting it on One Love Radio. And we were just getting ready to get things going. And then this came out, you know. So, it's very interesting. All right, so have we opened up the phone lines? We have not.
3: No, open the phone lines. Let's hear what people think about all the stuff we've been talking about.
2: All right, so ladies and gentlemen, Brian, you give out the phone number, man. You do it, man. You know, come on.
0: Ladies and gentlemen, call us right now. The phone number to get locked in is 828-663-5683. You can remember it easily as 828-1-LOVE. That's 828-663-5683.
2: 828-1-LOVE. You gotta give out the number three times, the digits, Brian. And I'm gonna
0: teach you
2: some radio, you know, training. Yes, give you guys some radio training. So at least three times for the numbers, and then you also have to have a way for them to remember it easily.
0: All right, so let's try this, ladies and gentlemen. The phone number to lock in: 828-663-5683. 828-663-5683. Once again, that's 828-663-5683, and the easy way I remember it is 828-1-LOVE. Lock it in.
2: Okay. All right. So no problem. 828-1-LOVE. Just give us your feedback. What do you think about this whole Rick Ross thing? What do you think about the whole Cardi B thing in Jamaica? And if you have any other information that you want to share with us, is there anything else, Tracy, you want to tell us? I don't know if you were finished.
4: There is one more thing. Also, I've seen where Diamond has stated that she will be retiring after being in music for quite a while now.
3: Wait, you said Macca Diamond?
0: Don't do that.
4: That is correct.
3: You said Macca Diamond?
4: She's
3: coming out of retirement?
4: No, she said she's...
0: Don't do that.
4: She's retiring. She's been doing music for years, and she's now retiring.
0: Renee's like, where's she been? It's been a while since you really heard the name.
2: She just did a beautiful
4: job.
2: She just did a beautiful job on her teeth in Turkey.
3: How you know it's in Turkey?
2: She said. What's for the retirement?
4: You know, one of the things that she's saying, ageism, that the industry is pushing her out over her age. You know, I guess she's gotten to that age now where they're saying it's time for her to retire.
2: But who
4: you know that
0: can a true artist really retire?
2: I was about to say, who announces retirement when you're in that capacity?
4: Yeah, I've never heard of an artist per se like that retiring full time. You do realize that most of singers continue right up until they die, literally. Yeah.
0: As they should.
4: Yeah, it happens. But she says that you're pushing her out all because of her age. She has been harshly criticized, though, a lot of times. So kind of can see where she's coming from. Not saying it's right, but she has gotten the harsher side of Jamaica on a whole. Sometimes the things she does, what she wears.
0: That's what I was going to ask you. Do you feel like, Tracy, do you feel like there's a maturity to her music and her whole personality as time has gone by, or she has tried to stay stuck in 1999?
4: I think she has tried to remain relevant. Maybe how she has gone about doing it is not the best way. But again, that is her style. I'm not going to judge somebody on their style. If that is what your style is, that is your brand.
0: Right.
4: It is what it is.
0: If it works for you, who am I to criticize?
4: Exactly.
2: Very interesting. Yeah.
3: Wow.
2: All
3: right. Okay.
2: All right. Thank you so much for the update. But no.
3: Phone lines ready?
2: Yeah. No other news on the news front.
4: News front. The Jamaica Medical Doctors Association, the IDT would have come to some agreement that yes, they should be paid. No, the Ministry of Finance. And, of course, the Ministry of Health is determining, you know, what that payment will be, when it will be done, bearing in mind that the doctors have been striking periodically over the past few weeks. And, of course, when you have the doctors who are in the hospitals, the public health system striking, you know that ultimately affects the country severely. We are still having issues with the drought situation, as I told you before earlier this week also. So those are two of the majors right now that's out there. The controversy surrounding the $10 million a month rent that the government wanted to pay for NARA, which is being set up, of course, to manage the entire fund, etc., for Hurricane Melissa relief. So those are the three majors right now that has been getting a lot of traction on air. You know, persons have been speaking about it. I think the biggest one for this week, though, is the fact that the government wanted to pay $120 million to Digicel to rent office space to set up NARA offices. So they have been getting a lot of backlash from that. As a result, I see where the Prime Minister would have said they are backtracking a little bit and they are going to downsize some of the things. We're waiting to see what the final thing will be. I guess you're not doing the $10 million a month rent anymore, since that you're now going into a smaller space. Yeah, that's it for right now.
2: And there is no corruption in Jamaica, by the way, ladies and gentlemen.
5: There's no corruption in the United States, too, ladies and gentlemen.
2: There is no corruption. you guys think there is corruption in Jamaica? There. You know what really gets is the scammers.
3: Scammer them there.
2: No, that really gets to me. I think the scammers are so adamant. And the thing about it is that, have you ever tried to have a conversation with one of them? Anybody?
3: A very long time ago, I had one.
2: Me? More no. Reason what them, you know. I said, Badman, you're my man. Can't take people money them way. Dog, man, I for now, man, I for eat, you know. What you feel like? What you feel like? Man, I for eat. I said, dog, but you have to take advantage of the people, them, man. You can't do them things. And the amount of BC and, you know, RC come cross, you know, to me. Anyway, it's just funny.
3: Anyway, but they do have a talent.
2: Oh, believe me. They are truly, truly, truly, truly talented.
3: What if we worked with their talent?
0: Exactly. Put it to good use. That's the problem.
2: What do you mean?
3: I mean, when you...
0: All that effort and planning and structure.
5: they clearly have a talent. I think about this about, like, so, and I'm not, I haven't, like, done my research on this. But when you were talking about it, it just dawned on me where I'm like, so we have, for example, programs for when people finish serving their time in prison, they come out, they have, like, this whole rehabilitation programs, right? Mm-hmm. I'm like, what if there was a program where you could see how talented the scammer is, right? What if we, like, there was some type of resource or program to flip that? Flip it to, like, where we're now, like, we figure out something else that they could be useful for, that we get them on that pathway or that trajectory to where they're using their really good talents. I think about this, and I also think the other part that I'm thinking as I'm, like, rolling through my head, you think about drug dealers. Drug dealers have a talent, right? They have a talent. It's just that it's being probably put to use in the wrong way, right? But what if we had, like, what if we figured out that and, like, redirected it to something that they still can make money and it still benefits society? And then the other thought that I think about is, now look at all the cannabis dispensaries we have, like, all over the place, especially, by the way, David, in, like, on Connor Street. There's a huge cannabis dispensary right now popping up where there used to be a car dealership. It's now a cannabis dispensary, and all I can think when I drive past it, I'm like, this used to be the place that all of the girls in my high school would come down here to buy their drugs. And look now. Now it's legal and a cannabis dispensary in the hood. And I just have, my mind is just like, I don't understand what world I live in. But it's just a flip of, like, at one moment, it was like, you couldn't do it, it's illegal. And now look, this person over here is about to make a ton of money off of it. So it just makes me think back to my point of, like, yeah, they're scamming now, but what if, is there some way that we could redirect the talent?
2: Do you think they want to? Well, go ahead, Brian.
0: I was going to say, it goes back to it's a great idea to try to reform them after, but what we need to do from the inception is give them opportunities so that's not their first or second or third option. That's the problem. You grow up in a place where you don't see any of the other opportunities. What else are you going to do? I'm not excusing it, but I can understand it.
5: Like, what if we intercepted them a while back where we're like, no, which right now, I mean, call centers are not doing that great from what I understand in Jamaica. But what if we were like, yo, scammer team, let's make this a legit call center and you'll get paid just like that. We'll make this a legit call center. Don't worry about this. We'll figure it out. Then you'll still get, you know, you'll make money, all these things. I don't know. Just a thought.
6: The thing is, Renee, I don't think the problem is that they don't think they're making money. The legal way is that they're not making it as fast as they want to make it in the call centers, which is why they turn to scamming, because that's a faster way for them to earn a dollar. Not that it is correct, but they want to do it fast and they want it. No.
5: Yeah. Well, like, we can't solve for that just yet.
2: All right.
5: But it's...
2: All right. So we have a break right now. So I tell you what, I'm going to see if we can find somebody. Brian has got New York. Let's see if we can. By the way, guys, you guys turn your cameras on? Do you guys have an option for camera on your thingamajig?
6: Yeah, but it's not live. It's not active.
2: Then turn it on. What about you?
5: I turned on my camera.
2: Okay. Okay. All right.
5: You can see me with my bonnet. My scarf.
2: No, I'm not seeing you. Okay. Okay. Ready? Okay. There we go. Okay. I see. You should be on screen now.
5: I'm visible on the live stream. That's what it says.
2: Let's see here. What is playing around with stuff here?
5: Do I get to see other people?
2: You're supposed to. No, this is the first time we're trying this camera thing.
5: And then the goal is we want our One Love radio listeners to also be able to see us.
2: Yeah, then we're going to be able to add the destination so everybody can see what's going on. Everybody can watch.
0: All right. Wait, that means I got to put on clothes?
2: Yeah, she's,
0: okay.
2: Yeah, she's naked, so she can't come on.
5: Who's naked? Tracy?
2: Yeah.
5: Oh, she bathing at the beach?
2: I know.
6: fine. I'll live with that. Yeah.
5: Tracy, you're being at the beach?
6: We're not that type of show, so I can't show all of that right now.
5: The After Dark one, you can do it.
2: Mm. All right, let me do this. All right, let me call this.
5: Can I turn off my camera now?
2: Yeah, you can lock it off. Nobody wants to be seen, but we're going. I did say that we're going to be going to video so people can see what you're all doing, you know?
5: Yeah, I speak a lot more with my face.
2: Well, I hope so.
5: I do not have a poker face.
2: Oh, man. Okay. Anyway, I'm connecting somebody right now. Okay. Good morning, Daniel. How are you doing?
7: Good. How are you?
2: I'm wonderful, thank you, man. Welcome to, of course, the One Love Radio Morning Show. It's been very interesting. We were actually speaking about quite a few things. What's happening? The Rick Ross situation. We were talking about that. Then we had a friend of mine, a very powerful criminal defense attorney, Donald Crossland, come on here. He's representing us, a couple of the folks at the old Diddy case and all of that stuff. He was on. And we're just talking back and forth. Very interesting morning so far, pretty much, is what I'm telling you. And we're here, Renee King, Tracy Spence, Cheyenne, and Brian. And we just wanted to touch base with you. Ladies and gentlemen, his name is Daniel Segiv. And you see, Renee, Daniel just don't get it. I told him that I'm literally handing him the Caribbean community, seeing that he's an excellent personal injury attorney. You wanna expound before I let Daniel go into it? And tell people who he is. What we have done in the community of, you know, bringing key figures to the Caribbean community so that the Caribbean community can be well represented. You mind telling him, Rene? Please tell Daniel, man. Tell him.
5: Well, Daniel, our Caribbean community, we need a lot of support and we need a lot of resources. And one of the things that we're really great at here at One Love Radio, formerly also Link Up Radio, is that we like to personally vet. They know us, that we personally vet whoever we bring on air, whoever we decide to say, hey, here is a resource that you need, whether it's a mortgage or personal injury lawyer or all the plethora of things. We personally vet and put our stamp of approval on that. That's what our audience knows us for and trusts us for. So what it gives them is, in a world of all these billboard ads they see in their communities of personal injury lawyers who do not talk to them and who have not been vetted, they have one right now on air who they know David's big mouth has vetted and talked to and trusts and is endorsing and is saying, yes, this is someone you should call instead of any other one that you might see out there out in the wilderness who is not vetted. And the other idea is that our listeners know that if you don't do right by the listeners who call you, Daniel, they'll call David, and then David's going to be like, hey, Daniel, I got to talk to you, like some of the listeners. So this is the relationship that they have with us, that they love with One Love Radio and Link Up Radio, is they know that we put the best options and the best resources in front of them that are truly vetted so that they're not wasting their time and they can feel safe. And they also know that the folks that we talk to, like you, they know our community. They've been briefed. They've been vetted. They understand, like, this is how you should be talking to our community. These are the needs that our community wants from you. So they like that handoff of a relationship versus just seeing some random stranger out there. So we're literally crowning you to be this person in Florida.
2: I also told him about Adam Handler, you know?
5: Yes. Yes, it's pretty big shoes to fill. But it rewards, it turns around where people have built their full-on businesses on this. Our customers are very loyal. Once they're locked in with you, you become family for them.
2: It's family for life.
7: Great.
2: You know? But and to be honest, Renee, I have had so many personal injury attorneys reach out to me before, and now that he's on, they're now blowing up my phone. And it's like, hold on, you all wanted someone to start first. But I actually had, how many hours did we sit down on Sunday for, Daniel? 2 or 3 hours almost, just about?
7: Oh, more than three, actually.
2: Yeah. We spent 3 hours talking, Renee and panel. We talked. talking about everything. So he did not just happen on One Love Radio. We just didn't just pick up a personal injury attorney and just throw him on a radio station. And, you know, I know I've got some very disappointed people out there when it comes to even other areas of business where I've actually said, no, I can't put you on the radio. And it's like, but it's money. Just, you know, I said, no, we are a community radio station. If I put you on air and you don't represent well, or you're not here, you know, for the folks, it's my name that's on the line, you know? And Daniel, he passed with flying colors. As a matter of fact, if you look up Daniel Segiv, this man has over 400 reviews as a personal injury attorney. And guess what, Renee? What do you think his rating on Google is?
5: 5 stars.
2: 5 stars.
5: Of course it is.
2: But you know what? I'm doing too much talking. I'm just very happy that I have him here, Daniel Segiv, our personal injury attorney. And I let him introduce and talk a little bit about himself and what it is that he has done for thousands of people and settled hundreds of millions of dollars for people. So go ahead, Daniel. I'm sorry about the long-winded intro.
7: Thank you. Good morning. So basically, I run a personal injury litigation firm. We have cases all throughout Florida and every one of the 67 counties. And we litigate cases from beginning to end. We build up the case from day one. We make sure the client gets proper medical treatment and properly documents their injuries. We make sure that they get their car fixed in the case of auto accidents. And we might manage the case. And once the client's done treating, we try to negotiate a fair settlement for the client based on the value of their medical bills, the value of their pain and suffering, lost wages, and other damages. And when we're unable to get fair compensation in pre-suit negotiations, we take the case, put it in court, and we litigate it all the way up to trial if needed. And we have a proven track record over 11 plus years of getting great results for our clients throughout Florida and also in other states like New Jersey.
2: Beautiful, beautiful, beautiful. And once again, ladies and gentlemen, we're here speaking with Daniel Segiv, our personal injury attorney. And guys, feel free to jump in at any time and ask Daniel any questions or anything that you have in that capacity. Now, Daniel, you know, I want to just, you know, people need to understand the type of accidents, and I'm always going to be reiterating that, the type of accidents that you actually handle, and people need to understand this. So, one, they don't waste their time or your time, you know, in reaching out, but I'm quite sure you're going to tell me, no, they're not wasting their time. So go ahead. What are the type of accidents that you have been dealing with and you have seen throughout the years of practicing personal injury?
7: So we handle all kinds of accidents, primarily auto accidents, which includes your standard car accident, trucking accident, rideshare accidents with Uber, Lyft, DoorDash, any other type of accident involving motorcycles, golf carts, bicycles, pedestrian accidents, and then your slip and fall accidents where somebody's in a big chain store like Publix, Walmart, Target, Home Depot, slips and falls on water or other issues that cause a slip and fall. We also handle wrongful death cases where we represent families of loved ones of a deceased person that's killed due to the negligence of another party or business. And we handle other accidents like dog bite cases and such.
2: Beautiful, beautiful. You know, I've got a question on this. What about someone's immigration status? How is that handled? And can you handle someone who's out of status that gets into an accident?
7: Yes, we've had many cases like that. Basically, it doesn't have any impact on a person's ability to get a settlement and fair and just compensation. We've had that many times, and there's never a problem with that. We've seen people in the last year or two become more fearful of treating and pursuing a case because of immigration consequences, but there's no issue in the personal injury context of getting a settlement or anything like that. It's very different from criminal and the potential implications of things in the criminal world. So in the civil world where we pursue personal injury cases, there's no issue.
2: Wonderful, wonderful. Ladies and gentlemen, I am doing what we call the pill, the personal injury law link. That's what we call this segment, the pill, the personal injury law link. And I am speaking with Daniel Segiv, and he is now your personal injury attorney. So if you're in Orlando, if you're in South Florida, respective of what city you're in, make sure you store the number. All right, I'm going to give it a number right now, and then I'll, you know, ask him to chill off this segment right here. The number for Daniel Segiv is 866-993-7455. Here's what I'd like for everybody to do. All right, yes, you're going to blow up Daniel's number. All right, and believe me, he answers. All right, I want for everyone shooting into this radio station, this radio program right now, I need for you to dial the number, let it ring 10 seconds, and store the number. Now, listen up. As I've always said, you're not necessarily going to go out there right this second and get into an accident. But you should be prepared. You should have the right number of the right attorney, so this way you can use it at the right moment. Daniel Segiv is now your personal injury attorney. I'm going to give out the number quite a few times. Dial it, let it ring, store it. Or if you have a case or a current situation now where you need him, call him. Have a conversation with him. The conversation is free. The number is 866-993-7455. That's 866-993-PILL, just in case you're driving. Easily remembered. 866-993-7455. That's 866-993-7455. Dial the number. Let it ring. Store the number. Lock it down. You have a case right now, an accident situation right now, still give him a call. 866-993-7455. Make sure you reach out to him, ring him, and link him up. Any other words, anything else you'd like to add, Daniel, before you go?
7: A few things. Thank you for having me. And then I wanted to mention, you know, people sometimes will sign up with other firms after an accident. They get pressured by friends or, you know, sometimes solicited and end up with a law firm the wrong way. It's never too late to switch, you know, especially in the early months following an accident. Even a year into the accident, you could switch if you're unhappy with your lawyer's performance or failure to communicate and things like that. So it's no additional cost. Like, we would handle any lien asserted by the prior firm. So it's never too late to switch over and have a new lawyer. And then I just wanted to mention, there's some things that you should always do at the scene of an accident to protect and preserve your legal rights. And that includes documenting the scene, taking photos and video of the scene, getting witness contact information, never leaving the scene without calling the police and documenting it in a police report, and then immediately documenting your injuries with medical care and treatment so that you actually have a case.
2: Beautiful. The number, once again, ladies and gentlemen, is 866-993-7455. That's 866-993-7455. 866-993-PILL. 866-993-7455. We're going to the top of the hour, but Daniel, thank you so much for being on with us. You and I will chat later on, Ben, and I appreciate you coming on this early. All right, sir? Take care.
7: Thank you. Have a good weekend.
2: All right. Daniel Segiv right here. Stay with us, ladies.

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2: Okay, ladies and gentlemen, this is David Squeeze Anarchy right here for Obviously and Evidently. Well, I've got my very good friend Phil, who is a phenomenal human being in helping people who are behind on their mortgage. Phil, welcome. What's going on, my brother?
3: Thank you. A lot of people in trouble with their mortgages. They're behind. They're facing foreclosure. They're scared. They don't know what to do. We've helped, as you know, at the Fine Law Office, over 5,000 people save their homes. If you're behind 3 months or more and scared, worried about foreclosure, give us a call.
2: Absolutely. And Phil, what about those folks who are already in foreclosure? What can you do for the folks who are in foreclosure? There are quite a few folks who are more than 3 months behind and the bank decides to just put them in foreclosure. What can you do for those folks, seeing that you are Phil at Fine Law?
3: That's what we specialize in. When they're in foreclosure, we can deal with the bank's foreclosure attorney. Sometimes it's easier. We can go to them directly to get a loan modification where they can start over. It happens all the time. If you're in foreclosure or you got foreclosure notices, you need to act on it right away.
2: Now, why would someone believe and think that they're truly going to lose their home when there are ways of them staying in their homes? You know, we have immigrants who are in this country. They came here. They worked very hard. You have helped quite a few of those immigrants and other people. Why is it that these banks are forcing people out? And what can you do, as you have done for many others over there at Fine Law, for all the people who are so worried, getting sleepless nights, living on macaroni and cheese, and is completely worried about losing that home?
3: Everyone who has a mortgage has the same right. So whether you're an immigrant or a U.S. citizen, if they have given you a mortgage, we can fight for you. It happens every day. People obviously are scared, but that immigration has nothing to do with the mortgage. If the mortgage is in your name, a family member's name, we can help you. Right. And
2: wow.
3: We've done that, as I said, for over 5,000 people we've helped.
2: Ladies and gentlemen, I'm speaking with Phil. I've known this man for well over 15 solid years, and he has been helping out the immigrant community. I'm very happy that he has helped out my Caribbean people. He's truly one of the most powerful individuals I've known when it comes to loan modifications and also foreclosure defense. Here's his number. I'm going to give it out five times, ladies and gentlemen, so just bear with me, all right? Phil's number over at Fine Law right now. Call him and just mention Squeeze. The number is 833-995-8037. 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Once again, 833-995-8037. 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You're taking care of all these states, man, whether it's Florida, the New York tri-state area, Georgia, and beyond. 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
0: 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I'm a ton of...
3: 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It's yours truly, DJ Biggs, Road INTL, and the boss himself, Mr. DJ Ryan. 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Morning, and welcome. People, please make sure you're following DJ Rye Ivory Jam. Make sure you're following DJ Biggs Road INTL. And that's especially on the Twitch platform. And of course, all platforms, but especially Twitch, because that's where we start at 7 a.m. in the morning. So you want to get your full doses of praise and worship. Get this day started off on the proper foot, or each day started off on a proper foot, right? We have made it to Friday. So we give God the glory all the time, you know what I mean? Getting ready for a festive weekend. So let's step over into Studio ZB and check in with the boss himself and see what's going on. See what's going on the agenda. Morning, sir.
4: Morning. God is good.
3: All the time.
4: And all the time.
3: God is good.
4: God is
3: the greatest.
4: And that man, that was a man.
3: Yes, man.
4: New York City, Connecticut, Jersey, and those listening far and wide, welcome to the Friday edition of course, the Road Morning Show. Heard now on 16 Morning Show. Actually, I think the 16th one, they don't pull us on Friday. I think they pull us Monday through Thursday, and they pull us on Saturday, too.
3: Nice.
4: Yeah, so, yeah, nice. 16. Big up on yourself. All right. Beautiful weekend. We're gearing up. It looks like we might have one of our first rain-free weekends in a long time, boy.
3: Nice.
4: The motor rain will fall. But,
3: well, I get beer rained on, yes, sir.
4: Okay. All right. Beer beautiful. Rain. Lawn looking good. That is a beautiful thing. You know what I mean? Lawn green.
3: It's nice and green.
4: Yeah. If we need some a Benash in another place, Benash, we need any greens. Yeah, the lawn might look green out here. So. Greens.
3: Big up Benash.
4: Yeah, big up Benash anyway, you're there. All right. Thanks all those that get up from 7 o'clock and join us for prayer.

0: and worship. You know, praise and worship, yes. Like I said, to me, are the most important part of the whole show. You missed a part there. I mean, you miss a lot. That's
1: all you can really say.
0: You miss a part there, you miss a lot. So for those that check us out, and for the stations that don't pull us from 7, because everybody pull us from 8, roundabout there. But so yeah, for those that don't pull us from, if you don't want to pull from 7, you can pull from 7 too. You know, big up Red Hat. I'm big up, of course, the big new restaurant. All right. Ellie, big up yourself, Bridget. Ellie, you need to make a commercial, though. You know what I mean? You read that radio, huge, you know, we know that, you know. You need to make two commercials, so we'll go and plug it. You know what I mean? Ice on the Rampage here in the New York area. I didn't get the whole story. I just got parts of it because I've been working. Listen, this journey of making sure my mom goes home is a journey. It is a learning experience also, and also a test of my faith also. All right. And when you have to deal with so many different attitudes, and you know the hardest thing to deal with is someone that knows everything. It's the hardest thing to deal with someone that knows everything. To me, I'm like a sponge. I'm always open to learn. I'm always open to adjust, adapt, and to me, like offend anybody, I'm like find a way around things. You know, just because I've been a while upset nobody, which is sometimes a flaws of mine. You know, in meetings, it has been brought up by Stretch, Oxtail, Star, RJ, and Biggs. All right, in meetings, road meetings, they've been brought up. Should me no offend nobody. I won't even say I take the high road. I just take the road of less resistance. You know what I mean?
1: Less conflict.
0: It's not even the high road. Me just take the road of the path of least resistance. I mean that. But it is tough, man, dealing with people that want things their way and only way, and that's the way it for God. It is hard, especially when you are dealing with Jamaica. Like, I had a very, very, how should I say, spirited conversation.
1: Oh,
0: I like that. I mean, I had an extremely spirited conversation with someone I'm trying to get to do something in Jamaica. And I had to remind him, because I don't know if any of you have booked resorts in Jamaica. Anybody book a resort in Jamaica and stay at any of the resorts in Jamaica? Hands up. Yeah, I'm going to see you upon Flatbush Avenue. Yeah, I'm going to see you. All right. I'm going to see you and upon White Plains Road. Yeah, man. You over there? Yeah, man. I'm going to see you. Hands up. So when you book any one of the hotels in Jamaica, Biggs,
1: okay,
0: they are kind of like a dealership, you know. Even a dealership have three prices. There are two prices, Biggs.
1: Talk to me.
0: Actually, there's probably three prices, but two that I definitely know about. All right? And there's a tourist price, and there's the citizen price, those that live in Jamaica price.
1: Gotcha.
0: And I like it. And the reason why I like it, because I do believe if you live in Jamaica, your price should be different if you stay at Sands. I like that.
1: Yeah.
0: I hats off. All right. But when the price for the tourist is so far away.
1: We said one different bracket.
0: Listen. Anthony, if I lie, I tell Anthony, tell me if I lie, I tell. So I had to look at this gentleman and say, because he give me a price. I'm going to say, all right, boss.
1: Yeah.
0: Here, what want you do for me? Want you give me the price for those that have TR in Jamaica? Now, Biggs, I see that face on you, like you're saying to yourself, what is a TR? Can someone in the chat room tell Biggs what a TRN is for me? Because I remember saying, RJ, I'm Biggs and I'm a Yankee, you know, but you know, RJ, I have TRN.
1: And I'm not ashamed.
0: RJ, no, feel away about it. No, RJ, I'm a Yankee. You know, RJ won't admit it.
1: Nah, he just said it when he went for the fries, chicken, and the fries there for Genesis.
0: So, yeah, you're right. When it comes to fries, you're so right. So much food there. Jenny says, all the man eat. Thank you, Anthony. So the TR number, Biggs, for the Americans like that listen to the program, is like your social security number. Okay. All right? When you have that, you get to a little thing more. So I said, Bridget, why you give me the TR number? Because that price that what you give me, me can't work with that price there.
1: Yeah.
0: All right? So, him laugh. I'm going to say, me not laugh. Yeah.
1: No.
0: Briscoe, me not laugh. Give me the TRA number. If you want my driver's license, me show you it. If you need my Jamaican passport, me show you it. All right.
1: And the man said, don't ramble me.
0: Man said, judge city, judge Tony. Right, in a cowboy town. But
1: man, start fret.
0: But again, you know, just remember my mom just taught me how to cope and adjust and adapt and how to politic and, you know, how to compromise, but also how to still be firm. And you know my mother, Biggs.
1: Come on, man.
0: Yeah. But at the same time, how to still stand up for what you believe in.
1: Yes.
0: You know? It is really, you know what I feel like, Biggs?
1: What's up?
0: When we were sending down everything for my sister, when my sister was going to Jamaica, and when I sent down furniture and, you know, car and all them things that, you know, my sister took a course when she realized how frustrating it was.
1: Mm-hmm.
0: She took a course to be able to clear things that were off. She took the whole course and said, no, this is ridiculous. But now I'll go through this again. So she now forget somebody, for what you call it. But it's like buying a mango in Jamaica, Biggs. Like, no matter how me feel like my Jamaican accent, proper.
1: Yeah.
0: When we are driving my brother-in-law, I said, shut up, don't say no. Patricia, don't say no.
1: A different
0: got the manga price just different.
1: Yeah.
0: Don't say nothing, what boss? it's not like I'm gonna come up and say, yo, Gov, how much is the manga, mate? These mangoes are brilliant. Like, no. Me, I talk same way and my brother in law, but no. Shh. Don't my father stay in the car.
1: Yo, my cousin does that all the time.
0: Stay there. Like, how you all know? Like, I be coming out of the car and my pants coming off of my waist. Biggs, God, that's the big thing down there in Jamaica, too, you know. The whole of the youth, them, you know, Biggs.
1: Yeah.
0: Forget it. Me never think of me to ever see in a Jamaica.
1: Yeah.
0: Where you can see people underwear, people fruit of the loom. Me never think that would have ever happened in Jamaica. For one style, me with a bet pan and me that lose, it would have been that style. When me go to Jamaica and see more brief than me seen Marshall. You see?
1: And I don't get it. Like, how do people walk or operate that style?
0: And Jamaica, sometimes you have to run. So make this make sense.
1: That's what I'm saying. Majority of the time, you have to run.
0: This is one style I would have bet my life on it, Biggs, that would not work in a Jamaica. Biggs, not even when me in a Marshall a shop for brief, Mr. Brief, sir. Not when me in a Bloomingdale's or no stores.
1: you
0: can
1: bro.
0: See the humor slowly coming back, right? Yeah, mama said, go and do the work.
1: Come back in full force.
0: Yeah.
1: Big up mama.
0: Mama said, you have work to do, so do your work.
1: Yes, man.
0: But yeah, we never think that would happen at Jamaica. You know what I mean?
1: Mm-hmm.
0: So, yeah, it's challenging, Biggs. I ain't going to lie. I was up till 5 o'clock this morning, trying to get the program sorted out. And getting the program started, it also means speaking to the church, also means speaking to the pastor, also, you know, them want it for them way. There's a time frame also, because some people that are coming in or some people that are staying needs to get the last flight out. So I try to tell him, sir, it has to be done at a certain time. It's just challenging. But we're up for the challenge.
1: Yes, bro.
0: God is the greatest.
1: And if there's one thing I know, you're blessed.
0: Oh, yeah. What are you?
1: God got you.
0: Yeah. And again, that's my mom's favorite song, Mr. B, because I am blessed. It's our favorite song. Favorite song. I want you in our room. Yeah. I am blessed.
1: She loves sing, man.
0: Well, yeah, man. Yeah. I haven't posted anything on social media because I don't know if I want. I didn't post my sister really either.
1: Yeah, bro. Certain things.
0: Yeah, certain things I just don't go to social media with. But because maybe Miss it go.
1: Yeah, just follow your spirit,
0: yeah,
1: bro.
0: Miss it go, cause.
1: If you know, people, you want to post something,
0: yeah,
1: that's when you post
0: yeah,
1: it.
0: People, like, what's it? Yeah, but it is a challenge. So again, I'm gonna ask you all to do one thing for me. If you're gonna do nothing for me over the next couple of days, couple of weeks, just please continue to do this for me. All right, please and thanks. Yeah, man. Please and thanks. Now I gotta ask for too much. But I gotta ask for the one. Yeah.
2: And when you kneel down to pray, please don't forget my name. Lift my name before the Father.
0: Can I use anyone too? Or Dingy Kiata Baruki Bushiwaki, DJ Ryan.

0: Yeah. And thanks. Please and thanks. And for the whole family, like, again, you know, it has been a family movement, you know, Patricia, Elaine, Vernie, you know, RJ, of course, you know, big up Cynthia Shea and Bobby Clark and the general himself, Chef Garfield and Garfield's wife. Like, you know, we're surrounded by a team that surrounds us, not just when we are going through it. That's why it's easy that when someone is going through it, because they're there all the time, you know, you know what I mean? You know, the Oxtail, you know, the RJ, the Star, the Biggs, Stretch, you know, you guys are there all the time, you know? Mm-hmm. So, I don't want any of the family members to think that, you know, I'm just noticing because of what's happening now. You guys are always there. The families are always there. And that's what that's how we are. We are there for each other. Sometimes it's a phone call, you know, mm-hmm. you know, sometimes it's a cell. But, you know what I mean?
1: It's all facts.
0: Sometimes, and it's not good, but that's how we are. You know what I mean? And I've been blessed to be surrounded by so many great people and the extended family, which is, of course, Road Nation. You guys are truly, truly amazing. You know, you guys lift me up every morning, not just based on what's happening today. I look in the chat room and see some of the stuff that you guys post and even the text for those that don't even want to go into the chat room, them just text me directly, yeah. You know, when the program is going on. And it's truly, truly amazing. And if I wish something for anyone would be for them to have the same support, not just when you're going through something, that I have every day of my life. I just wish that for everyone, because I do. And I'm truly humbled and truly, truly grateful. I have an amazing supporting team without what I'm going on here. And it just amplifies when something like this happens. So appreciate that, Adam. What's the awesome for plate again?
1: Yeah, them say run it again, man.
0: Yeah.
1: It's a beautiful song.
0: I don't know how I find these songs, because I ain't gonna lie.
1: Yo, bro, and that's why I just let it flow. Like, it comes to you, and you know when to collect it and put it in the computer.
0: I don't know.
1: Trust me, I go through it.
0: Because if it wasn't for this, maybe you might have heard it a different way.
1: Nah, true.
0: You know, because true. Something like this, you gotta hear sooner or later. Yeah. It's just an amazing song. So right, Vanessa. So right. Hey, Mama Alma. Morning.

0: Yeah.
1: That's right. You know,
0: what's up?
1: We have a habit, and that's why I did this so many years ago. We have a habit when we wake up in the morning, the first thing we do is look at our phone.
0: Yep.
1: When we wake up in the morning, the first thing we do is, and before I pick up my phone, and again, because of that force of habit, when my alarm goes off, and it goes off like maybe on average 4 to 5 times throughout the day, and it says God's time.
0: Yeah.
1: And that's what got me out of picking up the phone for Siwagwan as the first chore of the day or the first movement of the day. Because starting the day with a prayer is the proper way to start your day. Because it kind of fends off evil and bad things and puts you in a frame of mind. So my alarm goes off and it goes off. It doesn't just ring and say, get up. It says, God's time. And yeah. Does not take that time. Because again, the force of habit is, woman missed last night.
0: Yeah. You want to catch up on what?
1: You want to catch up immediately on what's going on. And usually, nothing really went on.
0: Yeah, you didn't miss nothing.
1: Yeah. Usually. Yeah, so, try to start the day like that, you know what I mean? If you can. Perfect. And just pray for the whole family, because it is a challenging time for the family. And one always say, you know, people tend to try to tell you that they know how you feel, but you don't know how you feel until you've been down that road. And also, the roads are different, because some people and their parents' connection is just totally different.
0: Yep.
1: You know, I don't want to say me love my mom and dad more than anybody else, but my love is different from the love that you have for your mother and dad. And I can imagine, you know, when someone loses a mother or father, and especially a mother, how what they're going through, because they're just levels to the thing, you know, and there's no timing on when it goes away or it's not there anymore, you know, because
0: you can't
1: hear a song and that's it, you know. You can watch a TV like Price is Right. I don't know if I can watch Price is Right for now.
0: Yeah,
1: I feel I'll show that.
0: Cause you know that's what
1: I'm
0: gonna watch.
1: Like sometimes I sit down and I'm watching with her and I'm like, "Where's Bob Barker?" It's on a Bud Light Bob Barker.
0: The original Dan.
1: The original Dan with the little small mic, man. The little stick mic. I mean,
0: that mic is expensive, too.
1: Huh?
0: That mic is expensive.
1: Man, that mic, they're great. Like, you know, so, they're just things, you know what I mean? So, with that said, might as well juggle some songs to the top of the hour and start to dry yourself.

0: You know, every time I play this song, I hear the Neagle.
1: I love it.
0: I took it off of 45. Hold on. 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
1: Yeah, I love it, bro. That's the version I play.
0: I think it was Steely and Cleavey that did this one, British version.

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1: Break it, break it.
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3: 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You played by DJ Roy.
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5: Now easy. This one.
6: Hold on, this one like Vegas used at Neagle Trainer. Hold on. Now listen.
7: I'm telling you, it give it a different vibe, listen, a different feel.
6: Tell me if I record Neagle this.
7: Yes, man.
6: So, what did him lick over the rhythm or him? Because this is not like the rest of the Walk Away From Love rhythm.
7: There's a way to take the part of the needle and add it to the track. So I'm not sure if he did that or that's the actual version of a version.
6: But I call Vegas, or Vegas constantly change theme number, you know?
7: Yo, cha-cha.
6: Man.
7: Nah, listen, I hear it.
6: It's me funny here, the new. I know some of my eyesight no good, but my ears at work.
5: Now we sing. This one. It's all the girls.
6: Mr. Lindsay. Mr. Lindsay. You need this one, Mr. Lindsay.

0: So, you know, we were having the conversation, Big Zep, when someone does a rhythm that was did so well,
1: yeah,
0: and we're not talking about it do well 10 or 15 or 20 years ago, recently, and then you come and go up on a rhythm so close to the recent success of the rhythm, sometimes it just don't make it, but I hope this one makes it, man.
1: Hope so.
0: I hope so, man. Here's another one I hope make it, man. And I know Lana going to say, yes, Lana, that means you have to stream it too.

0: Don't dance here, right? You're gone too far.
1: How about?
0: No, man.
1: How about?
0: We're looking at the toughest Jamaican radio station in the United States of America. Who are these?
1: I hope these songs, even though they're on rhythms that bust the place recently,
2: yeah,
1: do well.
3: It's

0: Man. Now, I'm hoping that it don't get lost in the shuffle. Because
1: this
0: here's
1: one
0: a,
1: might,
0: you
1: go
0: think,
1: ahead.
0: God,
1: nah, this one might not get lost because it can actually juggle with the Chronics. Like the rhythm is the same rhythm. You get what I'm saying?
0: Okay.
1: So I feel like the DJ them supposed to add it to not them play it in the, or add it into the juggling.
0: Here's a
1: Vegas.
0: Here's one that I think, Biggs.
1: Go ahead.
0: That I thought was gonna make it.

0: I don't want to tell Maxi say me say so. I mean, no, me not a look.
1: Phone, I got start ring.
0: But to me, this is one of the baddest song Maxi probably done in the last 10 years.
1: Yeah. But why this one probably got lost in the sauce? Because people got tired of the rhythm. You know what I'm saying? So now you only hear it on the radio, or you're going to only hear it as a singer in the middle of somebody juggling.
0: I'm a boom shot. What a song, buddy. Like, I've worked this song, and I ain't finished working it yet. Because I do squeeze it in when I'm playing. I am, said I.
1: Yeah.
0: You know? But to me, this is one of the baddest songs Maxi's done. Probably in the last 10 years.

0: But you know, so I give him two songs for sing on the rhythm though, right?
1: The other one was supposed to be a cover.
0: Yeah. I said, give me an original. And here's the thing, that the original should have been the harder.

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1: No, sir.
0: The substitute get picked.
1: We need some red flags.
0: Appear your girl flowers, no mine. Then the next man will water it.
1: Miss, sir, we no water land no more. We turn on the sprinkler. Turn on the sprinkler upon it if the man no water. People, don't, when they use hose unless we wash car now. Yeah. You use the hose to wash the car. You understand? Judge. 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

Yeah. Like, The Juggling has so many great songs on it. And again, big up Steven Sousa, because you're in it now, my boss. And I like, can say, well, Steven sang all right. No, Steven, you're in at the Juggling too. You sang in at the thing. You understand? But here's a song that I love on the rhythm too, man. That one there. That one, yeah. Listen.

0: This song is crazy.
1: Wordplay is immaculate.
0: This fuck the
1: Mon and Steven Souza.
0: Big up Steven and the rhythm in general. Yeah, it and his name is Eminox.
1: Eminox?
0: Yeah.
1: All right.
0: Strange name. Bad song. I'm in love when I youth when I know. Bad.
1: Come in with a bad song.
0: Yes, man.
1: Yeah.
0: What me would I do? me need a shirt like that.
1: What me would I do?
0: What me would I do?
1: With a couple O's, not just one.
0: Turn it up. We got a short commercial break after this. You keep it locked. This is the hottest morning show on planet Earth. Thanks to you. Jersey, Connecticut, Pennsylvania.
2: What you do now?
0: Everybody spell, what me would I do? Rock a look at shirt.

0: Karma is a rumpel still skin in a man. 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And he knows the thing that he has done. Now him a worry if she a go do back the same thing. And what would I do?
1: Man, a true poet.

0: I tell you. Just don't do it. So you can sleep at night. You don't need no Mylar for Japa sleep. You don't need no Ovaltine for Japa sleep. You don't need no Horlicks for Japa sleep. Who still drink Horlicks? You don't need them things for Japa sleep. Nah. Rhythm called I Shall Release. A rhythm I'm breaking in like a new pair of shoes, man. And it's bad. It bad in the yards, all right? Got to remind you, GC and the whole team, they've got Mr. Capleton coming to, of course, Jersey and Taurus Riley. So hopefully Taurus will sing that Red Flag song when he reach people and get ready for them thing there, all right? Don't forget, we're brought to you by the number one firm when it comes to personal injury, and that's Spectrum Associates, your serious personal injury attorneys. We broadcast live from there yesterday, and they're in the process of moving. You know what I mean? Big up, big up, big up, big up, big up, big up, big up, big up, big up, big up, big up, big up, big up. Yeah, a full time. And I know they know Road have a label, right?
1: I don't think they remember.
0: Yeah, and I know Road have a label, right?
1: Time for you to start put some work back in on that side.
0: Yeah.
1: Yeah, honestly.
0: Yeah, Road have a label, you know. Road have a song where it really did well, especially in Europe.
1: See
0: that. Yeah, so big up on yourself. Let's take the break and come back. Keep it locked. Hot station, bad station, real station. Yeah, man.
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1: 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So we could just go on, continue the Friday vibes like this. Once again, blessed morning to each and everybody tuned in, checked in from wherever you are. Go on, turn up your radios. No.
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0: We gearing up for that big bad New Year's Eve ball, that is. Big up Steph Garfield, big up DJ Wright.
1: I want a love that is mine.
0: Black and white are fear.
1: In the rain, it's always sun, sun, sunshine. I love to keep.
0: Look more, Brother West.
1: When it's cold, that kind of loving that will never grow old.
0: Never grow old, never grow old. So that's about it for this morning. Yes, man, I'd like to thank each and everybody for tuning in, checking in this morning, as you do each and every morning. And if you're new to the if you're new to the platform, please continue to share the link. I mean, the same way you got here, somebody else can use it. Please remember to join us tomorrow morning, 7 a.m. for praise and worship. Yes, man, bless up the whole weekend and all these things. Hope everybody has a great and wonderful day. On a walk, good. Blessed love to all our partner stations once again for pulling the stream. Blessed love to all our chat rooms buzzing since the early morning of 7 a.m. You know, so there's enough love, honor, and respect, right? So there's nothing but love we can feel each and every morning, and we hope that it continues to grow as we want our community to grow. That's why we say unity in the community. So again, everybody have a blessed and wonderful day. Bust me, I can pull up the John Holt once again and see if anybody's on the Twitch platform I can raid you guys out to. But if not, you know, at 5 o'clock, right back yourself for drive time, prime time, right? That's it.

0: Okay, ladies and gentlemen, this is David Squeezaniki right here for Obviously and Evidently. I've got my very good friend Phil, who is a phenomenal human being in helping people who are behind on their mortgage. Phil, welcome. What's going on, my brother?
1: Thank you. A lot of people in trouble with their mortgages. They're behind. They're facing foreclosure. They're scared. They don't know what to do. We've helped, as you know, at the Fine Law Office, over 5,000 people save their homes. If you're behind 3 months or more and scared, worried about foreclosure, give us a call.
0: Absolutely. And Phil, what about those folks who are already in foreclosure? What can you do for the folks who are in foreclosure? There are quite a few folks who are more than 3 months behind and the bank decide to just put them in foreclosure. What can you do for those folks, seeing that you are Phil at Fine Law?
1: That's what we specialize in. When they're in foreclosure, we can deal with the bank's foreclosure attorney. Sometimes it's easier. We can go to them directly to get a loan modification where they can start over. It happens all the time. If you're in foreclosure or you got foreclosure notices, you need to act on it right away.
0: Now, why would someone believe and think that they're truly going to lose their home when there are ways of them staying in their homes? You know, we have immigrants who are in this country. They came here. They worked very hard. You have helped quite a few of those immigrants and other people. Why is it that these banks are forcing people out? And what can you do, as you have done for many others over there at Fine Law, for all the people who are so worried, getting sleepless nights, living on macaroni and cheese, and is completely worried about losing that home?
1: Everyone who has a mortgage has the same right. So whether you're an immigrant or a U.S. citizen, if they have given you a mortgage, we can fight for you. It happens every day. People obviously are scared, but that immigration has nothing to do with the mortgage. If the mortgage is in your name, a family member's name, we can help you. Right. And
0: wow.
1: We've done that, as I said, for over 5,000 people we've helped.
0: Ladies and gentlemen, I'm speaking with Phil. I've known this man for well over 15 solid years, and he has been helping out the immigrant community. I'm very happy that he has helped out my Caribbean people. He's truly one of the most powerful individuals I've known when it comes to loan modifications and also foreclosure defense. Here is his number. I'm going to give it out five times, ladies and gentlemen, so just bear with me, all right? Phil's number over at Fine Law right now. Call him and just mention Squeeze. The number is 833-995-8037. That's 833-995-8037. Once again, 833-995-8037. This is exclusively for everyone that is behind on their mortgage and is worried and having sleepless night. If you are behind on your mortgage or you are in foreclosure, give a ring right now, right this second, right this minute, to one man. And that man is Phil at Fine Law. Do not stick your head in the sand like an ostrich and expect everything to work itself out. It's not going to be worked out. 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Take action now. 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Loan modification, foreclosure defense. If you are behind on your mortgage, they can take care of you. 833-995-8037. 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Hey, Phil, thank you so much for being right here. You're taking care of all these states, man, whether it's Florida, the New York tri-state area, Georgia, and beyond. I do appreciate you, my brother. All right?
1: Thank you.
0: 833-995-8037.
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0: Okay, ladies and gentlemen, this is David Squeezaniki right here for Obviously and Evidently. I've got my very good friend Phil, who is a phenomenal human being in helping people who are behind on their mortgage. Phil, welcome. What's going on, my brother?
1: Thank you. A lot of people in trouble with their mortgages. They're behind. They're facing foreclosure. They're scared. They don't know what to do. We've helped, as you know, at the Fine Law Office, over 5,000 people save their homes. If you're behind 3 months or more and scared, worried about foreclosure, give us a call.
0: Absolutely. And Phil, what about those folks who are already in foreclosure? What can you do for the folks who are in foreclosure? There are quite a few folks who are more than 3 months behind and the bank decide to just put them in foreclosure. What can you do for those folks, seeing that you are Phil at Fine Law?
1: That's what we specialize in. When they're in foreclosure, we can deal with the bank's foreclosure attorney. Sometimes it's easier. We can go to them directly to get a loan modification where they can start over. It happens all the time. If you're in foreclosure or you got foreclosure notices, you need to act on it right away.
0: Now, why would someone believe and think that they're truly going to lose their home when there are ways of them staying in their homes? You know, we have immigrants who are in this country. They came here. They worked very hard. You have helped quite a few of those immigrants and other people. Why is it that these banks are forcing people out? And what can you do, as you have done for many others over there at Fine Law, for all the people who are so worried, getting sleepless nights, living on macaroni and cheese, and is completely worried about losing that home?
1: Everyone who has a mortgage has the same right. So whether you're an immigrant or a U.S. citizen, if they have given you a mortgage, we can fight for you. It happens every day. People obviously are scared, but that immigration has nothing to do with the mortgage. If the mortgage is in your name, a family member's name, we can help you. Right. And
0: wow.
1: We've done that, as I said, for over 5,000 people we've helped.
0: Ladies and gentlemen, I'm speaking with Phil. I've known this man for well over 15 solid years, and he has been helping out the immigrant community. I'm very happy that he has helped out my Caribbean people. He's truly one of the most powerful individuals I've known when it comes to loan modifications and also foreclosure defense. Here's his number. I'm going to give it out five times, ladies and gentlemen, so just bear with me, all right? Phil's number over at Fine Law right now. Call him and just mention Squeeze. The number is 833-995-8037. That's 833-995-8037. Once again, 833-995-8037. This is exclusively for everyone that is behind on their mortgage and is worried and having sleepless night. If you are behind on your mortgage or you are in foreclosure, give a ring right now, right this second, right this minute to one man. And that man is Phil at Fine Law. Do not stick your head in the sand like an ostrich and expect everything to work itself out. It's not going to be worked out. Rather, you got to get a tan. Take action now. And that is the reason why Fine Law and you need to get together and sort this out. Loan modification, foreclosure defense. If you are behind on your mortgage, they can take care of you. 833-995-8037. That is 833-995-8037. Prior results do not guarantee similar outcome. Hey, Phil, thank you so much for being right here. You're taking care of all these states, man, whether it's Florida, the New York tri-state area, Georgia, and beyond. I do appreciate you, my brother. All right?
1: Thank you.
0: 833-995-8037.

O Father watching Zion, hear our voice, O Jah, today in our prayer, and accept our thanksgiving. Father, we thank thee for all that you have done and for what you're doing now.

Some boy I look same. I talk about them wild and can't tame. I shot down people upon the main and now inform and I stop call up them name. Boy, I talk about them no response. And a broad here, them a dig up 6 pants. I shot down people now inform and spot them out from a distance and then pick up big life sentence. Sprague Benz up on the ends again. Yeah, yeah.

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O Father, watch in Zion. Hear our voice, O Jah, today in our prayer, and accept our thanksgiving. Father, we thank thee for all that you have done and for what you're doing now. The Lord is a shepherd and shall not want. He maketh me to lie in green pastures.

0: Okay, ladies and gentlemen, this is David Squeezaniki right here for Obviously and Evidently. Well, I've got my very good friend Phil, who is a phenomenal human being in helping people who are behind on their mortgage. Phil, welcome. What's going on, my brother?
1: Thank you. A lot of people in trouble with their mortgages. They're behind. They're facing foreclosure. They're scared. They don't know what to do. We've helped, as you know, at the Fine Law Office, over 5,000 people save their homes. If you're behind 3 months or more and scared, worried about foreclosure, give us a call.
0: Absolutely. And Phil, what about those folks who are already in foreclosure? What can you do for the folks who are in foreclosure? There are quite a few folks who are more than 3 months behind and the bank decided to just put them in foreclosure. What can you do for those folks, seeing that you are Phil at Fine Law?
1: That's what we specialize in. When they're in foreclosure, we can deal with the bank's foreclosure attorney. Sometimes it's easier. We can go to them directly to get a loan modification where they can start over. It happens all the time. If you're in foreclosure or you got foreclosure notices, you need to act on it right away.
0: Now, why would someone believe and think that they're truly going to lose their home when there are ways of them staying in their homes? You know, we have immigrants who are in this country. They came here. They worked very hard. You have helped quite a few of those immigrants and other people. Why is it that these banks are forcing people out? And what can you do, as you have done for many others over there at Fine Law, for all the people who are so worried, getting sleepless nights, living on macaroni and cheese, and is completely worried about losing that home?
1: Everyone who has a mortgage has the same right. So whether you're an immigrant or a U.S. citizen, if they have given you a mortgage, we can fight for you. It happens every day. People obviously are scared, but that immigration has nothing to do with the mortgage. If the mortgage is in your name, a family member's name, we can help you. Right. And
0: wow.
1: We've done that, as I said, for over 5,000 people we've helped.
0: Ladies and gentlemen, I'm speaking with Phil. I've known this man for well over 15 solid years, and he has been helping out the immigrant community. I'm very happy that he has helped out my Caribbean people. He's truly one of the most powerful individuals I've known when it comes to loan modifications and also foreclosure defense. Here's his number. I'm going to give it out five times, ladies and gentlemen, so just bear with me, all right? Phil's number over at Fine Law right now. Call him and just mention Squeeze. The number is 833-995-8037. That's 833-995-8037. Once again, 833-995-8037. This is exclusively for everyone that is behind on their mortgage and is worried and having sleepless night. If you are behind on your mortgage or you are in foreclosure, give a ring right now, right this second, right this minute to one man. And that man is Phil at Fine Law. Do not stick your head in the sand like an ostrich and expect everything to work itself out. It's not going to be worked out. Rather, you got to get a tan. Take action now. And that is the reason why Fine Law and you need to get together and sort this out. Loan modification, foreclosure defense. If you are behind on your mortgage, they can take care of you. 833-995-8037. That is 833-995-8037. Prior results do not guarantee similar outcome. Hey, Phil, thank you so much for being right here. You're taking care of all these states, man, whether it's Florida, the New York tri-state area, Georgia, and beyond. I do appreciate you, my brother. All right?
1: Thank you.
0: 833-995-8037.
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nation. Black people must stop condemn black people without knowledge. 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Watch ya.

0: Okay, ladies and gentlemen, this is David Squeezaniki right here for Obviously and Evidently. Well, I've got my very good friend Phil, who is a phenomenal human being in helping people who are behind on their mortgage. Phil, welcome. What's going on, my brother?
1: Thank you. A lot of people in trouble with their mortgages. They're behind. They're facing foreclosure. They're scared. They don't know what to do. We've helped, as you know, at the Fine Law Office, over 5,000 people save their homes. If you're behind 3 months or more and scared, worried about foreclosure, give us a call.
0: Absolutely. And Phil, what about those folks who are already in foreclosure? What can you do for the folks who are in foreclosure? There are quite a few folks who are more than 3 months behind and the bank decide to just put them in foreclosure. What can you do for those folks, seeing that you are Phil at Fine Law?
1: That's what we specialize in. When they're in foreclosure, we can deal with the bank's foreclosure attorney. Sometimes it's easier. We can go to them directly to get a loan modification where they can start over. It happens all the time. If you're in foreclosure or you got foreclosure notices, you need to act on it right away.
0: Now, why would someone believe and think that they're truly going to lose their home when there are ways of them staying in their homes? You know, we have immigrants who are in this country. They came here. They worked very hard. You have helped quite a few of those immigrants and other people. Why is it that these banks are forcing people out? And what can you do, as you have done for many others over there at Fine Law, for all the people who are so worried, getting sleepless nights, living on macaroni and cheese, and is completely worried about losing that home?
1: Everyone who has a mortgage has the same right. So whether you're an immigrant or a U.S. citizen, if they have given you a mortgage, we can fight for you. It happens every day. People obviously are scared, but that immigration has nothing to do with the mortgage. If the mortgage is in your name, a family member's name, we can help you. Right. And
0: wow.
1: We've done that, as I said, for over 5,000 people we've helped.
0: Ladies and gentlemen, I'm speaking with Phil. I've known this man for well over 15 solid years, and he has been helping out the immigrant community. I'm very happy that he has helped out my Caribbean people. He's truly one of the most powerful individuals I've known when it comes to loan modifications and also foreclosure defense. Here's his number. I'm going to give it out five times, ladies and gentlemen, so just bear with me, all right? Phil's number over at Fine Law right now. Call him and just mention Squeeze. The number is 833-995-8037. That's 833-995-8037. Once again, 833-995-8037. This is exclusively for everyone that is behind on their mortgage and is worried and having sleepless night. If you are behind on your mortgage or you are in foreclosure, give a ring right now, right this second, right this minute, to one man, and that man is Phil at Fine Law. Do not stick your head in the sand like an ostrich and expect everything to work itself out. It's not going to be worked out. Rather, you got to get a tan. Take action now, and that is the reason why Fine Law and you need to get together and sort this out. Loan modification, foreclosure defense. If you are behind on your mortgage, they can take care of you. 833-995-8037. That is 833-995-8037. Prior results do not guarantee similar outcome. Hey, Phil, thank you so much for being right here. You're taking care of all these states, man, whether it's Florida, the New York tri-state area, Georgia, and beyond. I do appreciate you, my brother. All right?
1: Thank you.
0: 833-995-8037. That's 833- 833-

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0: Okay, ladies and gentlemen, this is David Squeezaniki right here for Obviously and Evidently. I've got my very good friend Phil, who is a phenomenal human being in helping people who are behind on their mortgage. Phil, welcome. What's going on, my brother?
1: Thank you. A lot of people in trouble with their mortgages. They're behind. They're facing foreclosure. They're scared. They don't know what to do. We've helped, as you know, at the Fine Law Office, over 5,000 people save their homes. If you're behind 3 months or more and scared, worried about foreclosure, give us a call.
0: Absolutely. And Phil, what about those folks who are already in foreclosure? What can you do for the folks who are in foreclosure? There are quite a few folks who are more than 3 months behind and the bank decided to just put them in foreclosure. What can you do for those folks, seeing that you are Phil at Fine Law?
1: That's what we specialize in. When they're in foreclosure, we can deal with the bank's foreclosure attorney. Sometimes it's easier. We can go to them directly to get a loan modification where they can start over. It happens all the time. If you're in foreclosure or you got foreclosure notices, you need to act on it right away.
0: Now, why would someone believe and think that they're truly going to lose their home when there are ways of them staying in their homes? You know, we have immigrants who are in this country. They came here. They worked very hard. You have helped quite a few of those immigrants and other people. Why is it that these banks are forcing people out? And what can you do, as you have done for many others over there at Fine Law, for all the people who are so worried, getting sleepless nights, living on macaroni and cheese, and is completely worried about losing that home?
1: Everyone who has a mortgage has the same right. So whether you're an immigrant or a U.S. citizen, if they have given you a mortgage, we can fight for you. It happens every day. People obviously are scared, but that immigration has nothing to do with the mortgage. If the mortgage is in your name, a family member's name, we can help you. Right. And
0: wow.
1: We've done that, as I said, for over 5,000 people we've helped.
0: Ladies and gentlemen, I'm speaking with Phil. I've known this man for well over 15 solid years, and he has been helping out the immigrant community. I'm very happy that he has helped out my Caribbean people. He's truly one of the most powerful individuals I've known when it comes to loan modifications and also foreclosure defense. Here is his number. I'm going to give it out five times, ladies and gentlemen, so just bear with me, all right? Phil's number over at Fine Law right now. Call him and just mention Squeeze. The number is 833-995-8037. That's 833-995-8037. Once again, 833-995-8037. 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Do not stick your head in the sand like an ostrich and expect everything to work itself out. 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I do appreciate you, my brother. All right?
1: Thank you.
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0: Ladies and gentlemen, this is David Squeezaniki right here for Obviously and Evidently. I've got my very good friend Phil, who is a phenomenal human being in helping people who are behind on their mortgage. Phil, welcome. What's going on, my brother?
1: Thank you. A lot of people are in trouble with their mortgages. They're behind. They're facing foreclosure. They're scared. They don't know what to do. We've helped, as you know, at the Fine Law Office, over 5,000 people save their homes. If you're behind 3 months or more and scared, worried about foreclosure, give us a call.
0: Absolutely. And Phil, what about those folks who are already in foreclosure? What can you do for the folks who are in foreclosure? There are quite a few folks who are more than 3 months behind and the bank decide to just put them in foreclosure. What can you do for those folks, seeing that you are Phil at Fine Law?
1: That's what we specialize in. When they're in foreclosure, we can deal with the bank's foreclosure attorney. Sometimes it's easier. We can go to them directly to get a loan modification where they can start over. It happens all the time. If you're in foreclosure or you got foreclosure notices, you need to act on it right away.
0: Now, why would someone believe and think that they're truly going to lose their home when there are ways of them staying in their homes? You know, we have immigrants who are in this country. They came here. They worked very hard. You have helped quite a few of those immigrants and other people. Why is it that these banks are forcing people out? And what can you do, as you have done for many others over there at Fine Law, for all the people who are so worried, getting sleepless nights, living on macaroni and cheese, and is completely worried about losing that home?
1: Everyone who has a mortgage has the same right. So whether you're an immigrant or a U.S. citizen, if they have given you a mortgage, we can fight for you. It happens every day. People obviously are scared, but that immigration has nothing to do with the mortgage. If the mortgage is in your name, a family member's name, we can help you. Right. And
0: wow.
1: We've done that, as I said, for over 5,000 people we've helped.
0: Ladies and gentlemen, I'm speaking with Phil. I've known this man for well over 15 solid years, and he has been helping out the immigrant community. I'm very happy that he has helped out my Caribbean people. He's truly one of the most powerful individuals I've known when it comes to loan modifications and also foreclosure defense. Here is his number. I'm going to give it out five times, ladies and gentlemen, so just bear with me, all right? Phil's number over at Fine Law right now. Call him and just mention Squeeze. The number is 833-995-8037. That's 833-995-8037. Once again, 833-995-8037. This is exclusively for everyone that is behind on their mortgage and is worried and having sleepless night. If you are behind on your mortgage or you are in foreclosure, give a ring right now, right this second, right this minute to one man. And that man is Phil at Fine Law. Do not stop.

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1: This is not an ad. This is experience. A satisfied BioLife health and wellness customer testimony coming up next.
2: So let me tell you a little story. So my mom is Rima. I'm pretty sure you know her because she always be talking about BioLife. So I lost hearing in like my left ear a lot last August. And then I was letting them know. And they were like, oh, everything came back clear. And then in December, they found a tumor. That's what messed up my hearing and stuff. And they were supposed to do surgery February 6th. And then my mom told me to get the BioLife. And I got it sometime in January. And then when I went back, they did a CT scan. And like literally 2 weeks taking the BioLife, when I went to do the CT scan, they called me. They were like, we don't know if we want to do the surgery because the tumor is shrinking. So they want to watch it. So I got to wait till June to get another MRI to see if I need the surgery or not. So mommy was telling me to keep taking my BioLife because my last bottle is done.
3: 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Coming up straight ahead, of course, you're going to be hearing me speak about a product that is known as the Alpha Plus Greens. It has won many awards throughout the entire United States of America and is still the number one greens in the world. All right. 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
6: My name is Bernadette. I'm ecstatic. I can sleep. I got a peace of mind. All because of you are a godsend. I walked into my bank the other day. I went to do some transaction, and the teller was like, oh, we got a credit card for you. I said, excuse me? I said, but my credit is not good. He said, oh, no. He said, look at this. We have a credit card for you, $4,000. I said, are you serious? He said, well, you're not happy? You don't act like you're happy. I'm like, yes, I'm happy. I'm shocked. I'm, you know, but I didn't tell him what I did, you know. Say, oh, my God. Oh, my God. I have to call Squeeze. I got to call somebody. I got to tell somebody. It happened, like, overnight. It's not even a good 3 months yet, and I've got results. I'm like, he is really on the ball. It works. It works. It works. You are godsend. You're truly blessed. You're truly blessed. If you didn't lie about the bio life, hell, you're not going to lie like this now. I'm living testimony of that. You are a godsend. I have to tell everybody because, you know, some people are still, you know, iffy about it. I'm like, go for it. Go for it.
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0: And we're back. 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
2: My name is Tanisha. I live in Maryland now, and I didn't have the money at that time, but they were nice enough to work with me and lock me into a deal that was affordable. And, you know, he gave me his word that they were going to do their best, and he told me it was going to take 9 months. But I was shocked when I got the letters the other day, and two of those were deleted, so I couldn't believe it. Like, I'm still in disbelief because that's, like, amazing. Because I didn't really think it could be done. They removed two public records, and I had 8 other negative items on my credit report, and they removed them in less than 45 days. Like, they were really good. I plan to buy a house, so I just turned 40, and, you know, my family's established, and I always wanted to buy a house, and I plan to do it. And I thank U.S. Credit Repair for helping me, because without them, I couldn't do it. They should believe, because it's true.
3: 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But honestly, I could not have said it better. If you don't spend money, you don't get anything. You get what you pay for in life. So it's entirely up to you. You can bring a horse to the water, but you cannot force him to drink. Many of us have not an excellent life, but somewhat of a bad life, because we don't do the right things in order to have a much better life. And I'm speaking about credit. Credit is one of the most important things in the United States. Sooner or later, it catches up with us. And then the desired moment comes, and we want instant credit. 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
3: 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My blood pressure is normal all the time. I have no problem with it anymore. So I just want you guys to know how wonderful the product is. You guys keep up the good work.
4: I wanted to basically touch base about one of the most essential products that we have in our arsenal, which is the BioLife Plus Supreme. And due to the comprehensive composition that's related to aging, it's highly recommending that you take the BioLife once you're over the age of even 40. 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And a lot of these waste that I actually speak about on a daily basis, I would even say cleanser, it also helps to remove carcinogens. And carcinogens is a substance that is capable of causing cancer. 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But to the DJ Dre, they can't get that package if they don't have the answer to this simple trivia what we have. Somebody reach out to me and tell me common sense with you. One next person tell me about, say, yeah, I mean, know what the answer is. I say, what's the answer? Go ahead. The person I say, I'm an ex-girl. 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
2: I am really thrilled and really, really pleased with the work and just, like, the steady progress that's going on and just the swiftness of the deletions that I've seen. And I'm really, really glad that I really did take the opportunity to make the call and just follow through with this. Timore dealt with me very, very well. Like, he kept me in contact with everything. He actually pushed me to, like, to really get into what I signed up for. Like, he would call me at the very, very least, like, twice a week to find out if I got any information. And then when I sent it over, he picked it up right away and just looked at it and reviewed it and got me familiar with what it was saying. And I understood actually what was going on with the credit report and the things that were on the credit report. It took his time to, like, explain those things to me, and I really have a better knowledge of it. Like, if you value where you'd like to go in life, make this investment and invest in yourself and invest in people who know what they're doing, because they absolutely know what they're doing and they know how to get great results.
3: 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All they have to do is just pick up the small administration fee of $99. 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Being very transparent.
4: Hold on. So they're only paying for the administrative fee. That's it?
3: That's all they're paying, man.
4: That's it.
3: That's all. Nothing else. All
4: right. So watch this. How much is it? 16 people 16, only.
3: 16 only.
4: And it doesn't matter how much negative items is on their report.
3: They could have $5,000 worth of negative items. All they're paying is $0 except for the administration fee of $99. That's it.
4: So hold on. And you're only doing this for 16 people?
3: Only 16 people, man.
4: All right.
3: As a matter of fact, I'm going to make it even... As a matter of fact, here's what I'm going to do.
4: Yeah.
3: Because I don't want people to think this is a joke. 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Out of all those 16 people, they have to speak with either you or me.
4: All right.
3: That's it.
4: So to make sure so them don't pay to remove the negative items.
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0: 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The Right Home.
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6: 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I don't have it anymore. I had high blood pressure. And, after I used the BioLife for like 2 months, I decided to try, see if I could get off the pills. And I started gradually just taking the pill like twice a week. And right now, all I'm using is the Cleanse, the BioLife, and the high blood pressure that I bought. Not using any blood pressure pills anymore. My blood pressure is normal all the time. I have no problem with it anymore. So I just want you guys to know how wonderful the product is. You guys keep up the good work.
3: Thank you so much for tuning in. I'm David Squeezaniki, your nutrition coach at BioLife. And today I want to talk to you about the Alpha Plus Greens, 27 herbs in one jar. 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From the day you were born, you are dying. And as we get older, our lives change. And there are certain things that your body is going to start doing. Now, you can slow down the failure by giving the body what it really needs to survive longer. One of the things happens to be that we have been brainwashed by Western medicine and many people to think that we cannot. 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
2: My name is Tanisha. I live in Maryland now, and I didn't have the money at that time, but they were nice enough to work with me and lock me into a deal that was affordable. And, you know, he gave me his word that they were going to do their best. And he told me it was going to take 9 months. 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
3: 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Everybody will listen. 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
0: 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Right Home. The Right Home.
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5: Yo, Alpha Greens do to me right about now. Got a doctor and I was literally a kidney, almost dialysis. So me, I lose protein in my urine constantly. Every piece of my face, I just protein I come out of my urine. I was a whole bunch of medication the doctor give me, all of this stuff. I'm saying, you know what, I can't deal with all these pills. I'm telling my wife, I don't like taking pills. So I hear you one morning, me I got work. Early in the morning, around 5, 6 o'clock, me I got work. I'm here on the radio. I'm saying, you know what? I've tried all these pills the doctor give me, and it seems like I just pure pill. So I said, I'm going to call you and explain what situation to me. I'm saying, you know what? I'm going to try it. And if it try and it work for me, I'm going to call back, and I'm going to get some more. And it did work for me. I'm going to explain to my wife that's what I was taking, the Alpha Green Plus. And it worked. So I tell her, and she said, you know what, babe? Me want tobacco too. So I order one more for myself, I order one for she, brother. And this something work. And when I went to the doctor, I asked the doctor, I said, doctor, let me answer a question. I love them. Are everything good? I'm
6: saying, I'm joined the living. Protein anymore. David Squeeze Anarchy here, your certified nutrition.
5: And she said, you know what, babe? Me want tobacco too. So I order one more for myself, I order one for she, brother. And this something work. And when I went to the doctor, I asked the doctor, I said, doctor, let me answer a question.

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2: My name is Tanisha. I live in Maryland now, and I didn't have the money at that time, but they were nice enough to work with me and lock me into a deal that was affordable. And, you know, he gave me his word that they were going to do their best, and he told me it was going to take 9 months. But I was shocked when I got the letters the other day, and two of those were deleted, so I couldn't believe it. Like, I'm still in disbelief because that's, like, amazing. Because I didn't really think it could be done. They removed two public records, and I had 8 other negative items on my credit report, and they removed them in less than 45 days. Like, they were really good. 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
3: 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Now, listen up, people. Everybody will listen. I'm going to let you get a... 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
6: 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All right, darling, what's your name?
5: 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Angeline,
6: thank you so much, and I wish you the best, you and your son, all right?
5: Thank you.
6: All right.
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0: And we're back. 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One Love Radio. 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
1: It's not that your radio sounds strange. You just found the station that plays what you like. And thanks for listening.

I'm not sure.

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In Jamaica, operations have resumed at Kingston Freeport Terminal Limited after industrial action, the Jamaica Observer reports. Normal business is back underway at the major shipping facility. A councillor in Clarendon has resigned, shifting power at the Clarendon Municipal Corporation to the opposition People's National Party. The Gleaner reports the move reflects deepening rifts within the Jamaica Labour Party. Moving to the wider region, a powerful magnitude 7.7 earthquake struck Panama, sending tremors across into Colombia. In St. Lucia, public hearings into a fatal boat collision off Anse-Cochon begin this week. On the entertainment side, dancehall artist Sean Paul is releasing new visuals for his Trackface card, and reggae veteran Busy Signal has unveiled a new single called Space in My Heart. That's the Caribbean Roundup, brought to you by Island Car Rentals, BioLife Health and Wellness, and USA Credit Repair. 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

right, Dee Dee, what's going on? I just said big shout out to Shante Lochte right now. What's going on, Shante? Style of the boss. Dead marketing, eh? A B C D E ergs. Come on. Hey, shout out to Hash Down Locked in right now, too. Shant is a big old cross, hangry. DJ Ocho, I got Maka. Them say Ocho, I check in. He's my tux.

That's right, Bobby Brown taking you back here today in the days. Hey, we early 90s right now. Early 90s. It is Friday. We're going to keep the energy as high as we can. We're going to vibe all through, all right? I was a rainy day Friday. Hello, I go out. Ready Friday. Yeah. Friday. I wait, I read now. Shanti, where the rain coming from?

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Remember, we got to share up the live. Do remember, we got to share up the live. Share up the live. For my people on radio right now, 107.5 FM HD3 in Orlando. Actually, not Orlando. In South Florida. 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We are live on TikTok at DJNICCO876. New York, what's going on? 107.5 FM HD3 New York, what up? Jersey, Connecticut. Hey, Boston, Wagwan.

I don't know. I just love this song from Ghostbusters. I don't know why the original Ghostbusters movie, but I just love the song, yeah. And I had to find out who did it, and then I realized it was Bobby Brown, and it was a part of the whole New Jack Swing era. It's all right. Dine, what's up, babe? Hey, people, it is Miami Soca Week right here in South Florida. Hey, what time is Juve, Delilah?

Another one. KC Bad Boy checked in right now. DJ Bells, YPR, what's up? King Jules. Yeah, man, with the team rolling, man. With the team rolling, man. 1-1-3-3. All right, bring the team forward. We're good. Everybody check in. You know how to check in? Just check in the right way. Check in the right way. It's a Friday.

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It was a player with him. Well, the two song them.

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2: Old

Jay and Margaret over there in exchange in Ocho Rios. You know them lucky. Natalia, what's going on? Hey, shout out to Circa 11 Wagwan Circa. We need a Jada Kingdom clean buns, you know.

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The Jamaica Observer reports that the film Stew Peas has been nominated for 6 awards at the Caribbean Film Awards. The West Indies cricket team has set a new T20 record, chasing down 250 runs. In St. Lucia, the St. Lucia Times reports that 2 men spent decades in prison without ever being convicted of crimes, highlighting serious gaps in the justice system. On the entertainment front, dancehall legend Beanie Man is celebrating a major milestone. His collaboration with Snoop Dogg, titled For You, has climbed to number 33 on Billboard's Rhythmic Airplay chart, marking his first chart appearance in 20 years. That's the Caribbean Roundup, brought to you by Island Car Rentals, BioLife Health and Wellness, and USA Credit Repair. 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

0: Big up, Governor. Hey, Coom Dog. Hey, DJ Firemar, big up yourself. 876, you know, Elite Squad in the building right now. You know the vibes already, you know, them locked in. Rockstar Sound. My name's C, big up yourself same way. Oh, that honeycomb. Honeycomb. All right, good. Zarin's the core, why pray? Deja, big up yourself as well. Just Vibes Gaming. Shatter Life, DD. Sugar. Bells. King Jules. Never the queen one, you know? It's Dre. RB Nice, Uroy, Trill Seeker. We are in the second hour. It is 10 minutes past that. So we are in the second hour of the show. I got to say big shout out to everybody locked in right now, no matter where it is that you are, yard and abroad. You know what I mean? South Florida, all the way up to Orlando, all the way across to Tampa. You know, we got you. Of course, our friends in New York, you know that we got you as well. And our friends in Jersey and Connecticut and Boston, all the surrounding parts. You know what I mean? But you see the tri-state area? You see what place? All right. Nikai Wipri. Listen, man. Hey, somebody messaged me the other day and said, Nico, we're listening from Wisconsin. I said, oh, okay, all right. I didn't expect that, but a shout out to my friends in Wisconsin as well. And it's Adele's Lock In. All right, new rhythm, new song, some new things in here now. You ready? Let's drop some new things, yeah, man. Oh,
1: you want to get.

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I know everybody feeling like the beast. Ladies, if you have a beast, I know everybody feeling like a beast, yeah? 1J1, big him up.

0: Rich people, son. 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
1: Turn when you are angry. They might follow the lead about them, I confused. Cause your lips are tall, they gon' need a parachute. Get out your bat, so get out your bat.
0: People, if you never know, you know, Mandeville is like a little Miami, you know.
1: You know that more than all the food, them only
0: have. I just be a big house and big car. And then them have the town, which is where them hide it.
1: Let the guard down, mean you enough.
0: King Damage, why pray?
1: No. Get wild for me, baby, no calm down, man.
0: Oh, that check it, Reds.
1: Anything you start now. Who that said them bad like you a rumor. Big bass, pull up on your foot, I couldn't Uber. Get them to class, baby, be them too.
0: Don't get it twisted, everybody, I'm on devil rich.
1: And can do what you do, my baby, I don't know that. Body day, I say no, that I just show that. Put it by me, I beg you to know what about. No, girl, you're too bad.
0: Whatever you're about, one person, I'm on devil get denied for a visa yet.

0: Myself, Maca, send that one out from Jamaica and it's enough love, bro, you know? 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From your rich junction of those riches. Till you reach like halfway into Santa Cruz, the whole other side there. Whole of them rich, don't make them trick you.
1: It's not for every girl, no. 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
0: 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Till you reach like halfway into Santa Cruz, the whole other side there. 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

0: 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Listen.
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0: Big up, Trill Seeker, but already my eyes. 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
1: Good thing

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Yeah, you new-new. But you rude-do. And you hairdo. Hey, listen, people. 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Just, you know? Hulu. 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

0: 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Take tricks. And me and you, I watch Netflix. And then we go and play Tetris. I can't say that on the radio. Hold on. Chef Tumpa, big up yourself. Killjoy, Wagwan, Gringo. Yo, some of them TikTok name, man, I swear. Shout out to everybody locked in right now to try to sit there. Yo, Brooklyn, what's going on? My brother, what's going on? You know, I'm a place. Shout out to the Milo family, the Alex family. You know what I mean? All brown party with them keep it bad. I feel like me, I'm going to miss the Alex, you know, but I'm supposed to dip on the Milo one, you know? We have a brown suit already, ready to go.
1: Pretty smart. Watching your body like it's on Hulu. Can't believe you got the voodoo. No, new do.
0: You are my prime. HBO in style.

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0: Hey, big up my brother Bert, you know. 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
1: I like that edit. I like that edit. Listen.
0: Can't get my money if I can't write.
1: So like him say, you can't get my money if you can't write. Hey, don't say.
0: Good. 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Some girl can't shake them right it cause. Full of arthritis. Hey,
2: get the broke out. 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

0: century in a why you not see manchi? 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

0: Hey, what we tell you, you can't trust Apple Music, you know? 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
1: That is it, sir.
0: That is it, you see?
2: True.

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1: And when we cuss, I'm a break up, and we cuss, I'm a make up. 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
0: Looking at the time right now, 41 minutes after 7 o'clock. Shout out to everybody locked in right now. You know, I just saw Brit Jam face, and it look like him disappear. Big up, my brother.
2: Step London.
0: People, when they have a time, go ahead and follow him too, you know, he have more followers than me, but he can have some of my friends them too. You know what I mean? Send him us some of the team over there. Brit Jam face, look for him. DJ Brit Jam face. I'm control the whole of London, you know? The whole of South England.
2: Step London.
0: And not England, and not London, and South London.
2: And it's musical.
0: Yeah, all of them. Some song, you know.
1: When we

Hey, Roxy, you ever know what they have to grow up, you know? Every now and then we have to get a little older, we have to get a little bigger, we have to get a little, you know? Look at age power, you know what I mean? Just remind Trill Seekers, I'm only a lion.

Hey, this one is called Love Story, all courtesy of Massacre. Everything my wife is friend, and if you call the call, and my friend, you my call me Jen. Tell your ass, call the chain, me need the light, the oxygen. From me, I take the taxi, them, yes, man, of strength, the length. This was on the other album, 4 Fortriot. 438.

0: here next week, promise where I get. Jules, I'm here next week, promise where I get. I would have wanted one from Hope Gardens, Nida.
1: The closure.
0: Look. You know the puppy them where them put big man pan and call lion over there. Yeah.
1: All this is starting something new and something broken.
0: And the only lion them in the world where they are who eat cocky and saltfish.
1: We're getting older. Learn from
0: a mackerel at them someday.

Right, let me take some time to update the team. All right, so you know the new radio schedule, right? We got Cashflow Neil on Monday from 6 p.m. until 9 p.m. Part of the team now, so he'll control Mondays. Yours truly, DJ Nico. I do Tuesday to Friday. All right? But next week, I will not be here until Thursday. Wait, I went Milan again. What time Milan? I don't even remember the time Milan. Let me check out what time Milan. But I will not, as far as I know, I will not be here until Thursday. Because I'm going to go and learn to speak Spanish. That's what I'm going to do. I'm going to learn and speak Spanish. That's right. Let's see. Five. Okay. Yeah, man. I will be on radio next week, Thursday at 6 p.m. All right? You know what I mean? You can take a little vacation every now and then. Right, everyone? Yeah. You know what I mean? Thanks for the Go Pops. But just letting the team know from now, Thursday is when we check back in. All right? Thursday is when we check back in on TikTok. But of course, One Love Radio, oneloveradio.com, you can do that anywhere in the world. 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Easy thing. I'm going to take a one vacation, you know? I'll take a one jump out. One little jump out, you know? I mean, I come back and speak beer Spanish. Me and your love, you know me and your wife, you should be black in your baby. Then it can't come if she feel like it. She can't forward if she feel like it. Forward. Put up on it and miss a ferrigo. It feels good. Like all your feet for me. I don't know if she's coming though. I want to see what I'm going to do. I'm going to see if she's far. Muy bien, gracias. See you too. There, wait for your face or something like, bien, mi amigo.

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You know the vibe. 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You see? Maybe I'll leave her alone now. We don't know if upgrade my ticket is first class or something. Be like you're working up. We send some champagne to the back of the plane, you know?

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Yeah, I just go first class and just make her control the trouble and the chaos over there in the economy.

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We're not watching you. We're supervising you. The man's job is to be the protector. In order to do that, we have to be supervising what it is that the woman is doing. It's what I don't understand, and I want to try and understand the miserable factor behind it, right? Ladies, if you wake up and you see that I have prepared you a beautiful breakfast in bed, flowers and everything, you see me? I've already set your bath with all of your oils and your bubbles and all of that ready for you when you wake up. The food is there. You have a choice of juices and water and all of this. I don't understand the misery. Like, why are you asking how me get into your house? Don't do it. Don't. You can't just appreciate the thing them. Where's the appreciation? Where's the appreciation? Oh, you get to them house. What? That is not the fact. That is not the point of what's happening here. I don't understand you. You can't just say thank you and done. Why? They want to think different still, bro. You just... Oh, you get to them house. Hey. Sure. Focus on the positive. You weren't going to have breakfast in bed. Your bath never got set. You're not going to have an assortment of juices to choose from. Focus on the positive. I'm just saying. All right?

0: first thing is you have good police and you have bad police. So, you know what I mean? And the majority of the police, them good. Because, you know, that is why they're in the job. Serve and protect and all of these things. See? So, I don't see what the problem is. I don't see. We're just making sure that the Nina is not doing what the Nina isn't supposed to be doing. I don't understand. Focus on the positive. Cha. Hey, yo.
1: No give your space on him. No set you free, then you better believe him. Me no police. If him cut a key, put a tracker on your vehicle, then you better believe him. Me no police.
0: First thing is, the tracker is on your vehicle so we can find out where you are. We need to know where you are in case something wrong. Imagine something wrong and you can't reach out to it. Right? Let's say, God forbid, you got into an accident. You don't know where your phone is because it was an accident. The phone under the seat or somewhere. You know what I mean? And somebody say, yo, you know, somebody say, your woman car look like it buying up.
2: 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In Jamaica, the Gleaner reports that produce prices continue to climb at the market. Sorrel is becoming scarce, while lettuce is selling for $2,000. The Jamaica Observer says the Works Minister has commended the road patching program, but is calling for greater transparency in its implementation. In Barbados, the Chapman Challenge has been officially launched at the Garfield Sobers Gymnasium. The initiative, under the President's Trust, brought together schoolchildren, educators, and business leaders. Trinidad and Tobago's Soca Warriors will compete in a CONCACAF Gold Cup play-in series against Antigua and Barbuda, with matches scheduled for November. The Caribbean Music Awards held its inaugural Elite Weekend in Trinidad and Tobago, bringing together over 100 regional and international artists and industry professionals for 3 days of celebration. 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
0: Want the flowers? 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Where you work, I brought you some flowers. 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